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2: Nigeria is still a country we have Let's Avoid Act that could destabilize the nation. Remember, we are one big family. I am Gift Azamo with the news. First, out of stories. A federal high court grants Adeniyi Adeyemi access to lawyers. The Director General of DSS bans arrest of people over civil matters. A Ogun State Emergency Management Agency deep in collaboration on disaster response. On the foreign scene, Israeli ministers set out plan to forcibly remove Palestinians from Gaza. In sport news, you will hear that Real Madrid manager pays a tribute to Lionel Messi after retirement. Please stay tuned for details of these and other stories. The legal battle surrounding the disputed Presidential Foreign Investment Promotion Council has taken another turn, with the Federal High Court in Abuja ordering authorities to give detained Adeniyi Adeyemi access to his lawyers. However, the court stopped short of ordering his release, leaving his request for bail hanging until the police and the Attorney General of the Federation respond to his fundamental right suit. Justice Obiora Egwuatu, in the ruling, directed the Inspector General of Police and the AGF to allow Adeniyi Adeyemi access to his legal representatives. The judge also ordered the respondent to explain within 72 hours why the order relieves the being sought by Adeniyi Adeyemi should not be granted. The Director General of the Department of State Services, Oluwatosin Ajayi, has directed operatives of the agency not to arrest anyone over civil matters. Oluwatosin Ajayi stated this in an interview, explaining that the directive was part of measures to strengthen adherence to the rule of law and improve the agency's human rights record. The DSS boss said that since assuming office, he had introduced reforms across the five broad areas: law enforcement, interagency synergy, accountability, respect for human rights, and infrastructural and administrative reforms aimed at improving operational efficiency. According to him, the reforms had also brought about a clearer distinction between civil and criminal matters within the agency. The National Emergency Management Agency, in collaboration with the Ogun State Emergency Management Agency, has stepped up efforts to enhance disaster preparedness and response in the state through a stakeholders exercise. Speaking to stakeholders during the exercise, NEMA's Chief John Degger stressed the need for sustained public sensitization, strong interagency coordination, and timely response to emergencies. John Degger stated that successful disaster management depends on the collaborative efforts of the government agencies, non-governmental organizations, communities, and individuals. He explained that the four-day stimulation program will provide an opportunity for stakeholders to demonstrate their operational capabilities, identify possible gaps in emergency response, and strengthen coordination among relevant agencies and responders. Medical expert Dr. Uchechukwu Nwankwo says seeking a second medical opinion is not an offense, emphasizing that it is an integral part of medical practice that can resolve a doubt. Dr. Nwankwo, a national coordinator with the Federal Ministry of Health and Social Welfare, said this in Abuja. According to him, second opinions are routinely sought within the health system, particularly in teaching hospitals where patient diagnosis and investigations are reviewed by different levels of professionals. Up next.

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1: Welcome back. Far-right Israeli National Security Minister Itamar Ben-Gvir has set out a plan to forcibly remove Palestinians from Gaza and send them abroad. Speaking in the run-up to closely contested Israeli elections next month, Ben-Gvir said the plan aims to see 250,000 Palestinians from the besieged enclave removed in the first year, followed by roughly 2 million residents over the next 6 years. Ben-Gvir said it was realistic, claiming that there are countries ready to take them without naming which ones. Actress and filmmaker Mary Njoku has explained the difference between relative and family, saying that blood ties alone do not make someone family. In a post on her social media page, she clarified that while relatives are connected by blood, character and action determine who becomes a family. She said some relatives meet the standard while others do not. Real Madrid manager Jose Mourinho has hailed Lionel Messi as one of the greatest players of his generation following the Argentine's retirement from international football. Jose Mourinho on Thursday said there were no words to describe his quality as a player. Lionel Messi, 39 years old, announced his retirement from the Argentina national team on the 31st of August, ending a 21-year international career. The decision came 7 weeks after Argentina's 1-0 defeat to Spain in the 2026 World Cup final, where Messi captained the side as they fell short of retaining the title they won in 2022. The Argentine Football Association has announced that domestic matches this weekend will pause in the 10th minute for a 1 minute of applause in honor of Messi, a tribute linked to his iconic number 10 shirt. To end the news, a recap of the major headlines. The legal battle surrounding the disputed Presidential Foreign Investment Promotion Council has taken another turn, with the Federal High Court in Abuja ordering authorities to give detained Adeniyi Adeyemi access to his lawyers. The Director General of the Department of State Services, Oluwatosin Ajayi, directed operatives of the agency not to arrest anyone over civil matters. The National Emergency Management Agency, in collaboration with the Ogun State Emergency Management Agency, has stepped up efforts to enhance disaster preparedness and response in the state through a stakeholders exercise. On the foreign scene, we brought you a report that a far-right Israeli National Security Minister, Itamar Ben-Gvir, set out a plan to forcibly remove Palestinians from Gaza and send them abroad. In sport news, you heard that Real Madrid manager Jose Mourinho hailed Lionel Messi as one of the greatest players of his generation following the Argentine's retirement from international football. The news was edited by Esther Phillips and produced by Jonathan Ishobo. I am Gift Azamu. You can follow us on our social media platforms at Just 937 Rhythm, Instagram, X, and Facebook. Nigeria is not a country we have. Let's avoid acts that could destabilize the nation. Remember, we are one big family. Good morning and many thanks for listening.

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6: And welcome to Derek Prince Legacy Radio. I'm your host, Samaila Musa. Derek Prince Legacy Radio is a broadcast outreach of Derek Prince Ministries, bringing you the very best from a vast teaching archive of author and Bible teacher, Derek Prince. It's another beautiful Friday, and I'm glad you were able to join us today for the concluding part of this two-week series on the fruit of the Spirit. It's been an impactful and quite enlightening time. If you missed any of the teachings, you can always listen to them anytime on our website. Today, Derek Prince will be focusing on the last form of the fruit of the Spirit, which is self-control. I'm sure this is something you will want to hear, so let's listen.
7: In my talk yesterday, I dealt with the fruit of gentleness or meekness. Today, I'm going to speak about the last remaining form of spiritual fruit, the fruit of self-control. This is the translation given in most of the modern versions. In the King James Version, the word used is temperance. The problem with the word temperance is that over 350 years or more, it has somewhat changed its associations. In contemporary English today, the word temperance is often associated only with abstinence from alcohol. However, the Greek word includes abstinence in every area of our lives. It not merely prohibits excessive indulgence in alcohol, but just as much excessive indulgence in food, that is, gluttony or overeating. I heard somebody say once, after an American has worn out one set of teeth digging an untimely grave for himself, he gets an artificial set to finish off the job. I would say that gluttony is probably one of the most commonly tolerated sins among American Christians. Most American churches, or many at least, are dead set against alcohol and drunkenness, but say nothing whatever against gluttony or overeating. And when we see the members of those churches, their physical condition makes it pretty obvious that they haven't viewed that as a sin. However, the Bible normally puts drunkenness and gluttony very close together and condemns each equally. For instance, here's an instance in Deuteronomy 21, verses 18 through 21, about how parents under the law were to treat a stubborn and rebellious son. If any man has a stubborn and rebellious son who will not obey his father or his mother, and when they chastise him, he will not even listen to them, then his father and mother shall seize him and bring him out to the elders of his city at the gateway of his hometown. And they shall say to the elders of his city, this son of ours is stubborn and rebellious. He will not obey us. He is a glutton and a drunkard. Then all the men of his city shall stone him to death. So you shall remove the evil from your midst, and all Israel shall hear of it and fear. Notice the charge against this son. He is stubborn and rebellious, a glutton and a drunkard. Four things are put together: stubbornness, rebelliousness, gluttony, and drunkenness. The first two, that stubbornness and rebelliousness, are aspects of character and are causes. The last two, that's gluttony and drunkenness, are aspects of conduct and our results. We need to understand that both gluttony and drunkenness, and almost all forms of overindulgence and addiction, go back to two roots in our character: stubbornness and rebelliousness. Now, under the law of Moses, the penalty for both gluttony and drunkenness, when they expressed stubbornness and rebelliousness, was death. That's God's evaluation of those two forms of conduct. So we're not going to use the word temperance today, but we're going to use the word self-control because of its much wider associations. Now, many Christians are surprised to learn that God expects us to control ourselves. When we confront them with that kind of teaching, their answer is something like this: well, I thought the Holy Spirit was supposed to control us. Yes, but that's not the whole truth. The Holy Spirit will control us, but not without the active cooperation of our own will. We can sum it up in two parallel statements. We cannot do it without the Holy Spirit. The Holy Spirit will not do it without us. I'll say that again. We cannot do it without the Holy Spirit. The Holy Spirit will not do it without us. This principle is brought out very clearly by Paul in Philippians chapter 2, verses 12 and 13, where he says, "Work out your salvation with fear and trembling, for it is God who is at work in you, both to will and to work for his good pleasure." The whole process of salvation originates with God. God works in us. He works in us both to will what is right and to do what is right. But as God works in us, he requires us to work out. So we work out and God works in. But the extent to which God works in is limited by the extent to which we work out. When we cease to work out, then there's no more room for God to work in. So the whole process of salvation has two aspects: God's work, our work. God works in, we work out. This applies particularly to the fruit of self-control. It does not operate without the exercise of our will. When Paul wants to illustrate what self-control is in the Christian life, he turns to the field of athletics. This is what he says in 1 Corinthians 9, verses 24 through 27. "Do you not know that those who run in a race all run, but only one receives the prize? Run in such a way that you may win. And everyone who competes in the games," that's the Olympic Games, "exercises self-control in all things. They then do it to receive a perishable wreath, but we an imperishable." Of course, our modern Olympic Games are actually based on the Olympic Games that were familiar in the ancient world in the days of Paul. The prize for the winner in the ancient Olympic Games was a laurel wreath, which of course quickly withered away. So Paul says, they go to all that trouble, they put in all that effort just to gain a wreath that's going to wither. But he says, if we put in corresponding effort in our Christian endeavor, if we exercise similar self-control, we will gain a wreath or a prize that does not fade away. Of course, in modern athletics, the prize is a gold medal. But even a gold medal, though it may last a long while, ultimately is impermanent. So Paul's point is, they're doing it for something so impermanent, something that's worth so little intrinsically. But we are doing it for something that is permanent and of incalculable worth. So he says, if they do it for that kind of motive, how much more should we do it for our kind of motive? And then he applies it to himself. He says, therefore I run in such a way as not without aim. I'm running for a mark, he says. I box in such a way as not beating the air. But I buffet my body and make it my slave, lest possibly, after I have preached to others, I myself should be disqualified. That is, ruled out from winning the prize because I haven't kept the rules. When we consider all that Paul had achieved in his life and ministry, it should surely both warn us and humble us that he still viewed it as a possibility that he might ultimately be disqualified from the prize if he did not maintain control over his own body. The example of athletics applies, of course, at least as forcefully to us today as it did in Paul's day. As a matter of fact, athletics and the World Olympics and so on are from time to time in everybody's mind and on everybody's television screen. What kind of life does a modern athlete have to lead if he's going to be successful, if he's going to run faster or jump higher or put the shot further or cast the javelin further than all his competitors. I would say this. An athlete's self-discipline affects every major area of his life. What he eats, what he drinks, the hours he sleeps, the things he reads. A major part of victory in athletics is having the right psychological point of view. It affects his friends and associates. He mixes with people who will encourage him, people who have similar values, not people who will distract him or tempt him into pleasures or forms of indulgence that will impede his chances of success. All these principles apply to us as Christians. Self-control affects every major area of our lives. What we eat, what we drink, the hours we sleep, the things we read, the people we associate with. Now, an athlete's success depends ultimately on his motivation. He has a specific goal to achieve. He wants to jump just one inch higher than anybody else has ever jumped, or do a certain distance just a little faster than anybody else has ever done it. That's his goal. His goal is his motivation. It's what enables him to go through with his very rigorous training. The same applies to us as Christians. If we have the right goal, it will enable us to practice self-control. Without the right goal, we will fail. What should be our goal? I would answer this. Our goal should be to have every faculty and every area of our lives disciplined and trained to accomplish God's highest purpose for our lives. That's more than just getting to heaven. If we keep this objective before us, we will be prepared to make the necessary sacrifices that self-control demands. All right, our time is up for today. I'll be back with you again next week at this same time, Monday through Friday.
2: Self-control means exercising disciplined control over every area of our lives. It involves avoiding all forms of excessive indulgence, including overeating and other addictions. At its core, self-control is bringing our desires and conduct under God's purposes. This cannot be achieved without the Holy Spirit, but He does not control us without our active cooperation. As believers, we must learn to exercise self-control over every major area of our lives and recognize that even spiritual achievement does not remove the need for continued discipline. That's all we have for this week. 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

The only show that brings you the reviews, the previews, the best of all the talking points from the world of sports. It's Rhythm Sports Friday's edition. I'm excited to be with you. My name is Samson, Samson O'Malley, and of course, top on our bill this morning, Rivers United is in Cote d'Ivoire ahead of its Champions League preliminary game. We'll be looking at that as Nigerian women's basketball team, the Tigress, begin their FIBA Basketball World Cup group game against Korea today. FIFA accuses UEFA of smear campaign against it. Its leadership led by Gianni Infantino ahead of elections. And of course, got stories from the world of tennis, boxing, and more. If you stay tuned, you'll be glad that you're here, because we've got all the news stories around the world of sports for this weekend. Welcome to the show. My name is Samson, Samson O'Malley. Let's get going after this short timeout.

0: welcome you back to the show. Nigeria will be represented by Toby Amuson, Nathaniel Ezekiel, and Kain Solajai at the 2026 Diamond League Final in Brussels, Belgium. The prestigious two-day event is scheduled to take place from September the 4th to the 5th, with the trio set to fly the Nigerian flag among the world's best athletes. Amuson, one of Nigeria's leading track and field stars, will be aiming to finish the season on a strong note, while Ezekiel and Ajay will also look to make their mark on the global stage. The Diamond League Final brings together the top performing athletes from the season series for a final showdown in Brussels, and this time around happening in Belgium. Let's talk about some basketball news now. Nigeria's senior women's basketball team, the Tigress, have officially announced their roster for the 2026 FIBA Women's Basketball World Cup in Berlin, Germany. The African champions will compete at the Global Showpiece from September the 4th to the 13th, with head coach Rena Wakama leading the team. The roster features a strong blend of experienced players and emerging talents, including Ami Okonkwo, Elizabeth Balogun, Ezine Promise, Amu Kamara, Mujanritu, Musa, Rita Ibukwe, Jordan Obi, Palace Kunai Akpana, and Victoria Macaulay. Other players named are Grace Efosa Igwebo, Ifunanya Okoro, Nora Ezike, Nicole Enelbosi, Uche Izuje, Mariam Dauda, Gabby White, and Idubambo Begi. The Tigress qualified for the World Cup after, of course, winning a fifth consecutive FIBA Women's Afro Basket title in 2025, continuing their dominance of African women's basketball. Nigeria will face Korea on September 4th, that's today, Hungary on September 5th, that's tomorrow, and France on September 7th in the group phase of the competition. In the meantime, let's tell you that Nigeria's senior women's basketball team, the Tigers, now have moved up one place in the latest FIBA world ranking, despite recording just one victory in the most recent window of the 2027 FIBA Basketball World Cup African qualifiers. The Tigers suffered defeats to Cameroon and South Sudan before responding with a victory over Cape Verde in their final game of the qualifying window. The result has seen Nigeria climb to 52nd in the world while retaining their position as the highest ranked team in Africa. South Sudan continued to lead the continent in the latest ranking. The Bright Stars are ranked 24th in the world and first in Africa, maintaining their status as the continent's highest ranked men's basketball team. Nigeria will be hoping to build on their latest ranking improvement as preparations continue for the remaining stages of the 2027 FIBA Basketball World Cup qualifiers. We keep our fingers crossed, and of course we continue to support, you know, the men and women basketball team as they continue their pursuit for laurels. And of course, we hope that they'll be able to do more in this regard. Let's take you to the U.S. Open very quickly, because there's a Nigerian story that I would like to talk about. But let me tell you that third seed Felix Auger Aliassime has said he was dizzy and seeing spots in the surprise second round loss to Karen Khachanov at the U.S. Open. A two-time semifinalist at the tournament, the Canadian lost 6-7, 6-3, 6-2, 6-2 to the unseeded Russian. Auger Aliassime is the highest-ranked player to exit the men's singles draw so far in New York. The 26-year-old said afterwards he had started to feel unwell early on against Khachanov. At least 13-seed Lorenzo Musetti also struggled physically in the conditions in a 3-6, 6-1, 6-2, 6-2 loss to Australian wildcard Dane Sweeney. Temperatures reached about 30 degrees in New York on Thursday after several days of rain. The exit, that of the 24-time champion and fourth seed Novak Djokovic in the first round, with the Serb saying he despised every moment I spent on the court for that. End of quote. Auger Aliassime reached the quarterfinals of this year's Wimbledon and French Open, but withdrew from the Rogers Cup in Montreal in August with a back injury. I told you there's a Nigerian story at the U.S. Open, and let's talk about it. Nigeria's fast rising tennis player Seun Ogunsanya has won his first qualifying match at the 2026 U.S. Open Junior Tennis Championship. The Orem Tennis Academy sensation defeated Poland's Timon Litwicz 6-3, 6-love to secure a place in the final round of the qualifiers. The 14-year-old will now face Canada's Felix Russell in the next round of qualifying. Ogunsanya is playing in his third consecutive Grand Slam event. His Grand Slam journey began at the Roland Garros Junior Championships before he featured at the Wimbledon Juniors. This year, the young star reached the main draw of the boys' singles at Wimbledon and, of course, the semifinals of the double event in the historic run in the UK. The US Open Junior Championships features 64 players in each of the boys and girls singles draw, as well as 32 teams in each of the boys and girls doubles event. The singles qualifying tournament consists of 32 players competing for one of the six berths reserved for qualifiers in each of the junior singles main draw. The 2026 US Open Junior Championships main draw will take place from Sunday, September the 6th to Saturday, August the 12th. But Ogunsanke is hoping that he'll be able to make his mark. Barely 14 years old, but yet doing the country proud is something that we definitely will be looking out for, hoping that we'll be able to get something out of that. We'll take you to some athletics news now, where Commonwealth Games gold medalist Chukwue Buka in Nkwachi has said his triumph in the shot put should inspire more Nigerian athletes to take up throwing events, stressing that the country needs to invest more in the discipline. Nkwachi made history at the 2026 Commonwealth Games in Glasgow, becoming the first Nigerian man to win gold in the shot put. The feat marked a remarkable turnaround for the thrower, who had claimed silver at the 2018 edition before finishing fourth in Birmingham 4 years later. Speaking with the Times of India during the World Athletics Silver Level Continental Tour in Bombashawar last month, Nkwachi described the Glasgow triumph as a defining moment in his career. The 33-year-old said the disappointment of finishing fourth in Birmingham doubled the pressure on him leading into Glasgow Games. Yeah, and somehow we can tell you that in table tennis news, Africa table tennis star Arnaud Quadri has thrown his way behind the maiden national intermediate games start Echo 2026, describing the competition as a pathway to uncovering Nigeria's next generation of sporting talents. From October the 1st to the 15th, Lagos will host the maiden edition of the games, welcoming over 15,000 athletes from across the country to compete in 28 sports spread across 10 venues. Arnaud's endorsement came during a courtesy visit to the Lagos State Commissioner for Information and Strategy, Benga Motosho, who doubles as the chairman of the media and publicity subcommittee of the games. With his wife Ganiat and their children by his side, Auna spoke with enthusiasm about the multi-sport event, saying that it would definitely uplift the face of sports and bring out the next generation of stars for Nigeria. Let's move on, and let's tell you that in boxing news, London Mayor Sadiq Khan says he's really keen to host the proposed Tyson Fury and Anthony Joshua fight at Wembley Stadium, and has urged promoters to get in touch. Saudi organizer Salah have contacted the mayor's office in recent weeks about bringing the long-awaited contest to the national stadium. However, with organizers and broadcasters, specifically Netflix, understood to favor New York's Madison Square Garden for a November bout, sources close to the discussion says talks over a London venue have not progressed, with no detailed talks over dates or timings. Wembley Stadium's usual curfew is 11 p.m., although Khan has previously indicated he will support efforts to bring the fight to London. A late night fight in London, potentially in the early hours, could mean it draws a larger television audience in the United States. Brent Consul, the local authority involved in any approval, has said a potential extension of the curfew will need to be assessed by Wembley Safety Advisory Group. It remains unclear how late that curfew could be pushed back. You talk about money, you talk about eyeballs, then of course you will know that people ain't playing at all, as they say, when it comes to their money and what they intend to get from the sports, obviously. And this instance is what we're seeing right now, as money talks, absolutely money talks, and money is playing a big role here. Not too good news. Still from the world of sport this time around. It's about Olympic champion, long jump champion to be specific, Tara Davis Woodwell. She has described herself as lucky and blessed to be alive after being involved in a serious car crash while traveling to training. A 27-year-old American was involved in a very scary head-on collision last week, leaving her with what she described as a severe concussion. Davis Woodwell says she was fortunate to escape the accident without major injuries, although both vehicles involved were written off after the collision. The reigning world champion said the accident came at an unfortunate time in her preparations, as she was approaching the peak of her training. And Davis Woodward has also not ruled out competing at the inaugural World Athletics Ultimate Championships in Budapest, which begin on September the 11th. She's thankful, and of course, who will not be thankful when you get out of such kind of a very unfortunate situation? You definitely will know that, yeah, you've got to give thanks to the Almighty for seeing you through such, you know, very, very near-death experience, if you like. This is Rhythm Sports. Let's tell you about some Formula One news now as we get ready to take on some football news. The Italian Grand Prix has been declared a heat hazard race as high temperatures continue in the country following the summer heat wave. A heat hazard is an official designation for an event where it forecasted that temperatures will be more than 31 degrees at the same point during the race on Sunday. The ambient temperatures around Monza, northeast of Milan, are expected to be in the, of course, a high point of the race, and of course will be in the mid 30 as we continue with this all weekend. So heat is a major factor. Yes, they peaked at 36 degrees on Wednesday afternoon near Milan's Linate Airport. The ruling means drivers can use a system that flows cooled liquid such as glycol through a system of pipes in a fire rooftop worn under their overalls. The cooling kit is not mandatory, but any driver who chooses not to use it has to carry 5 kilograms of ballast in their car to ensure they do not have a competitive advantage. This is Rhythm Sports. There's some news surrounding the Lagos Derby in the MPFL, which is getting most fans fuming and are angry. You want to know why? I'll bring you that story after this break.
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1: All right, welcome back, and let's talk some football news now. Football fans are angry and have expressed frustration over the postponement of the Nigerian Premier League Football League Lagos Derby between Sporting Lagos and Ikorodu City, with some supporters lamenting money spent on tickets, hotels and other arrangements ahead of the fixture, saying that they are not happy at all. The highly anticipated clash was scheduled for Sunday at the Mobile IG Johnson Arena on Ikon, but was postponed after the stadium was made unavailable due to a political rally. The development sparked an uproar on social media, with fans who had bought tickets and made travel plans expressing disappointment over the decision. And Sporting Lagos have been involved in massive publicity for the Lagos Derby versus Ikorodu City. Vendors have also been paid for it. People have bought tickets, according to some fans, and the club is coming to sell their jerseys after much anticipation from fans. Hotels are booked, and boom, Onyeka Stadium will be available on Sunday. But I think this is not fair. Absolutely not fair on the fans, and this is also not something that there should be a better way of dealing with these issues, and people who have already bought their tickets should be allowed to enjoy their games and all of that. We'll stay with the MPFL, where match officials in the MPFL are facing fresh uncertainty over their unpaid indemnities and other welfare concerns following the shakeup in the Nigerian Football Administration. The referees had raised concerns over outstanding payments from the 2025-2026 season, including indemnities for MPFL matches and the President Federation's Cup shortly before the new season began. However, their hopes of being paid have become less certain following the decision of the interim leadership of the Nigerian Football Federation to remove the MPFL board as part of interim arrangements during the ongoing reforms of Nigerian football. The development has left match officials in the dark over who will take responsibility for resolving their outstanding payments and other concerns raised before the administrative changes. And the second time this year, the referees have raised the alarm over unpaid matches. You remember in January, referees, match commissioners and referee assessors were owed payments for about 11 match days before some of the outstanding allowances were subsequently paid. The basic allowances per match day for officials range from 60,000 to 90,000 naira, aside from hotel and transport allowances. Another concern raised ahead of the new season was an alleged demand for 50,000 naira from each referee for uniforms, with a deadline at the end of August. The officials also accused the league's referees committee of unfairly removing some referees while retaining others they considered undeserving. Nigerian football, you will not, you know, I don't know. It's sad that we're having this. While we're talking about the MPFL, we also stay with what some of the clubs are doing ahead of this weekend fixtures game on the continent. Yes, Rivers United have arrived in Cote d'Ivoire ahead of their CAF Champions League first preliminary round, first leg encounter against FC San Pedro on Saturday. The Nigerian representative left the Nnamdi Azikiwe International Airport yesterday aboard an Air Cote d'Ivoire flight and traveled through Abidjan before continuing their journey to San Pedro. The Rivers United delegation, comprising players and officials, is expected to settle in San Pedro ahead of Saturday's continental fixture at the Laurent Poku Stadium. The encounter is scheduled to kick off at 4 p.m. local time, 5 p.m. Nigerian time. Rivers United head into the tie with considerable continental experience, having

also look at what others are doing who are representing the country on that. Maybe quickly to look at what some of the fixtures will look like this weekend, top games in the preliminary round, and it's going to be some, you know, sumptuous fixtures, if you like, that we intend to see when we look at the CAF Champions League. And it's quite interesting that over time it's been a struggle for Nigeria to make its mark when you look at either the CAF Confederations Cup or the CAF Champions League. You know, it's just been not anything that you look that you want to say we have done really very excitingly well. So we will have likes of defending champions Mamelodi Sundowns meeting Wiliere from Angola, or for Stessas FC of Seychelles in the second preliminary round of the CAF Champions League. Meantime, clubs are also fine-tuning some of their preparations ahead of the first preliminary round, as of course, as I said, it will take place between the 4th today and Sunday, with clubs from across the continent beginning their quest for African glory in the first preliminary round of the CAF Champions League. Now, the second preliminary round is expected to come from the 16th to the 18th of October, with the return legs from the 23rd to the 25th of October, after which the 16 successful clubs in each competition will advance to their respective group stages. A total of 61 clubs entered the CAF Champions League, with defending champions Mamelodi Sundowns, Tunisia's Osporon Sportif de Tunis, and Morocco's RS Bakani receiving byes into the second preliminary round. The opening weekend launches another exciting season of continental club football, with former African champions, established heavyweights, and ambitious newcomers beginning the journey towards the group stages. CAF will provide every club eliminated during the preliminary round with $100,000 in financial support to assist with travel and other logistical costs, continuing its commitment to strengthening clubs and easing the financial burdens associated with competing across the continent. One of the standout encounters will see five-time African champions TP Mazembe travel to face Ghanaian side Madema FC. The winners will meet either Tunisia's club Afrikan or Mali Djelloba AC in the next round. And of course, Egyptian giant Zamalek will begin their campaign away against AS Porto of Djibouti, while former champions Pyramid FC, a challenging trip it will be for them to Nairobi to meet Kenyan giant Gomahia. Orlando Pirates of South Africa will travel to Mauritius to face Champions League debutant Lacroix Waves, with either Gabon's AS Manga Sports or Namibia's African Stars awaiting the winners. East Africa interest will also be seen and very high, as Tanzania's two giants begin on the road. Simba SC will travel to Malawi to face Mighty Wanderers, while Young Africans SC will meet Botswana champions Gaborone United. Elsewhere, Cote d'Ivoire ASEC Mimosa will face ASCK of Togo, while Sudanese giant Al Hilal will meet Burundi's Agil Noor, while Atletico Petrus of Angola will travel to Mozambique to face UD Dosongo. Rivers United, of course, will face the San Pedro side in Cote d'Ivoire. I think we can leave that alone now, and let's tell you that Super Falcons defender Ashley Plumtree has marked a return to competitive action with a goal, but it was not enough to prevent Al Ittihad from suffering a 2-1 defeat to Al Hilal in the Saudi Women's Super Cup semi-final. Plumtree, who returned to the starting 11 after several months on the sideline, capped her comeback with a crucial stoppage time goal at the end of the first half to give Al Ittihad renewed hope of reaching the final. However, Al Hilal responded strongly after the break and restored their lead through Super Falcons veteran striker Asad Oshola, who found the back of the net to put her side back in front. Al Ittihad pushed for another equalizer but were unable to breach the Al Hilal defense, as later held on for a 2-1 victory and secured their place in the Super Cup final. FIFA has accused UEFA of a smear campaign against it and its leadership in a challenge to litigation over President Gianni Infantino's corrupt plan to sell off stakes in the World Cup to private investors. Last week, European football governing body filed legal papers in the US requesting disclosure of evidence and documents from FIFA as part of potential criminal claims in Switzerland. In the dramatic escalation of the controversy, UEFA accused Infantino of criminal mismanagement and a fraudulently off-market price promoted by him for his own benefit

over the now-shelved FIFA Forward Enterprise scheme. However, world governing body FIFA has now responded with court filings lodged in the U.S. requesting the permission for access to documents be deferred or opposed by the end of the month. In other football news, Chelsea have had a few remarkable transfer summers since their forced sale of Roman Abramovich's control in May 2022. And one of the dramatic things we're reading this morning is how they allowed, 39 of their players, depart. And it's really, really dominating news, because Chelsea have had a few remarkable transfer summers. And what we hear is that once again, they were big spenders, outlaying £349 million on 11 signings, such as Morgan Rogers, Maxis Lacroix, and Emiliano Martinez. But there are something different this time. Chelsea actually made a trading profit after selling 17 players. Another 22 were loaned out. Four of those were either sell-on options or obligations totaling more than £140 million. It meant a staggering 39 players left the club. And that's not including the four players who were released. And remarkably, after all of that, the Chelsea website still lists a first team squad on their books of 30 players. Wow. Chelsea. You guys are interesting people, really. All right. Let's tell you about some very interesting games this weekend. Definitely so much to look out for in football news. We have all the Premier League games. We have one for today. Ipswich Town will be facing Liverpool. That game is for 8 p.m. Look out for it. Ipswich Town versus Liverpool. In the Spanish La Liga, it will be Real Betis versus Real Madrid. Another interesting game, same time of 8 p.m. In the German Bundesliga, it will be Stuttgart versus Cologne. In the Italian Serie A, you have Genoa who face Como. While in the French Ligue 1, it will be Lyon versus Auxerre, while PSG will be facing Monaco. I think is the hottest game this weekend anywhere in the league. Look out for that game. It's going to happen at 8:05. Paris Saint-Germain versus Monaco. And in the Belgian Pro League, it will be Lommel versus Club Brugge. All this will start at, for this game, not all this, this game will start at 7:45. And this will be a game today in the Nigerian Professional Football League. And we hope that Inter Lagos will face Doma United. Hopefully, that game will pull through. For tomorrow, Saturday, mouth-watering game it will be. And I'm sure you want to look out for those games, right? You have Newcastle against Bournemouth. That game is at 12:30. But not Bournemouth, as some people call it, right? It's Newcastle versus Bournemouth. That game is at 12:30. Brentford will face Sunderland at 3 p.m. Brighton will face Leeds at 3 p.m. Fulham against Crystal Palace, Man City against Coventry, and Nottingham Forest against Spurs all will be at 3 p.m. While Hull City will face Aston Villa, who have had a poor run to the start of your championship this season. That game is at 5:30. And there's so much also in other leagues across Europe. There's also FA qualifying rounds. They're as much as close to almost 45 to 50 teams involved in that. And so Saturday, it's a busy Saturday in the leagues across Europe, because in the French Ligue 1, one of the games to look out for will be Nice versus Le Mans. Of course, Le Havre will face Brest at 7:45, while Lens will face Lorient at 4:15. That's as much we can take on Rhythm Sports this morning. I hope you enjoyed it. Look out for the U.S. Open. So much interesting games happening there. We can't tell you all about them. But we'll see you on Monday, God willing. Start with Trouble City. This one is bye-bye from me.

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0: now know as No Waiting Day. I'm sure so now we're going to hear the first voice we're going to introduce the show, which is Dick himself, the King of Radio, David King. And today, get one official waka we in waka, official duty. We dey on there, but no wahala, we dey with you now today. And we the crew, we are here to make sure say we take you guys on a sweet ride. We'll say, when we take off, yalla. But no turbulence at all today. Today go sweet, well, today go better for us. And if you all know, today now the first Friday for the month of September 2026. Thank God, now Friday. Thank God we don't see another good day again. Thank God God don't bring us into the ninth month for the year 2026. So, well, if you're there alive and you see the complaint, God, check yourself. Make you know, say, you cross 1, 2, 3, 4, 5, 6, 7. You cross 8 and God don't save you, don't keep you. If you don't get that money, if you don't get that thing, if you don't get that control, something to happen to you, but you still get life. So now we thank God for life. Because Bible don't talk and say everything that has breath. You say make you praise God. So as long as you still get breath, we thank God. Una good morning this morning. No waiting day. Your bunga number one, consistent, the most consistent, the most listened comedy radio show on the platform. Two
1: and it's beyond
0: and beyond, plateau and beyond. Because that, if they listen to us for Kaduna, we say thank you so much. They listen to us for Taraba, we say thank you so much. They listen to us for part of Nasarawa, we Bauchi. Say very big time, Bauchi. And so now with the online too, they listen to us outside country and all that. We say we not do well, we appreciate you now. Kajali, Kajali. My name now, Omodan OMO. May I not forget to add on a DAN. Now, when Slim Daddy, the Slim Daddy of Jazz. Ah, we don't come again. This morning, I know father, no team. I remain the same. The gangs are here. The crew are here. Baby boy.
1: No, baby. You say bouncing baby boy.
0: Oh, yeah, bouncing baby boy.
1: Yeah, the bounce.
0: Oh, my God. You look like a magic.
1: All right. Ladies and gentlemen, this is me. I'm 2.5 because of my height. Don't show now. I just to relax, you know, enjoy. The only thing I'll just tell you is now increase the volume of your reset. If you go reduce that, what happened to you? Now, your problem with that. I tell people, you know, for my area, you get one man, one old man of 201 year, the guy they come out jogging every morning. Just
0: no serious.
1: We don't show just increase the volume of radio. We don't show that. The guy, the man that they
2: All right, good morning, JCD. I greet us you this morning. I can greet you based on the basics. I don't know what to make I do again before when I go start to buy my tickets. I'll be make I naked stand for old airport. More I know, sir, I run crazy before I will buy tickets.
0: Well, stand on top of one republic.
2: I be like, I be make I stand on top of the republic. More I buy ticket because it reached like that. When I go soon see me naked, though. Even I know one buy ticket. Anyway, whatever way you they do, make you know, say, no be you first do, and no be for your side, it go take end. Because newspaper, what would they read today? Now, tomorrow, suya paper be that. So, any newspaper, what they think, say, now the current newspaper be today. Tomorrow, Abuki go use and serve suya. Even Akara woman go still use them. Run Akara. Normally, my name is Aliki Mart, the professor of laughter. You can by call me your best friend on radio or your dirty boy from Jos. Akara Machichi by Unity Junction. Pongkwem. Una good morning this morning.
0: Una don't hear una good morning this morning. And person they pitch our voice this morning. DJ Smile. Where they smile always, you understand the smile on top console and they pitch our voice. Once again, una welcome to No Waiting Day. I'm going to carry una on top the ride. Cruise una this morning. But, and we'll start from home front. But before that,
1: you know, see, may they know look at like, say, we don't shift the date for parliament.
0: Oh, yeah.
1: May they know look at like, say, we shift. We not shift them. We not shift the parliament live until we not shift them. It's still be on the 4th. It still be 4th October and it still be for Usiju World Event Center. See, my tell us something. We tell people, say, you know, we don't they tell, most especially for people, you know, our fans, according to our big video, our fans and fancies, you know, whether they, you know, if you know, say, your fans or your fancies, they here. See, my tell us something. You can come in, you can just come in, and then, if you feel, say, you want clothes. any of the senators, most especially like to people will be saying that they sow and then you know, if you want to come in, just call any of us, just come into come to Rhythm 93.7 Rocking 7 and then ask them, okay, this show, this parliament, okay, how can I come in? You know, just come in, you know, come and support us, you know. It is not easy. Come and see the theoretical aspect of what we do on radio. Come and see it live on stage.
2: Speaking English or Bokos, so which one is the theoretical aspect?
1: Let me theoretical.
2: Come and speak Bokos English.
1: Let me theoretical.
2: I'll be only theoretical.
0: As I just hold my laugh, I said, where
2: to go sleep? You don't miss out, man. You don't know where we did. So now I'm making this.
0: I just went to go sleep last night. Hey, yes, you know. Blessing, you watched Netflix yesterday night. For the first time, you watched Netflix.
1: There's always a first time.
2: Anytime we plateau, man. One go for counselorship. He go begin to change English. Many people still say he's learned.
1: And that is why, Licky, there's always a first time. So even though anyhow, there must always be a first time.
2: Don't be lying.
1: Have you done something?
0: We go speak about in community now, boy.
2: Very freak.
0: Very freak. Let's vote for him.
2: Before you go talk, I go talk that diphtheria. Diphtheria. You know nothing that disease. If you say, I diphtheria you people.
0: I am your deferred.
2: Your deferred.
0: You're not gonna. You're
2: Now this is so.
0: Anyway, just people, now that you're not from MC 2.5 mouth, the parliament live on stage. Very soon, we're gonna give now full gist, full details about but on 4th of October, by the grace of God, it's gonna happen. And for CJO World Event Center, we'll go translate what senators they do for radio, we'll bring our live analyze town hall, entertainment, good day. Comedy go day, and also political satire too go day. Where we go get some also from political office holders who will come also speak to us about their office and educate the public how it go be. And we go laugh about them, just about them. Look at from the other side of news, just to educate us and also to enlighten us. And again, it's open to sponsorship. I beg, Mona show body for us. And it's true, powered by Rhythm 93.7.
1: May they not forget. May they not forget again. Or anybody where they knows that and they support. For this forthcoming election, then they come there.
0: Exactly.
1: Come ask them questions. That's ask right. them. Then go answer you.
0: That'd be nice. Anyways, that's what we make. We break out the news this morning. And this one, as we could start with the no waiting day. We'll start with home front first and foremost. Nicky might already tell us waiting day already. Don't give a clue of waiting day on board. This one now one what do they call them? A report with an outbreak of a bacterial infection. An outbreak of a bacterial infection where they say break bugala for Jaws, and when it break like that, excuse me, when the thing break for Jaws, we can't discover and say, ah, he don't buy some people, he don't buy this, he don't buy that. Then call the disease diphtheria. Diphtheria. Diphtheria, I mean diphtheria. Whichever way you call them, diphtheria or diphtheria. Alright, diphtheria, they say, now one disease where say it hits Gbedam, and it can't hit across the plateau state. According to a report, writes to us say this particular diphtheria, about 23 dead, according to a report to say 23 don't work, huh? And 143 infections were recorded as this diphtheria breaks across plateau state. So now for us to begin to, because we'll break this news, make we quickly let you know, say one of the best way to break this news now, the what do they call the name, Plateau State Commissioner for Health, Nicholas Bamlong, you understand, Nicholas Bamlong, Dr. Nicholas Bamlong. Naim break the news, and he break him on Tuesday. He break up on Tuesday to journalists on the 1st of September. Now he break the news to us and say, hey, whoa, say, make una see, oh. The Plateau State government and the ministry don't intensify to see how they will take contain the spread of this infection, infectious disease we don't spread. And according to the report, he say some people don't collect treatment for University Teaching Hospital, which is JUTS, while some people don't also collect treatment for Plateau State Hospital. And they affected their people, so they don't isolate them so that they don't go spread the infection. But people can they ask, say, waiting this infection day. All about. First and foremost, they say the diphtheria, say it's a highly contagious bacterial disease.
2: No be lies.
0: Highly contagious.
2: You're educated to Nana, more than listen.
0: That can spread from person to person. through respiratory droplets and close contact, like maybe like sneezing, coughing, anything will come up from the person body. You just enter. It's a communicable disease. Me, I put it that way. You understand? We say move from one person to another person. Just look like flu. You understand? So the thing will just enter. But this one, bless it, they keep far because they say the thing is highly contagious. Pa pa pa. It don't work. It don't knock you. It don't knock you for ground. It bagam like that. So according to what is this thing? Make no to because I want to talk about them small. But make I just quickly give people waiting this particular. When they call the name now, particular disease. They about maybe we just try to see if we can feed bring up for common man knowledge. They say that serious and contagious bacterial infection, but I don't hear them. That mainly affect the throat and nose.
2: Yeah, they make the nose swell up, then all those
0: the throat. I say they eat you for throat like that,
2: and the throat will swell up well, the eye will come red.
0: You see them, They say, like the only looking man talk now, they say they cause a tick. And grayish coating in the throat, like you talk, that makes breathing, that's to breathe, and swallowing difficult. To swallow anything, go to find out. So even if you
2: get this sickness now, to even swallow your pride go hard. So now you say, normally you must get pride. You know if you swallow.
0: So if you get pride, you can't get this disease.
2: People must notice. So.
0: People will notice you get your pride all the outside.
2: We're all the outside. Don't swallow.
0: So what if the symptom, in case you want to know, they say they are sore throat and fever. You don't get this kind of sore throat.
2: You cough.
0: You go to head fever. Swollen neck, like licking my tongue. In case on the face of your neck, don't they swell up? Don't they swell. Sometimes maybe you don't too much pride we don't keep inside. Can they make your neck they swell? Now don't they turn to diphtheria be that too. And then they can say make utena say also difficult in breathing and swallowing too, they cause all those palatine and a thick gray and whitish when they call them, when they come up from the throat, when you cough, you can see that grayish.
2: Those bacteria. When are they called? When are moco?
0: Moco or hair, something like that.
2: Be that.
0: So, in moving on, they feel all this country, quickly enter any of the hospital, maybe they check you.
2: Now, currently, the sickness they currently is domicile in Just North.
0: How you tell us? Who tells Just North?
2: Nah, Just North.
0: They say across plateau.
2: Currently, now nah, Just North, they get the record currently. Where don't they happen?
0: What proof you get?
2: I dey online now. Say nah,
1: Just online North. Now.
0: Say nah, Just North. Yes, start
1: check
0: first.
1: Now.
2: Nah, there I dey mainly.
0: Because I don't say they want, attack me. Let me put the stuff. You want to attack me? That's why.
1: Check now. No. Check
2: let
1: now.
2: Let me have the advice. Be say now where the plenty for Just North. Please, in case you dey Just South. And you get babe for Just North. Leave her for now.
1: So, Eligi.
2: Leave her for now. Let her be cleared from this diphtheria. May no come carry and come Just North. No, just out. From there, all of us going to drink together. Before you know, our throat now will begin to swell. You know, Max, allow the contender first. And then if the girl already come before this outbreak, leave her for Just South. Find one self-contained, keep them.
0: Isolator.
2: No, keep them there.
0: Send me isolation now.
2: Yes, isolate her from others.
0: So that. You keep us in daughter for isolation.
2: And now you go there for yourself now, even elevation for her. So that we can come and check her if she gets the symptoms.
1: Of the diphtheria.
2: Diphtheria.
0: In fact, for this period now, abstinence is the key.
1: So
0: abstinence is the key. No. Omo. No,
2: yesterday will be Thursday.
0: No, Biampian.
2: We did they do SARS at one place. All of us just they drink. Everybody opening drink. As one guy cough, if you see us, everybody carry drink. Also, we run leave out there. Oh my God. Don't be call the cough.
0: Oh my God.
1: So are you indirectly saying that the Omodana Mo? You know, saying I just not in the cough.
0: Are you okay?
2: I wound the fear.
0: Okay?
2: The way you take this, even laugh.
1: You know, Naza.
2: Omo na no suppose laugh anyhow for the studio.
0: If he comes out now, it's in fluid form. Well done.
1: You feel even do like, ha ha, if you come.
2: Yeah. Nobody go know whether I cough, if they cough, I mean, I laugh, if they laugh.
0: You know where they come from?
2: Nadachi. He sleep for bush. No, you know, say, Superfly get your own assignment separate.
1: We know they go just not.
2: On a serious note, this is need to be contained though. I don't know. Maybe government could just tell us anybody where they just not. May remain there.
0: They say across plateau.
2: Okay, but just.
0: They say across
1: plateau. But not.
2: Where did he start from?
0: People they come from just south, just east, can't do business for just not.
2: Okay, that's true.
0: So it's possible, say, as they go back.
1: Areas like Ferengada,
2: you know, where they densely populated. Yeah. So now the area we talk about now, like Tuduwada part, like Aguarogo part.
1: What of that graveyard site?
2: Yes, now they come to that place now.
1: Okay.
2: That graveyard. No, don't make everybody know where mother they stay for this. Normally, people don't supposed to know where they stay. Because of this radio, everybody don't know. Say if you just reach graveyard, shout, "Oh mother!" If you don't say, "Come out,"
0: you cannot dead there again.
1: Nice point. You know dead there. Nice one.
0: Why are you looking for the living among the dead?
2: Bible say it's better to go to the house of the
1: morning
2: than to go for house of merriment.
0: When I don't come to the house before. When I don't come to the house of morning. Anyway, the guy wanted to drop, say, how to prevent this diphtheria?
2: Yes, so let's go to the prevention measures.
0: How do we prevent this diphtheria? Diphtheria, they call it. In case you know they hear English, make someone interpret that for you.
2: Mm-hmm.
0: Because some of these people say, maybe say, we don't know another infection and all that. So they don't know this thing.
2: Be
0: they just know, say, they just get one or two infection. So number one, be say, and again, nobody will get cough. We get katana and get them.
1: Yeah.
0: Normal flu fit day, so no kind of, hey, you get them. What we are saying that the moment you feel cough, catarrh, all those neck swelling,
2: difficult to swallow things,
0: nausea. Or when you cough, this thing great thing they come on, just quickly go check yourself. That's what we're saying. No means say you get them, or you can't get red eye. So take note. But how to prevent that? They say ensure that your children are fully vaccinated against diphtheria.
2: Mm-hmm.
0: I don't know whether they do vaccination with diphtheria. I don't know, but if it did, I'm sure they did for them to talk them. But I don't know whether our children don't collect all those things, but you know, but I don't say that they do vaccination for
1: Then, which means if you go there, all those primary health care then will start with an immediate effect. May they start to go around, and now we'll be saying children, even they on break,
0: go around, begin to give. So, please, if you know, say, your wife born, even if you know they hear English or whatever, tell her, say, diphtheria is in town before you can't go, miss, I go the way for diphtheria. Just quickly call me and give her vaccination. I mean, vaccinate the Peking against diphtheria with the precise three doses of the recommended vaccine. You must collect three, no collect two. If you collect two, no let diff, then the Peking don't get two.
2: Yeah, never diphtheria,
0: never enter body.
1: But the vaccine are only for children, I be everybody.
0: You now, you know, say they enter children's school. Today, if you go collect your
1: own. Okay, no worry. But now, elders, now children, and they
0: are sex class. So, Sunday school, children class.
1: No, you be the teacher.
0: No, I mean the principal.
1: No, now you be the teacher. No, now you go know.
0: You ask through to what adults they collect. No, but we'll go find out. The individuals with signs and symptoms of diphtheria should visit a nearby healthcare facility. So, like we talk, and again, healthcare practitioners of personnel. No, people can't kind of come. You can't demean. No, people, they submit victimize you. Some of these nurses, healthcare, go on the vital. Don't hear me. I beg. You are there to provide care. That's what they call a healthcare. To provide care for them. So I beg, whoever comes, don't just victimize the person. Come make and look like saying don't die finish for this world. I beg, make una show them love and care. Please. If you don't say no good for that profession, leave her. Enter teacher work. You understand? Because some healthcare people, when they talk, sometimes you will get the health challenges. You will be like, say, you will wish, say, Kai. which can't demean it, they demean you like this. So, all healthcare workers with high level of exposure to cases of diphtheria should be vaccinated against diphtheria. Oh, I mean, how do they collect them with that?
2: Yes, how do they collect them?
0: So, we know we'll go collect our own. More receive the vaccine.
2: In fact, adults if we complete the vaccine when they've been children. They suppose they.
0: When they give me that time, that's what I first time I hear the name.
2: They suppose they do what they call booster. After every 10 years.
0: Like upgrade.
2: Yeah, after every. That's in the. They operate like tetanus. when a dog bites person or when nail chook you, that thing is going to begin to draw you. So after every 10 years, you suppose go boost them. That is, if you don't get a vaccination, when you be small picking. But if you never get, you go just get them now.
0: I get them when I did small shot. But I know I do vaccine, but I don't know which one. You understand? I don't know which one, but it's good make we go know. And then make we let us know, please, if it possible, make Dr. Nicholas Bamlong, if we get in contact, make you reach out to us. Or any of the PMA update or whatever you do for adults.
2: Okay, for adults, if you don't come in contact,
0: if not vaccination,
2: they go give you as a vaccine, not be as a medicine, not be capsule.
0: What I'm saying, where to go get the
2: vaccine? Okay, where to go get them? Okay. Then if an adult don't contact them already from somebody where carry them, the only thing where they go do, they go quickly because the thing they spread very fast. They go quickly rush them, go hospital, go give them antibiotics, so that you go feel clear the one way in contact.
0: I think another good way you talk now, antibiotics too. Yeah, make sure that you get them strong antibiotics will also help to also defeat them. And wash your hands frequently with soap under running water in prevention. So anytime where you finish, you chop or you shake person finish, and all that, you finish, just go wash your hands for running water. If possible, wash your face. When now what they do, guanguringwa, wash your face. And guys, now
1: for you, what is guanguringwa?
0: Me they ask.
1: Now for you guys to abstain. From
2: abstinence now.
0: From abstinence.
2: What do you mean?
1: What are you abstaining from? What are you abstaining from?
0: Abstaining from
1: diphtheria. Is it
0: abstain from sex.
1: Now you're talking so that maybe people know.
0: You should know.
1: No, you, if it be food, you go tell people say okay, abstain. Like I would like
0: okay, abstain from sex.
1: Abstain from alcohol, you know, and the rest of them.
0: Okay, many people can they abstain?
2: Abstain from any contagious environment.
0: Don't be lying.
2: Now, why I mean any contagious environment? It might be through drinking. It might be through it might be through. Anything where you know say in a contagious environment, abstain from it. Make we not call the give 2.5 room to the ask us whether na sex or not be sex. Oh, na contagious environment. Oh.
0: Oh my God. Somebody say if you use nose mask. Abstain, not gonna use nose.
2: Just remove yourself from the area.
0: Alright, I'm making your day vigilant. I make you look, make sure say any symptom you get, I better go check yourself. The moment you feel go check yourself for health or try and make you follow antibiotic body. And I'm gonna leave that particular matter about diphtheria. And they will not say the Plateau State government and the Ministry of Health that they work tirelessly to ensure say they curb this particular stuff and they contain it and then make sure say it no spread. Anyway, so we leave that matter on top the outbreak of the diphtheria disease will spread for Plateau State across. Anyway, Moku Livam, guys, another one Conde. Mo still Plateau State, home front. Charity, they say start from house.
1: Charity begins at home. The madness begins at school.
0: That's good. We don't know that charity city house now. Federal government don't upgrade RIOM. Somebody shout power.
2: Power no be powder.
0: Power no be powder. Federal government, they don't upgrade RIOM. General Hospital, they don't upgrade them to National Trauma Center.
1: Wow.
0: So which means that National Trauma Center for Nigeria and RIOM, don't they? RIOM people say power.
1: Power.
0: Chai. So RIOM now, at least, if they say, what has government done for us? What has government done? They don't upgrade on our RIOM.
1: General Hospital.
0: General Hospital. I hope they know when you go there, go snap. go snap, say, they don't get it. So, General Hospital, they don't upgrade them to National Trauma Center. But when they ask, and once where the government can do, the federal government can deploy 15 ambulances. And I saw the trauma serious reach for that place. 15 ambulances to Plateau. And they send that for Plateau, then give to Sha. So with me, the feet, real people go get. Other places to go get 15 ambulances. I think this one a good development for Plateau State. Whoever they push from the government of Plateau State, we push to see say the federal government. What do they call that for English?

0: and he gets psychological trauma. So, and I know maybe why they put him for that area. Now, because the accidents, they happen towards that road.
1: They enter just.
0: I want Kibo them, all those. You get so many people with a gas in that place. And all that area is currently prone to some banditry. So, now they, now they put them for that place. Because this is a physical trauma. Phoebe, where you get accidents. You understand? So, maybe sometime you get a domestic accident, or this severe accident, or car accident, or whatever. So, now those ones might be that physical trauma. Then, psychological trauma, Phoebe, when you lose person emotionally, you call the, or when you break up with somebody, a relationship where you don't invest for 7 years, now the guy come end up. Person feel go into trauma, it's distressing emotionally.
2: Yeah.
0: So make you know what thing will carry you. They go there. Don't be when you just get small scratch for body. You say they trauma. You want go there.
1: Traumatized.
0: And I beg, I beg. Let's understand what the place is meant for. And I beg that place where they put him, may they also talk to the nurses and not even the community. Okay. The nurses and doctors. That people where they under trauma are on thin line to cross over to the dead area. So the guys go take treat them. They will just
2: from trauma, they enter depression. Is it trauma to depression? Also?
1: No, depression to trauma.
2: The trauma to trauma.
0: Before you know, they run by. So you need to handle them like egg, because personally, emotions, they on the live wire. Like now, all the, they hear of news where we say all these kidnappers, if they carry people, the way where they take made them, the flogging,
2: the torture, where they
0: the ladies, through. Them, they even sleep with them, all the those trauma. Things are trauma. You go to come back to their head. So you go to not be when the patient they misbehave. You will be nuts. Go to
2: go shout for them.
1: And say handle with care.
0: You go to shout for them, or you go leave and go to break a goosey for there.
1: You go say now where that girl where then kidnap. You know, can't take your medicine or inside the bowl. Take two that red one. Take two and they shout.
2: You never see where nurse don't send patient may go fetch water.
0: Person feel, you know, they get short and long time trauma. Person feel come with a short time trauma. You go reach there because of your nurse attitude. The person go there on long time trauma.
2: Don't be like you. I know all these Gen Z's now, the way they get trauma, no be here. I'll kill myself. I'm tired. So some of them feel they come from journey. You just see message way in boyfriend. Maybe they come from Abuja. I don't read that realm. Before they die, anyway. Come see message say in boyfriend say, I'm not doing again. So at least it's good here, important for Riyom there. You can say, oh my God, driver, stop! Driver, stop! I'm on trauma right now! I'm on trauma! Where are we now? They say, Riyom, please! Let me get to the National Trauma Center, please! Oh!
1: Down, if she won't even help herself with that too.
2: If she won't help herself with that. Anyways, kudos to Plateau State because those are good developers.
0: Yeah. Yes, we accolade them.
2: We accolade them. And we pray, say, that National Trauma Center no go day empty. No, say empty, say patient full ammo. Empty means say make it they functional.
1: Yep.
2: No, say well, we read them, only goats they sleep outside. Doctors no day, nurses no day. The place grass just they grow. You know, thank God say they done the function before because now the general hospital be that.
0: Yes.
2: So I'm sure with government intervention now they go upgrade that.
0: Other things gonna happen still for the hospital.
2: Yeah, other things gonna happen. But the job say they just make it like a center. But other things like treatment and all that gonna still happen for that center. Anyways, kudos to Plateau State government and kudos to Plateau people, kudos to all of us because now we the Plateau State and now for our own benefits. Kudos. All right, as we talk about all this,
0: Plateau State don't really benefit from this federal government.
2: I tell you,
0: this is what we don't get from federal government menu.
2: Many.
0: Now we get humanitarian minister. Now we get APC chairman.
2: Come like say this Mutfang defection. Come like say you can't work for now for good.
0: Allah, now we get APC chairman. Now we still they come visit the first president we come visit land for airport. You know, go where victims there. Now achievements now.
2: Achievement.
0: You know, they come president come.
2: And make them go pop. Make them popular.
0: The first time where they host a full event for airport. Put canopy president dead there. Now we. So it being.
2: I know airports don't do for Nigeria.
0: No airport, you give rich, you be just.
2: Not true.
0: You know, rich now. Now we the control president. Tell and say, no come inside town.
2: There's
0: the first town where we say the honorable, the day inside metro box. Where things know they happen. Gagdi and Bagos. They announce they just they safe. Say nothing again, they happen. And they just south. Maybe just how that thing happen. You know. We've been having federal government
2: federal government intervention.
0: Yeah.

0: presence, federal government presence. And look at it now.
1: We don't even get one federal government don't promise us.
0: See, pension, they've upgraded pension from
2: FC to
0: federal
2: University of Education.
0: Yeah, federal University of Education. We make pension girls now. They stop. Some of them stop to they wear slippers. They go school.
1: Before
0: the thing said, I'm going to school. Federal government come upgrade from local school to federal.
2: See this orthopedic hospital again, or you know, in trial.
0: Which orthopedic?
2: For youth now, we're there for that youth time.
0: Okay, say as they come buy new materials, put for them. Say they, and what people come say, you never go there. They say no, they will just break their hand by themselves. Say may they go repair, may they for be say they don't enjoy federal government subventions.
1: So even yesterday, some of the medical people there for that orthopedic and this thing, not say they get orthopedic bed to there. So they come to fire all the medical doctors and nurses come to fire, say night duty they must do.
0: Yes.
1: And they say no, you are going money. Say no, I want night duty.
0: Have you lay on orthopedic bed
1: before?
0: Oh my
1: so
0: God.
1: This federal government is would they benefit?
0: And see the recent trauma now wake up.
1: Recent trauma. Recent trauma. National trauma.
0: May your boyfriend no slap you, go carry hand for chick say they trauma. That will not be trauma.
1: And now, if we go anywhere, any state now, we can brag.
2: Yes, yeah.
1: So. No state tell us, we go, they challenge, hey, look at what we have. We say, do you have diphtheria?
0: You have. Okay, diphtheria too now. Federal government.
2: Federal government. No, you know, say for that very well, of which I said we can't even see for that VIO that they are packing. You know, you see tractors with them put for there.
1: Yes, tractor for VIO. Yeah, tractors.
2: I could even go see this. Those hillocks will be said and give commissioner Baba them food.
1: Kai Plateau, we are blessed. That's a room one that won't get.
2: We don't
1: go talk anyhow for Plateau. You know, she didn't check all these things.
2: You know, without praising, if the tractors go reach, may reach the people where they do the refarming, not be the ones where we say,
0: you know, consign us.
1: We don't see. Anyway, I look if I don't talk about one way we are still Plateau State. Yeah. Too many things.
0: We don't feel live here.
1: We don't feel live here now.
0: Senators are coming to this town. We must talk about
1: maybe
0: it.
1: Maybe lies. We don't feel live Plateau State. That is why as Liki Man talk say university from FCE Panshin, which is Federal College of Education. Government say no. And they upgrade her. Say no, that school is too. They have potentials.
0: Mm-hmm.
1: Then they upgrade them to from college. They call a Federal University of Education. Panchin. Panchin.
2: Mm-hmm.
1: See. So when you come and say, what is their short form?
0: Federal University of Education Panchin. FUP. FUP.
1: Fufu. Okay,
2: we're
1: Fufu.
2: University.
1: I said university. Baba,
2: that. But you know, say that FC is sweet past the FUP.
1: FC Panshi.
0: Let it be FC first.
1: FC in Federal College of Education. So now it can become Federal University of
2: Education.
0: Now where they don't carry and go federal, may their behavior change. As it seems, so now I make I know they go pension for any show. For that, their school go. The last time we Ayubadu say carry us go the school, I think 7 years ago, So, person they perform for stage, students they throw bottle, come stage.
1: That time.
0: Maybe me they stage that time, but the guy where they stage, they throw bottle. Performance going to happen, students go just walk out, enter stage, they tell the person, may come down. How can you be throwing bottles? Now we don't carry on. I go federal. I'm gonna put up a good behavior.
2: No, not carry
0: behave
2: go,
0: like
2: go university.
0: Behave like University of Jos. You understand? That's why we always go there because somehow 80% are coordinated. We know come here, come out, come do your kind of craft. They come that place. We go see person where they come school. Tire rapper. Young girl, tire rapper. Wear slippers. Carry bucket where you want to fetch water for house. Say me quickly do lecture. So I go from lecture hall, they go to fetch water. Who does that?
1: One don't carry food flags. Enter class. I don't see one that time when we go for that time of MC Long's Blessed Memory. When we go show that time for pension. You understand me? And at that place I tell no say men. But their ladies are also hospitable. You understand? Okay. What I mean hospitable. No, as in they cook for us.
0: You know why I remember you know why I know say they hospitable? Anytime we person announce saying they go pension, go do show. Who they perform and who know they perform, they go first you where get show, go there for pension, they wait for you. He was going to ask them, you did this show? He said, no, we have to come and support you.
1: Who do they perform? They play the pass, who they perform?
0: I will tell you. Now, we are not saying the ladies are hospitable. They are hospitable. Entertainers, just as if it's so, other than if it is how they doubt you, post this evening.
2: Say, the company.
0: Say you are coming to Pashin this evening. Today, just post up a flyer. Go and post it. You go see, say, 100 people entertainers not already there passing the way for you. You go to ask them, when did you hear of the news? You say, we are, in fact, while you are thinking it, we knew already. So why can't we support you?
1: Shina Yuba do say, sure, but I want to wait, we say, we'll never see hotel to stay.
0: If you like, it's not Yuba.
2: MC Longs.
1: Epsilons give me hotel that period.
0: Nah, Longs. Nah, Ayuba do say.
1: Nah, Ayuba do say own. Wait, nah, Ayuba do say. One of the, I go.
2: Wait, nah. Wait,
1: nah, Ayuba do say.
0: Two of us sleep for car.
1: Two of us, Epsilons. Nah, Ayuba do say. That one, I don't forget. Where hotel? No. I know the one for Epsilons. That time, I remember that one. That hotel where the opposite is. You understand?
2: What do you mean this man? This decorator. Amechi.
1: That one, I don't understand now. I talk about get one hotel way close. I mean they call that period. Now comrades full on the hotel.
2: You know the comrade, they come raid.
1: They came to raid.
0: Oh, get what they call Luta E.
2: Luta E, licky.
0: We are carrying.
1: Even when we be the artists, where we from? Oh, licky. Comrade, don't take over.
0: What are you doing in Paris? She said, "I when this show." Comrade, how does that concern you?
2: I go on this show. Soon as I just see Dariane.
0: Yes.
1: Anyways, this is what they talk about MC Panchi. I mean, FUP. Federal University of Education Panchi. They don't break news. Oh, you know, they say, we never enter news. Just the way we talk about how hospitable their ladies day. Mm-hmm. We don't know, say, one guy go break their heart for that place there. Okay. One guy enter the Panchi, come go turn their heart upside down.
0: Oh my God.
1: And then the guy say, we are no longer FCE. We are FUP.
0: We are not federal.
1: Who is doing this to us?
0: We are university.
1: Who is doing this to us? Now we hear news we break out, say, some federal, I mean, few, two, I mean, three of them like that, Federal University of Education, female student, the varsity student there, they go assault one of their colleague. The video go viral. Where we say they walk out, the guy just go, go push the guy door, open up. The guy there for inside room with our own roommates. On our friends, they only God no, yay, bounce on the game. In France, we follow him. You know, say he must always get supporting strikers. Yeah. In France, we follow
2: the
1: him.
2: The squad.
1: They follow him. So they bounce on top of the game. He hold the game for neck. Thank God that girl no there because the way he hold him, he assault the girl, hold him, hold him for neck.
0: They beg for life.
1: The girl they beg for life.
0: They tell us if now they palm carry you, I know carry you. Don't have man be the issue.
1: Now man be the issue now because they say, what he make them? If you see this guy, they can't do video, they apologize for police station. When they make them go outside and say that for a boy, say he over a boyfriend.
0: Man is the price now.
1: This put of a boyfriend.
0: a man, you see, no.
1: See what the man made a cost.
0: Man when no know himself. God. Now man when no know himself. Now they go think say now woman be the price. Now man be the price. You know, see for Abia State, as Pastor Chris leave Doris Ogara. Doris Ogara go Sanko. When Pastor Chris day in the Doris Ogala life, you know, since he dey connect himself, they act better movie. But since when man leave him,
1: join politics.
0: A waka go street for Abia State, they shout, What? Now, absence of man can make woman go gaga. I see they talk until tomorrow, say, man, at the price. I remember my CRUK teacher. When no girl man, he want use can kill us. Now we yes, they teach us Christian religious knowledge. Oh, that we say she no Bible pass some of us. Oh, he want use can kill us. Now at a point we gather for the class, say no, let's go and get something for the auntie. We go meet one brother. We'll be for one time for the village. Tell us, say brother, I beg. Say this auntie, he no girl man. Help us toast him. The week where the brother toast him, they come the paru, they do things. The auntie became friendly. Some courses we will go fail. Instead of us figure out to flog us, you call us the advisor say, do them this way.
1: Don't be lying.
0: I say man is important in woman's life. That, man brings calmness.
1: That's why if they employ any teacher for your school, check.
2: So now it calms the nerves.
1: Calm the nerves.
0: Yeah.
1: That's why if they employ proprietors, if they employ any teacher for your school, particularly female teacher.
0: Yeah.
1: First of all, ask, don't they ask for CV. ask for her marital status. Oh no, her relationship resume. Mm. How many heartbreaks have you had?
2: Have you had?
1: What is the recent one you had? Because if the teacher get the recent one,
0: yes,
1: and your employer, the student go hear them.
2: Nah, even Maz.
1: At first, you go take beat no student. Though.
0: Nah, Maz, now we carry go, may go meet the teacher. That my say good teacher. Man, I come meet the Maz for just here now.
1: Serious?
0: Allah, if when would they akuku in now white about now? He's working now with Oja 12 property.
1: Is he upgrade?
0: He come to upgrade. I know not say Naimo. Now when he go tell me say I remember say.
1: Why you come marry that teacher?
0: So you know say Maz no one marriage for.
1: Oh my God. Anyway, we could quickly finish this thing because of time.
0: Those girls will do that thing at your age. You know they talk about your GP.
1: You know you.
0: Oh, now man, now be your problem for school.
1: So school.
0: Yeah? Now you don't go viral.
1: And the funniest thing is that if they bring this boy out today, they fight for now. You go ask, you go and say, you go, you wonder, say, this is a cookie.
2: Maybe say, the person when they even fight for in head, he very daft.
1: He very, if you say the guy head, no more correct.
0: It depends, which of the head are you talking about?
1: The
0: it goes to get two head. You know, the head where they tell the reason. And the head where they tell
2: licky, the... Licky.
0: If you say the head is big, go.
2: Off the mic. Off the
0: for
2: mic.
0: For those girls to fight, I can't fight. Off that guy's head must be big.
2: Off the mic.
0: I must contain some substances. We make the ladies, they feel all right.
1: Anyways, lick him out. Lick him out. Be mindful of yourself.
2: Licky.
1: A man cannot have a complaint.
0: Yes, he must not have a complaint.
2: Licky be guided.
1: The guy, if he don't know book.
0: Yes.
1: But you know something.
2: He knows something.
0: But he know road.
1: He know road.
2: Mm. I mean, they follow who know road.
0: If you don't know book, but he know road.
2: But as they don't say follow who know road, maybe they follow who know road.
1: Anyways, I would be better if you say police, Plateau State Police Command don't arrest the girls. And they say don't carry them, go criminal, whatever investigation. Mm. They don't carry them, go there, they go investigate their matter. Say after that, they go push and go court. I said, what never go to for court? Because SP Alfred Alabo, the Nani update the pressman on this particular information and say, but they don't want the girls. The girls, they don't do video. If you see them, they look like Tantara. You know, they look like cockroach. You understand? All these small girls.
0: Wait, these girls from Panshin drag Alubo way there for inside just.
1: I can drag Alubo.
0: Now, what for you? Alubo, where would they manage small for you?
1: Yeah, they drag a whole PPRO.
0: Now, they drag a whole PPRO. Go there.
2: On a carry weight.
1: But tell me, Alubo said, now the thing came to the ear of the commissioner of police.
0: Oh my God.
1: Our Oga.
0: Are you serious?
1: The police officer said, what?
0: These guys, they don't make a move.
1: They make a
0: move. So the commissioner of police know about them.
1: Know about them.
0: Kai.
1: Obi of police also, they take care of higher.
2: I'm telling you. This one, they call Kambala Ibambalasta.
1: Chinges, say no. Commissioner of police said, no, this cannot be happening. That means the commissioner of police is a father.
0: Yes.
1: He's a father.
0: Display the father figure.
1: Ayodele also, I don't forget the CP. Ayodele, I don't forget the other name. Anyway, when we get the name, now correct man. We'll go visit him very soon.
2: Very soon.
1: You understand? But, you know, all this particular talk, we say, well done, sir. Well done to the CP.
0: Well done to the PPRO.
1: And the PPRO too.
0: Wait, because almost leave matter for just go, Panshin.
1: Because if they have killed that girl, they don't take laws into their hand. Like, what happened for that university of just
0: bam.
1: To the bam?
0: They say person where snake bites. If you see tell of war gecko,
1: he go run.
0: He they run. So, without experience, how they take lynch person die for you. So, any attempted reattempt. We must make sure say we cover them. So I'll bother you too much. Continue like this. I'll be covering the whole Plateau State, and we'll always be happy for you, man.
2: Mm. Ayodeji,
1: okay, going just to resume around this August, the commissioner of police, CP Ayodeji. Ayodeji Faniyo. You understand? And very correct, man. And then I mean the 47th CP for Plateau State too. And now August now you resume. And so as man just resume, the first news that they tell and I say, hey,
2: no.
1: Children like that. I say, I'm a father. How can these small girls be fighting?
2: Because of an man.
1: I wanted to meet and post the picture of the guy. What an anandley him them napan.
2: What a man cannot do does not exist.
1: Don't be lying. Anyways, We will go on this small break. We will quickly go see what in the apple for Panchega. But those girls will come greet us. So we'll go greet those girls. Will they come back? Now, no.
0: Because PPR will know if you visit, we'll go to their house.
1: Yeah.
0: We'll all work together. Yeah. So let's go and visit our own.
2: Let's be like Liverpool.
1: Anyway, will they come back? Now, no waiting. Cheese plenty. Will they come back?

As a boy, I joined my father during the harvest. 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

This no be Emma or Jesse Jakes. This not any blacky one name. Hey, we. No waiting day, my people. 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Because the people parliament don't come. They bring laughter. They go make you learn. And they go inform you every Friday, 8 to 10 a.m.

0: I come in peace.
1: Come.
0: I come in peace.
1: Overcome us.
0: All right, Joshua, now welcome again. This one, I know waiting day. You're authentic. You're number one. Radio comedy show, radio comedy program. Why would they bring news from the other side? We're going to try to look at from the other side. And our own work now to bring them from the social point of view. And then socialize and make them soft. So that we can look at from the other side.
2: On a soft landing.
0: On a soft landing. Yeah. And it's going to keep tuning and know waiting there. And almost done in the year. Your slim daddy of Joss. And Licking Mouth.
2: Baba Yara.
0: Licking Mouth, the matrix himself, 25th, we'll deal with him. By the grace of 25th of October, we'll deal with him. And then also, we get the man who done the dash phone out. A phone philanthropist.
2: I'm done.
0: MC 2.5. As I say, you phone philanthropist.
2: Ah, David, phone philanthropist. Ah. The last one will be collect those boys. Collect
0: them. You see my leg.
2: Yeah, see, as I won't say I follow those boys. Baba.
1: Those they take things at night. If not, normally for catch those boys.
2: They collect
1: the phone. As they run, probably they pursue them, they can't stop.
2: No, now one stop.
1: Come put this hand for ground. I want to say, all your mass, get this guy, make them run. 2.5, come talk back. Because you know, say his spirit is willing, but the flesh.
0: But the flesh become weak. The flesh got
1: there. No, be carry.
0: Oh my God. All right, just we don't come back again. And this second half, we don't come. And DJ Half. Then take over the second half, and so we'll make sure say we jollificate to now they go as we move, and we'll come in late very soon. Person with in charge of the business will talk about the business of today and very soon. But before we go, we could finish our home front, Plateau State. We'll finish with this stuff from Plateau State. We could quickly finish one more gist we have for Plateau State, and for our colleagues who are not there on board today, then go for Fisher Waka, Kauba Mamamu, and Brabisco, and MC Youngi. Our DK himself, the King, then Waka, go for official duty today. Anyways, now ways, as they say, for Plateau State, another news breakout this week. Igboga. Igboga. Say, one group, in fact, an Islamic Enforcement Law group, law agency, we could put it that way, for Islamic Enforcement Law Agency. Say they don't begin to kick off their activities for Plateau. Say they call them what would be their name again?
2: Hizba.
0: They say they call them Hizba. Say they can't begin to, because they didn't come break out like rumor. Allegedly, they say they begin to allegedly now. Say they begin to carry out some unlawful enforcement of rules. You know, one of them where I be read out, say that be they talk say, who say many people no open business for on Sunday? Anybody both Christian and they won't open business on Sunday, he go face the law. And so many they threaten and all those kinds. But thank God for Plateau State Governor, our daddy, Governor Mutfang, can't declare such his bar activities illegal for Plateau State. And he mobilize or tell the security agency, say please make them make sure they fish out. You know, one of them don't come out, the guy will be one of the person they will talk about, don't come out to apologize to the public, say he no plan to, he go social media before when they talk about this his bad activities and all that, but he can't come out for public say for say no be say when they don't arrest her and all that, may come for investigation and all that. He say no be saying they try to incite religious differences or violence or whatever on the plateau. He was just trying to, I don't apologize, that doesn't matter, I don't apologize. But the point we say, I see the logo, I see it. Is his bar wrong? Now Islamic enforcement law body just look like me church. We get what do they call that thing now? There's some church they get this, their police. You know, I know say China Equa, I mean, so they get this China Boys Brigade.
2: Cadets.
0: So that one can enforce law within your denomination.
2: Now inside the church, self, no be say you come up
0: your denomination
2: from the church.
1: But this is what I see. So you know, say I see finish. Now make crayfish, they raise shoulder with fish for inside soup.
0: Don't be lying.
1: Because this one, I think so many people or so many religion don't they. see the government of Plateau State finish.
3: I see finish
1: because I don't understand why you like this go day for a state where no be Islamic state, for a state that is known to be a Christian state.
0: Everybody is accommodated anyway.
1: Yes, they are accommodated, but before you go free establish Hizbah, you must establish Hizbah under the Sharia law.
0: That's true.
1: But Sharia law is not even existing in Jos. It's not existing. If there's Sharia law existing in this town, a whole lot of things you must have been hearing when they cut people hand, because their own penalty they're different from the normal
0: common law.
1: So you know they even exist. So which authority establish the Hizbah? If you go Kano, Sharia law is ineffective.
2: So Hizbah is ineffective in Kano.
1: Now the law, now you establish the Hizbah.
0: Hizbah, yeah.
1: If they look for...
0: Because you need, like, we get law of Nigeria now. You need police
1: to
0: enforce
1: the law.
0: Yeah, it's true.
1: So the guy will come out, they talk, say, he better make he beg. The guy himself, they can still release in video. When you go one wedding, they dance with women. If you see rock, where they rock the women... As he rock and finish, now you see one corner is Hizbah. You know the thing that happened for Kano? At a point, they say, man, no DJ play for any event.
0: I see that, you know.
1: At a point, they say, man, they know they organize any event. At the point,
0: point for wedding now, do you know which state? Is it Sokoto? I see the way the governor say there will not be, this is Zamfara also, say there will not be after party, wedding after
1: party. Before you know it now, they're going to catch people, trucks of drink. Talk of alcohol, they break up. For when you know, say, would they take calm down for this town? make I tell you,
2: that's in business with that, oh.
1: That thing is dead on arrival.
2: No.
1: You talk, say, I know, no, but it already opened two offices already for inside Jos. One day for Zololo, one day for inside Jos Shanu. They closed it to that, they've already closed it to that. Now, person pay money, rent that shop already, give them to his back. They don't already mount guard, though. So uniform keep. So this thing not be something where you just wake up one morning and talk. You don't they plan them.
2: They don't plan them.
1: You don't they get people. And you know, say some people are gullible. Before you know now, a whole lot of people could just move into it and begin to
0: recruit now.
1: Make just where would enjoy. Make you know the enjoyable again. They will say by nine, you know, not supposed to see any man and woman there together, they work. Are you normal?
0: Or they're gonna go hotel. They check. If they see a woman inside hotel, they will bring Baba.
1: Are you okay? do you know that based on what is since 2001 crisis for this time? Do you know how many therapy what would they take by that coming together?
2: That time,
1: that thing has been a therapy to so many. If not, trauma hospital go full. Nobody go feel.
0: Rion for don't hear
1: that. Rion go over full there outside. But when you don't face trauma in the day, during the night, you call your partner. Come on, you gotta go to go.
2: So that your head, you feel like
1: your head go feel calm down.
2: You feel like your head on something.
1: No, the same Hizbah we talk about.
0: If the governor put up for hand, all this lounge you don't open for Joe, they open for Joe.
1: Yeah.
0: Baba.
1: You go just the way they drink your beer. You go just see Ken for your ear. Wow. Now you gonna just Ebuka, Kaira, Ebuka, Webuka.
0: Oh my God!
1: You don't see women stopping drinking beer. One day, let us enjoy that we sold the market today. As they drink, you don't see for just not you go start. As they drink for maybe for Unity Junction, or where you go, you hear one can for their back. But a whole person, Papa, he will. He goes, see people go shout, Ebuka! Ebuka! But don't mind!
0: And the time when he came, go call, after they play, DJ, they play for her. They come call the emperor, he said. You know what I'm saying? The emperor is here.
1: Ebuka, but don't mind! Ebuka! Awesome! And then he goes, he said, if a man will carry that belly, then it's a bit wrong.
2: Licky, maybe you go down here. If best want to say, who wiped me for Ibo? Maybe you go here, who wiped me?
1: Oh, yeah, Piamia.
0: You're going to hear this bag and say, yo, what? Nine is bad. Nine is bad, Nefa.
1: Oh,
0: Ogamutuan.
2: Dalu no.
0: Show.
2: For mango what I go to
0: casa. For mango, they say thank you for mango.
2: Mplang des, come na.
0: And again.
2: No, Mplang des, come na. Come na mutfang. Kaskia. 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
0: No coin so.
2: Gaskiya abin da zamu ce maka abin da zamu giya ma mutfang da cewa shine zamu yi mishi waka magabusha wa mewona dulumusha wa mewona magabusha wa
0: yawa
1: kai see governor mufa you know what you do.
0: When I see the tea, I don't tell my family, get ready. I don't price how I wanted the enter motor now. Makapolo, because Baba, nobody go tie my life down. No.
1: I'm telling you.
0: Baba. Constitutionally, but we are meant to enjoy freedom.
2: Yes. I don't understand something. No. Is it that if you go like those South, Muslims know they?
1: They did now.
0: Well, let's leave that talk. Let's move to the next topic. They say we scratch body the way body they scratch us.
1: I don't wound. But thank you so much, the government of this plateau, for coming it. And I beg, we cannot establish waiting no day law.
2: Mm.
1: Mona leave just no be place where they go do such thing.
2: Mm.
1: And even if they go do make gonna follow the due process. By first establishing the Sharia law, then we could now come establish the heat.
0: The government will be the one to probably say, okay, let it happen.
1: Yes.
0: It happens. And in case you want to enforce
1: and it. Government they bring anything where him deem fit, saying people need.
0: Yeah.
1: But for now, we don't need them for just.
2: We don't need them.
1: Allow us.
2: We don't need them.
1: Can government
2: soon.
1: Ban? Government ban. Say, may they not operate after 7 o'clock. You see, they vest us. They limit our movement.
2: We never even finish with that one.
1: He won't come now, come bring person where we say, I go see, girl, no fit to stand. I go to dream beer, I go to look back.
2: And you know, say then does it.
0: Anyway, back with your liver, because somebody just tried to educate us now.
1: Mm.
0: He said this is by different from the Boy Scout, what would they talk about? Say church get. No, we're not saying they did this same.
1: These Islam don't already get their own kind of Boy Scout. During prayers, they see those guys where they wear.
2: Naimi, the Boys Brigade.
0: And their own Boys Brigade. Yes. During their prayer time.
1: Uh-huh.
0: They call them, the person tell me, they call them Young Angaji.
1: They don't already get.
0: Young Angaji. Then they be their own. You know, but like this is by, it's more like the police enforcement.
1: Even Cherubin and Seraphim get their own army of salvation.
0: You see them. Every church gets
1: now, for inside within that premises, you're not going to enforce the whole law. When you come outside, you know, if you tell me, man, no, toast to one girl, where the church? Because we need to mingle.
0: You came out.
2: Okay.
0: You understand me? Anyways, Moku, leave that matter. What happens is that, please, we are all one on the plateau. Moku, not divide ourselves again.
2: Mm-hmm.
0: Plateau don't suffer too much. You understand? If you're a Muslim on the plateau, you're a Christian on the plateau, let's accommodate ourselves. Eh? Let your religion be your religion.
2: You
0: keep on to yourself. Christians, keep on to themselves. Traditionalists, keep on to yourself. Everybody has freedom of expression. Sure. I beg.
2: I won't hear say,
0: don't enforce what you know be your own. Come and go on that person's own. In case you're hungry to do one, move go this your state.
1: Mm-hmm.
0: Or move go where you know say, then give you that power to do it.
2: I been here even from which country that say some Islamic scholars, they won't come the preach about this thing. Now then, come on them.
1: Hold on the news. When you hear
0: them,
1: then you will get the facts. You will talk.
0: Exactly.
1: For now, you don't get the facts.
0: Anyways, we appreciate you. And also for the Muslim community,
2: JNI
0: also came out.
2: Jamaatul Nasr Islam
0: also came out to also clap it down. So this is what we want for planet.
1: Yeah.
0: Every family, everybody, more accommodate ourselves. Let's live together. All right. Please, enough of run. All this country, so we need ourselves together, yeah. And so we'll leave that part. We'll move on sharply. And before we move on, we'll just take one more. And then when we take off, we'll go quickly take business. When we finish from business, we go come back again. Yeah?
2: Any moment,
0: all right. Anyway, we'll take on back again. But quick, Licky Man, we will bring this matter. This one, catch a fire. On the second of September, just 3 days ago, I mean 2 days ago now, when they do covenant morning prayer
2: for Akwa Ibom government house,
0: there is
2: no one
0: like
2: you.
0: Pastor,
2: yes,
0: it's a pastor.
2: Alpha Omega, There is no one like you. Hey, oh. Covenant keeping God.
0: He don't do.
2: Hey, oh.
0: Don't, so you not be in the spirits. Because you know as you did like this, now na soul you did. So as you did like this, now we hear say Akwa Ibom State Governor.
1: Mm-hmm.
0: Akwa Ibom State Governor. They do every first of the month. Eh? Mm-hmm. He always do gather in
1: the happy hour.
0: Happy hour. Governor, na pastor anyway. Mm. Pastor Umo Eno. Pastor Umo Eno. Every first of the month, they always gather in officials,
1: mm-hmm,
0: and the people for the government house. They do morning prayer, call something covenant morning day or monthly covenant prayer or something like that. They do them. So when they do the prayer, now you can educate the people, they preach for inside the government house. Come and tell the people about waiting God on how God don't help them. And what you tell them, he reveal to people say, and it don't go viral online. He reveal to people say the governor, pastor Umo Eno, the governor of Akwa Ibom State, can reveal to the people and to the public say he was selling akara and bread.
2: Oh God.
0: He was selling akara and bread those days.
2: Before God called him.
0: Yeah, he was selling akara and bread. And that akara and bread, that time, people they come, because mama, papa, and their business, they do be that. People they come. So what they were doing, it was not just order akara, they make and do an akara burger.
2: So just like burger.
0: Burger. So you open the bread, put the akara. Open the bread, input akara inside.
1: Now that one they call A and B. Akara and bread. A and B. Amaba.
0: So they said they will put that inside. Back then, I waiting they do. And it was making nothing less than 10 million naira per month.
1: Wait, now pastor talk this thing. Now, man of God, talk about a politician. Which one talk?
0: He's a politician.
1: If a politician talk, I go still say, okay, now they are normal formats. But if a man of God,
0: he's a politician. Mm. But at that moment, the politician in him spoke.
2: No. If I say that time when they make the 10 million, God be never call him as a pastor. You understand?
1: 10M.
0: Say they make
1: Akara and bread.
2: Wow.
0: Per month.
2: Wow.
0: See, in a month, it makes 10 million.
2: Wow. And so, when was that? More do the calculation.
0: But he said back then, when he was still hustling in life.
1: We know Akwa Ibom with Good Road.
2: Mm-hmm.
1: We know Akwa Ibom with Periwinkle. We know Akwa Ibom with
2: Snail.
1: Snail. And we know Akwa Ibom with Happy Hour. But what do we know? Akwa Ibom with now. How does pastor in Akwa Ibom reason?
2: Akara and bread.
1: Pastor and governor.
0: Yeah, he's a governor.
1: Okay. Oh, he's a politician. Let's remove the man of God in him and use the politician in him.
2: Now.
1: Yes, and the politician in him, now they talk so.
0: People come, they ask questions, say, how you go make 10 million naira? You can't leave that business.
1: Come
0: join politics.
1: Where they pay 500,000?
0: Where they pay 500,000? Where Delta State governor say, now 500,000 in they collect per month. Every people come tell the Delta State governor, say, Oga, pastor don't give you code to make a more.
1: Yes.
0: You can't stay on 500,000 naira salary as governor. Join your former governor. your colleague, where they make 10 million.
2: 10 million.
0: So you make 10 million per month. Now you leave her. Join politics. Now you leave her. Become governor. So that means that how can you lick him as you like this now? They make akara and bread. 10 million. Baba, you know what 10 million naira be per month?
1: Somebody call me in the morning. Early morning around 4:35 a.m. He said, please, can you borrow me 20 million? When I come on the phone, I tell the person, so I get 20 million. Now they go crack joke. So as I get 20 million, I'm going to crack. I say your head. When the person they talk, right? Let me say, please, now saying go refund them. Now, there now I know, say, you get people say before they sleep, they smoke Igbo. When the guy, as he talked to me, I'm going to shout, Uncolos. Because you know, tell me, say the boy using clear eye, tell the answer kind of question.
0: Oh my God.
1: You didn't make 20, you make 10 million. Now you leave and go to 500,000 a month.
0: As a governor, huh?
1: As a governor, that means you are under the influence of something now.
0: Uh-huh.
1: You are high.
0: Uh-huh.
2: No, if I say that governor does it in the mid-five, we will tell and say, wow. Uncle, well done. So, you try for this one.
0: The question I'm going to ask myself is, all this, our mommies, they sell akara. Akara machichi for Unity Junction. But say they sell akara for John and bread. In case you sell akara, your mama, they sell akara. And your mama never Saturday make 10 million per month.
1: Now, problem self, now that governor of Akwa Ibom they put for people where they sell for Shobe and all this Unity Junction now. Because governor now of Jos go, this is too much money, they're the business. They will all use tax now. They hold their neck. Oga.
0: Thank God
1: they don't travel. The Mama Chi Chi wait there for Unity Junction. You know the man it is, now we see the tip and small small money. For her house where she's there for a partner, the thing no really makes sense. So because you know tell me say money no they lie, money they show. Person will get money, go see him. No matter how it's high though. In scheme must go the money. Yeah.
0: 10 million naira. How much gonna be the bakery? How much be bread? How much be bakery? Even me where say for the one that's 10 million naira. How much be akara? How much they want to buy for Akara? As I been international people, they patronize the business.
1: I don't know whether they use the Akara do this is what they call them. What do you mean this international body where they do ECOWAS? Maybe when ECOWAS one get meeting, they will just order the Akara.
0: I mean World Health Organization.
1: maybe UNICEF don't they involve this woman? Because if not be UNICEF, now make Akara, if not be WHO, UNICEF, ECOWAS, all these international bodies, now I be say, now ritualists, now then they use this thing. Oh.
0: They buy Akara for your hand.
1: Yes, maybe ritualists they use the Akara to do bombing.
0: Governor, you need to come. Governor of Akwa Ibom State, you need to come explain to us.
1: 10,000.
0: We need this code. This is a trade secret.
2: They say 10 million, you say 10,000.
0: 10 million.
1: 10 M.O.
2: Now.
1: Now they crack joke.
0: I tell you.
1: Waiting their current bread one over. And the homeowner, you know they do bread already, so you are halfway to the 10 million.
0: Maybe now have 5 million a day
1: now. 5 million a day now. Me, I'm going to bring akara because we know they're greedy. Maybe we just make 5 million.
0: You
1: go bring bread, I will bring akara. We go just there for Article Street for refuge. And that one go reach 20 million.
0: Yeah, 20 million. You can Article Street, we go buy.
1: Yes, now.
0: Oh my God. But if I do akara and bread for 10 million,
1: yeah?
0: My brother. You know how many banks could they come to Akara spot?
1: They come for a while until they move first. Even my woman no go recognize me.
0: For where now?
1: In fact, if I didn't make 10 million, say, my woman go call me, tell me, say, you need to add two more girlfriends to this our life.
0: So they cool your body.
1: Because no one go tell the pump her money. Every money she must collect 1 M. Yeah, go.
0: 10 million naira for Akara.
1: 10 million.
0: Per month.
1: In fact, 10 million, whatever law where the governor want make, he go come my house, come make the law.
0: I lie.
1: I say, that law where he want pass, come my house, come, animals respond. Last thing they go, I go give them 2 million first. Make take go.
0: If I make 10 million naira for Parkara for Mutfang must come my house.
1: Oh, Baba,
0: Mutfang, you must come my house.
1: He must come my house.
0: He must come and pay homage.
1: Are they lie for you? Are they make 10 million?
0: 10 million.
1: Now you know that tell every woman where before you open your shop, come first and greet me good morning.
0: I'm telling you,
1: 10 million in a month.
0: I never collect title.
1: Who don't see him?
0: They call me Mahazi Iche one of Akara.
1: In fact, anybody who want collect title for Jos as an Igbo man, he must collect. I go say, if they be a Ozo, you be a Ozo under licking mouth.
0: Anyway, we can beg our governors. We will take small break. When we take break, we will take the business aside.
1: Let's go check the Akara and bread.
2: Be a pepe enter.
0: Akara boga.
1: Akara boga.
0: Akara boga. 10 million.
1: Hey, Linus Umba
0: Campus. So, Mr. Governor Linus, sorry, Governor Umar.
1: Linus. Put Linus in middle.
0: Akwa Ibom. Biko, we go Akwa Ibom State. They come. Abadie.

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0: right, Joseph, we don't come back from Akwa Ibom State. We don't come back from Akwa Ibom State. And we'll go greet Pastor Umo Eno, the governor of Akwa Ibom State, will just reveal to us in be they do back then, in they do Akara Boga, and they make 10 million naira per month. In fact, Barrister AG, Barrister D, you know, don't tell me. He's saying if I don't close in chamber, go start the business.
1: My woman say I will not make Akara the hungrier.
0: Akara the hungrier woman.
2: She not say if na me they make this money for Akara.
0: Akara my chichi.
2: Akara my chichi. Hey, ja. You gonna collect?
0: And I not say the government don't put pepper. By the time we put pepper for our own, 50 million.
2: He never chop that Akara. We be say you pepper go there one place, one onions place. Go come there one place.
0: Aye. 50 million.
2: Hey.
0: Now 15 million. You go say that Mufran go tell him, ugly, we didn't blow siren, they come here.
2: Go come back, Akara.
0: Wow. Who they call? They said, the governor.
2: Say, what did they go? He said, Akara, my chichi.
0: Oh, my God.
2: Akara, my chichi. Now, there you go. They hear this song. Manu Akara, you saw. Oh, yeah, that even yara. Manu Akara, you saw. Oh, yeah, that even yara. And they do Akara.
0: Now, this way, don't talk. Now, Ibo men are going to move, go Akwa Ibo.
2: I'm telling you.
0: Ibo men, wait, don't they hear business?
2: One time, go call Chibike.
0: Chibike.
2: In on Akwa Ibo, my governor, they make 10 million. Why don't you join the business? Join the business. He make 10 million.
0: I will sell you from north. I will sell you one bag of beans.
3: Beans. They will send beans from north.
2: And what now? If anybody went Akwa Ibom order for beans now from the north, you will see, beans are changing price now. Price has changed now. Say, but why are you changing the price? Say, don't you see, now they make too much money there. Akara is no more supporting.
0: You are making millions. All right, so, as we leave that part, we'll quickly leave the Akwa Ibom State
2: in the abadie.
0: No wonder Tinubu wife say we enter Akara business. Maybe the demand don't tell them privately.
2: Okay, when the Tinubu wife they plant vegetable for him back here, now the man call and tell us the money no really did this one. See where money they do. In a month they make 10 million naira. When I do,
0: the Tinubu wife shout, we. Dear youth of Nigeria, go into Akara. You can also add kuli because if you can be making Akara 10 million, add kuli.
3: You make another 10 million.
0: Oh God, this government, I will keep us in though. Pastor Umo, whatever you did take, I better not forget me, sir. Whatever you did take, we don't forget. Don't believe me, enter business quick. Don't go enter business for jobs.
2: Any baba where they do them for you, make you avoid me.
0: Anyway, I quite want people for Plateau State with Heluna. This one we enter business, the business window segment, quick, because stories still there for our mouth. And we could enter our own Akara for Joss.
2: Yes.
0: Our own Akara and bread business for Joss. And this one, in case you want to market your own Akara, bread business for Joss, make you call us on No Waiting Day. Just knock our door. Kete. We're there for you. And if I will market your business for you, you go surprise your business will make 10 million. In fact, 12 million. Because that 2 million on top of the 10 million are tax. I'm sorry. Now, VAT, value added tax. You go to say you're going to make more. Just carry yourself. Come, number 24, Yakubu, go one way. We for number 24, Yakubu, go one way. We there are just sell. Ibo man call and just sell. We there won't use one eye. They look the National Library round about. And we they share first with one first generation bank. We they share first with them. When you just come there, just tell us, say, you want to put your business on top. No waiting day. Your talk program. Your chachachiri program.
2: Yes,
0: program where they jollify people. Jollify where they make una. We give una story on a juggler note.
2: Yes.
0: We they bring the story on top una. On a juggler note. Now we're going to give now on top of no waiting. They only for or more than the slim daddy of Joss. I'll make you look for Licky Mouth, the Matrix himself, the 40 Shades of Beans. I say 40 Shades of Beans.
2: Oh my
0: God. And, so we get all of them there, and then we get any of the 2.5 MC 2.5 Brabisco, Carbama Mamo, MC 2.5 MC Youngie, or make look for David King. They will tell you how to put your business on top of this program. Anyway, the Akara, what we get today, our own big Akara, what we get for Joss, what we want market for now today. Now from Diamond Ceramics Company.
2: Yes, so
0: Diamond Ceramics Company. Oh, I don't know what to tell you about this thing. You they plan to build house, or you don't want to renovate your house, or you they trust God. There's this dream house where you get for mind where you want to build. Now charity, they say it starts from home.
1: Mm.
0: And the steps, there's the step of the righteous Bible column. It says are ordered by God.
1: Now we lie.
0: So remember, God don't order your step to this diamond ceramics. Mm. And they say the journey of 1,000 miles has one step it they take. So wait till they find for Sokoto, it is inside your Sokoto. You don't need to go Lagos, go Abuja, if they go order for what do they call those in home fittings, water ice. You don't need that. That make a diamond ceramics company, because what if they find for there, if they here, no stress yourself, don't let anybody deceive you. That's what we tell us for diamond ceramics, then they will go and get dealer. In fact, one of the original dealers and suppliers of assorted walls and floor tiles, any kind of walls, we could tell you the ranges we then get. From 60 to 120 super polish and mats, and they get 60 by 60. In fact, ask any builder, engineer, interior decor, or whatever they call them, where they fit fittings, house fittings and all that, they go tell you the one go fit into your house.
1: Mm-hmm.
0: Let me say the one way they go enter your house finish, you go put the wrong ties. If I then here for diamond ceramics, they go advise you. If I go to where your house they tell you what to do or not to do, they will give you, they will guide you. So they get 30 by 60 walls and floor ties, 40 by 40 floor ties, 30 by 30 floor ties, 25 by 40 wall ties, 20 by 60 Spanish wall ties, 40 by 80 Spanish wall ties, floor ties, white cement original, tile gum original, idea, crack ties for pillars and external wall ties, idea, decoration ties of assorted types, idea.
1: No be lie.
0: They can get granites and marble.
1: Yes.
0: Oh God. Just go. Just if I they call this one now. What do they call that for business? They call them. One stop shop.
1: Okay, for everything.
0: One stop shop. Then that is not all, though. For their showroom, then go show you what in the gate. If I go to see them, then get modern and luxury sanitary wares. Modern and luxury, which is not now modern. The one way down they enter 2027. Modern, they their place now. The one way before 2030, you'll be say if you put up your house, by still 2030, see the modern. You see the original. Then get the facility, then get the sanitary wares now. Then get English toilet wares, seats, sorry. Then get Turkey toilet seats, shower room, oh God. Fingerprint showers of assorted types. Licking my spirit won't enter me before.
1: Mm.
0: Fingerprint showers of assorted types.
1: I beg to pass.
0: Pass.
1: I know what I'm talking.
0: Steam showers, Ede.
1: Yes.
0: Jacuzzi.
1: Mm-hmm.
0: Jacuzzi. Of different types, the only boomer don't say they say which means I will contain one jacuzzi. And they can say jacuzzi in a sanitary wear, so going just like the name. They can't get energy saver water heater, like for example, you prepared, you need this one. Bathtubs fiber, and acrylic, computerized massage bath. Oh, God, just program them, just the massage, you just come out from all the stress in day. Glass wash hand basin day. Cabinet wash hand basin day. Luxury bathroom mirror LED day. You know that kind of LED? As you bath, you appreciate your nakedness. E day day.
1: My nakedness, we fine. No, I did appreciate it.
0: No,
1: the
0: LED, I'm going to change
1: her
0: for you.
1: Okay, you're going to change her? Okay. You're going to enter bathroom like late Mr. Ibu. Can they look like Hawk? I hear you.
0: So security doors are not left out. They get bulletproof doors, fingerprint doors, then get glass doors, Turkey and Israeli doors, bedroom and toilet doors, and many more. We did here.
1: All
0: this to Rachel will just tell now. In fact, go do eye shopping. When nobody say they make money, they plan whether not this year, next year. Start today. In fact, one thing about their place, we say go do deals with them. Mm-hmm. They can even go on an instrumental agreement with you.
1: Bam.
0: Whatever way you want me to do it for you, they go make arrangements. And anything you buy there for Diamond Ceramics Company, you go collect, go home with a gift. And they go make sure say they follow you till you fix that thing and that thing get problem. Everything they guarantee for that place. Mm-hmm. Go yourself. When they then they for 21 Lantern Street. 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Another long fence of that cultural center. 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That long fence, they dey pour dirty before. That long fence, we can connect you to Shina Church Street, they call her. That long fence there, that land, they call her Lantern Street. 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Then paint with a deep orange color. 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Then they lead. Oh, that's everybody. They follow. That's how we leave the business window today. I make a true shout out to one of my oga, Big Bros. Why no? I don't know saying I they said something yesterday. I go and

0: one I won't buy another. Thank you so much.
1: I bet Jima, you go also let good things for me.
0: Correct spare part and what did it? And also Oga Turn by Turn.
1: Yes, sir.
0: Oga Turn by Turn. Very gentle and easy going man.
1: Mm-hmm.
0: I know as I go one buy things for him, I know nothing of him, and it was privileged to me. I was so impressed. And thank you, sir, also for letting that day. Now already done close, but you because of me. You make ways, make I buy the thing. You make way, use your power to make. Mm-hmm. Oga Turn by Turn, thank you so much. God will bless you, Dede. Thank you, Dalosa. Thank you so much, Oga Turn. When I know them and I post greet them, then I say, would they appreciate them? Kajali.
2: As you greet them, I just throw my salute to the commandant of Civil Defense, Plateau State Command. Man, Oga Ishaku. I greet you. Tell your men, say 2.5, they greet you. If they yeah, tell
0: them police, police command.
2: No, wait, I say civil defense.
1: Major Oga tell men.
2: No, I tell men in boys.
1: Men, men. Tell
2: men in boys. Tell men and tell your Oga, say 2.5,
1: they greet. They talk,
2: now
1: what?
2: Oh.
1: Stay one place.
2: So, guys, shall we? Na gesheka. Eh.
0: We throw a salute.
2: Muna gesheka. Mm.
0: Now on Wednesday, one of my daddy, very gentle, one of the most gentle men I've ever met. Very humble. I'm very, very supportive. Prince Joshua Adetunji. The man is one of the trailblazers of this medical laboratory equipment and so on the plateau. Yeah. And thank you. I want to greet my daddy, Prince Joshua Adetunji. And he clocked 70. He came to his platinum jubilee on Wednesday. And then we went to celebrate with him. Congratulations, daddy. And you guys don't take my
1: son.
0: Appreciate you and to be up my blood mommy at day to
1: injection. Yeah, don't tell us already they pay money.
2: Yes, sir. you know,
0: all right, we'll quickly close
2: but,
0: that part.
2: But you know, you don't meet you and the commander of Air Force don't meet before. That Kalama man. No be by problem.
0: You say Air Force, I don't get witchcraft.
2: No be that commander of Air Force.
1: And you know, say now your own neighbor.
2: And I'm
1: you there behind by that phone, see in office. So I go expect person where they near Beria Grand.
2: Wait, wait, wait, for the
1: green. No, not meet them.
0: The way you ask me for punctuality attendance. Yeah. Sorry. All right, before we go close this, no waiting day today. We'll just get to G sharp. We get away one video, viral video, we trend online. And although people don't come clap and down, say, not be so it's supposed to be, but Nigerians clap the man down. MBD, Oyo State APC governorship candidate.
1: Okay.
0: Oyo State APC governorship candidate. He was, he's a senator. Senator Sharafadeen Ali. The man was seen lapping a male student for NLAP.
1: No, they said my press. My press man.
0: Not students. They were students. They came to invite him. They are students of Federal Polytechnic Ibadan. So they are from banking and finance departments. They came to invite the man for a program. One of the student programs they want to do. So when they enter the man place, student already sit down, no seats again. And the man say, hey, make the guy waste time, make him come sit down for his lap. Because there was no seat inside the room anymore, because students plenty with computer. So, he comes to make him sit down for his lap. Now, Nigerians complain, say, not be just sitting on a lap, now be the problem. As video come, they come zoom video. That's with the camera, on zoom video, where they say, as the student, they ask some question, the guy too, because to make the guy ask question. You understand? As the guy, they ask some question, the man take hand, they caress the guy leg. The governorship candidate of Oyo State, which is Senator Sharafadeen. Come take hand, they caress. So camera can capture, and I make Nigeria begin to react.
1: So at that point now, what did he do on his own? He can't be saying he did on his own, on your own. But meanwhile, anything we go make you begin to explain with evidence. Leave him.
0: So the man come there, but the people don't come and say, no, the man is a father.
1: Yeah, he used to carry.
0: He has to. Father that accommodates students, he loves to relate to people.
2: Or maybe I seen pity the boy saying, stand tomorrow. I say, oh yeah, my son, no, come and sit on my leg. This young man, no, do I grow?
0: In an advanced country, that man would have been investigated.
1: Yes.
0: You know,
1: what I no be just hug and peg, nine head of Spanish football due to that.

0: female Spanish players.
1: Where win the Euro? Nadia, the man resign on top.
0: But Nigeria, so unfortunate. Anyway, because of time, we will just quickly say maybe that one we need to discuss.
1: Because even the people where they the game saying they rob and like one of them. Say the robbing, you know, be just unconscious robbing.
0: And the student was uncomfortable, but he can't talk because I'm governor and senator MP based on the respected position. But anyways, we don't media aid don't come down say no be so it be. The man is just a friendly person and he like to accommodate students. Anyway, Oga, if not that ministry you there, leave him. We beg you, leave him. We also will just close this sharp. We just say Uber. One of those popular online ride, don't work out, officially leave Nigeria.
1: If now you know, leave. The way we boats take carry everywhere now.
0: They say don't officially leave Nigeria.
2: Ball.
0: And we also hear, one drama happened. One man attempt to commit suicide by jumping into water at British American Junction, that British American bridge there. He climbed the bridge, look for one small water, and he just dived
1: inside.
0: But onlookers, they quickly go try to. Save the man life. Call police, call this and then save the man life. And last week Friday the thing happened. The man won't come, so I said don't go through a lot. And a lot has gone through
2: him.
1: Now this is what they tell you. Let's forget about where the man go jump, because I don't know. Say people don't tell us he can't jump to the other side. Say go. See any man wasted there, like they provide for the family.
0: I mean, no easy.
1: Give a handshake. It's not easy.
0: It's not easy.
1: Any man wasted they provide for now. It's not easy. In fact, anything where the man demand, give him. Because he need his sanity for him to keep providing.
0: Exactly.
1: It's not easy.
0: Exactly. It's not easy.
2: He see this love where I say,
0: I always say this thing, any man where they family oriented, he has family at heart. He's putting his family first. Whether it's immediate family or extended family. Baba, please encourage her. That is why I love Timi Dakolo's song. I will say, DJ Half get us all. You'll be brotherly. Me and you, we family. Timi Dakolo made that song. Say, brothers, watch out for your fellow brother. Support your fellow brother.
1: As they come up from studio now, Omoran, buy me fish and rice.
0: Allah. You'll be brotherly.
1: Yes.
0: Oh, if you get the song? So we go dedicate that song to all the man. The man where won't commit suicide.
1: I beg you, I beg.
0: Life sweet, sweet.
1: May the first go put Bobby for a mouth. May no say this life. This
2: Ligi.
1: Life is sweet.
2: Oh, Ligi. I don't understand.
1: You never called the call. You never called no person. We get Bobby to sleep. I almost missed program this morning. I called my woman.
0: What do you mean?
1: Now she said, now 722.
0: Size of no.
1: 722. I
0: shall. No.
2: Thank you and God bless you. We don't go.
1: Buy my ticket.
0: Brotherly.

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2: The time is 10 o'clock. I am Gift Azamu. Here are the stories we're following at this. President Bola Tinubu has welcomed the African Union's announcement that the African Credit Rating Agency will begin operations on October 7. President Tinubu said the African Credit Rating Agency will strengthen Africa's financial institutions by providing credit assessments that better reflected the continent's economic realities. The president stated this in a message posted on his official X handle on Thursday, reacting to the AU's announcement. Ayuba Awaba, former Labour leader, has urged the government to give equal attention to preventive and curative medicine to reduce the burden of public health diseases in Nigeria. Ayuba Awaba made the call on Thursday in Abuja at the unveiling of 14 newly developed higher national diploma curricula in environmental health technology, public health technology, and epidemiology and disease control technology. The United Nations Children's Fund, UNICEF, says 20 million children aged 12 to 17 across 21 countries experience technology-facilitated sexual exploitation. UNICEF disclosed this in a report released on Thursday, revealing that 1 in 5 children in the age group was affected. Nearly 60% of recorded cases occurred on social media platforms, including Facebook, Instagram, Snapchat, TikTok, and WhatsApp. On the foreign scene, the International Criminal Court has dismissed an anonymous case against Nigeria over alleged crimes against humanity, says Attorney General Latif Agbemi. Latif Agbemi, in a statement by his special advisor on communication and publicity, Kamarudeen Ogundele, disclosed these on Thursday in Abuja. He said the filing, titled Formal Communication Requesting Investigation into Systematic Kidnappings in Nigeria as Crimes Against Humanity, breached established ICC procedures. In entertainment news, the 2026 Pan-African Drum Festival in Canada has reinforced the power of African culture to unite people across borders, while opening a new chapter in the festival's ambition to establish a stronger institutional presence in Nigeria. The fourth edition of the festival brought together African communities and members of the wider diaspora for 2 days of cultural celebration, intellectual engagement, youth empowerment, skills acquisition, networking, and recognition of individuals contributing to community development. Finally, in sport news, Gary Neville has revealed his prediction for the biggest game of the Premier League season so far, as defending champions Arsenal face a possible title challengers at Chelsea. Xabi Alonso takes his high-scoring Blues to the Emirates Stadium on Sunday, with both teams hoping to maintain their perfect start to the new campaign. And those are the stories we are following at these. Nigeria is the only country we have that's avoid act that could destabilize the nation. Remember, we are one big family. Good morning and many thanks for listening.
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I am Professor Francis Kwede, the Dean Faculty of Law, University of Jos. I love listening to Political Update with Sagacious, Bello Lukman, and Pam Dunquist. I enjoy all the students to listen to it because it's educative, resourceful, and analytical.

0: The current paradigm presents a profound contradiction by any rational metric, revealing a governance model deeply at odds with itself. To consistently engage at high-level diplomacy with armed bandits, treating perpetrators of mass terror with the leniency afforded to prodigal children, while simultaneously prosecuting a minor vandal of political posters under the severe charge of treason, is a stark distortion of justice. We cannot reasonably expect the international community to validate our counterterrorism credentials when our legal machinery behaves so selectively. True integrity demands an absolute, uncompromised boundary in the crucible of statehood. We are either unequivocally on the side of the victims, or we are diplomatically aligning with the forces of lawlessness. Good morning, Nigerians. Good morning, peace-loving people of Plateau State. Glad to be welcoming you to the Friday edition of your number one dynamic socio-political breakfast tonic and conscience-pricking program on radio. 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Today is the fourth day of the ninth month of the year 2026. My name is Pam Dunquist, and of course, the convener of the Security Summit, Ambassador Bello Lukman, is already geared up and ready to take us down our destination of 12 noon with political analysis. Bello, good morning, and Jumad Mubarak.
1: TGIF, thank God it's Friday, and the first indication of the day was when I entered the studio and I saw Timileyin looking glamorous this morning, looking stylish and impressive. Good morning, Nigerians. Good morning, egalitarian passengers that listen to us out there with Better Bread Special. Good morning, DJ Half. Timileyin Andrews looking elegant, and our very good friend Peniel wearing a black shirt this morning. Good morning to you.
0: Well, there's something behind why Timmy is looking good this morning. You hear it at the in the course of the program. But then, Bello, if you are ready, let's take the first story on the Punch newspaper. You can keep sending your messages to 080-2971-0202. That is 080-2971-0202. Later in the course of the program, we'll open the phone lines for you to also add your voice, because you are the reason why we are here and your contributions are not taken for granted, because without you, our being here will be irrelevant, insignificant, and inconsequential. So we hold you in high esteem. Bello, first story on the Punch newspaper. Federal government counters Obi Kwankwaso over Tinubu's re-election chances. Now, whether we like it or not, Bello, when our oppositions are running a campaign, and they should stay clear of generic rhetoric and focus on tangible policy-driven issues that directly impact the daily lives of citizens, highlighting alternative and actionable blueprints, positions to actually make the party to be seen as a credible government in waiting, so to say. We don't care on this platform whoever emerged as a local government chairman, as a state governor, as a national assembly member, as a state assembly member, as a president. We don't care. All we care is that let the people be the one to make the choice after you must have spoken to them and tell them that this is what the problem is, and this is what I will do when I come into office, or we will do when we come into office. But when you begin to hear rhetorics coming from people that before now they were wearing a uniform and we call them four-star generals like the likes of Christopher Musa, then you begin to ask yourself, when you were wearing that uniform, what were you able to achieve? Because as a general, not just any other general, not two-star, not three-star, but four-star general, you should be able to tell the world that this was the bombardment that we're able to unleash on non-state actors. But what did we see? Motivation upon motivation. And now the man is saying APC is going to win overwhelmingly in the next election. But we are asking the question, can we actually go to those communities, 36 states of the federation, 774 local governments of the federation, and ask questions, not at the city centers where the elites stay, but in the rural areas where people are not sleeping with their two eyes closed, and people wake up the next day not knowing what will be their fate in the next 2, 3, 4, 5 hours, where we see bandits and terrorists unleashing terror in communities spanning from 1, 2, 3, 4, 5 hours, even to the next day, and yet nothing is done. I think these are the people that will tell Nigerians that this is the party that will vote, and not somebody that is actually eating at the center.
1: Donyo Gobi Teki, that is one house approver, but I want to toe the line of Pam Dunkwe this morning. Tomorrow exists because of today.
0: Yeah.
1: What you do today determines what you reap tomorrow. And that closes that you absent-mindedly stuff with skeletons will eventually refuse to close. And when it busts open, the chickens will definitely come home to roost. The campaign season for the 27th commenced on August 19 with fanfare and blitz. I saw the momentum and acceleration that Pam Dunkwe used to start the program on that day, August 19, because he is heralding and welcoming everybody, because that is the time that we also want the atmosphere to be charged. And indeed, the atmosphere is charged. The atmosphere is charged and thick enough to be cut with a knife. And the gloves have been removed. And that's why the campaigns have already started. But like you said rightly, we have seen diatribes, we have seen invectives, we have seen people coming up with things that are far away from ideas, but nobody is actually talking about governance. And governance is exactly what the two people, or the three, or even the 19 contestants have promised Nigerians. Can we also stick to these particular issues as it affects Pam, as it affects Muhammad, as it affects people in Gengere, as it affects people in Galabu, and every other part of this particular city? Something happened in Kebe about 1 week ago. A young man was looking for firewood. His name is Abara Jaji.
0: Okay.
1: He entered into the forest looking for firewood. Then he encountered bandits. People that when you see, you think you've seen Azara Ilu, the angel of death. So he decided to take to his heels. He left his motorcycle when he thinks the motorcycle was not even moving the way it should. He started running, abandoning his motorcycle. They chased after him. When they caught up with him, he knelt down and started begging. They said, "We are not going to kill you. You will abandon this motorcycle for us." He said, "No problem. We are giving you a techno phone. We are going to be calling through this phone. Go to the Emir's Palace in Kebe Town, the district head. Go and give him this phone, or wait until we call you. Tell him that our message before we call is, Kebe must produce 40 million naira. Is it a tax? Is it royalty? Is it ransom? We don't know. But that was the message. The young man, as he was told, went straight to the emir of that place. And at the time they said they would call, they called. Immediately, the head of that district heard their call. He knew that this is going to be serious, because the velocity, the severity and intensity of their negative call is to the effect that they will indeed come, knowing who they are. He went straight to the DPO. In front of the DPO, they call back. And they put that phone on the speakerphone. And they repeated and reiterated that by Sunday — Sunday is how many days from now — if 40 million is not complete, they should be ready for tears. They should be ready for sorrow.
0: That's next
1: tomorrow. Should be ready for grief. They should be ready for anguish. They should be ready for lamentation, because they will burn houses. They will kill women. They will rape children. That's exactly their threat. Guess what? The people in the locality have started contributing money.
0: The money they
1: Those that don't have money are leaving the town. You saw the video of some young students that have taken it upon themselves to go to Ilorin. We are not talking about hinterlands. We are talking about Ilorin East, that is supposed to be a cosmopolitan town, that is supposed to be a sanctuary, that is supposed to be a fortress. They went to a town to do a video, and they were telling everybody that, do you know that there's no single person existing in this town any longer? They were pointing to the hospital. They were showing us the house of the doctor that was kidnapped. And afterwards, they still came back for the wife. So when something becomes perennial, it becomes a daily routine, you think anybody wants to continue paying ransom? Where the government doesn't even give you a single kobo to be able to uplift yourself, all what you have, your land, and every house you own, you sell. Not because you have committed an offense and they've given you a sanction to pay. No. But because of failure and weakness of governance. And these are the things that I think should form the fulcrum of what we'll be discussing.
0: Mm.
1: Why am I bringing this? Chief of Defense Staff that became Minister of Defense.
0: Mm.
1: He's supposed to be on top of the security situation. But now the man indeed has abandoned his own primary responsibility. And now he has won the toga of politics, Baba Riga. Immediately he started wearing the Baba Riga, he's already seen himself with the paraphernalia of politics. There is no time you put a microphone in his mouth that he doesn't remind you of who will win the governorship of Kaduna.
0: Mm.
1: There's no time you put a microphone in Christopher Musa's mouth, he doesn't tell you who will win the presidency. But there is no time we have also had him talk about the last day or the last deadline that he is giving to Tuji or Dogo Gide or any of the bandits that have become notorious in those particular axes that have also held the entire country to ransom. Again, back to the issue that you actually started with. Look at the melodrama between President Bola Tinubu and Atiku Abubakar over the issue of petrol subsidy. Mm. I love that discourse because we are talking about the one thing that has affected Timi. It has affected Bello Lukman. It has affected Peniel. It has affected everybody because it is directly proportional to the price of transportation.
0: Mm-hmm.
1: It is directly proportional to the price of rice. It is directly proportional to the price of beans, to the price of salt, to the price of garri, to the price of yam, to the price of almost every staple you can think of. And probably looking at the populistic tendency of such a decision, Atiku decided to support subsidy return.
0: Mm.
1: But you remember Atiku supported subsidy removal in 2023.
0: Sure.
1: And now he has done a complete U-turn. His media aide, Paul Ibe, defended this by arguing that leadership requires the courage to rethink policies that are inflicting hardship on citizens. Fantastic. Because 7 million more Nigerians fell into poverty in 2025. And this is bringing the national poverty rate to 63%. Atiku says government has spent 17.5 trillion on pipeline security in a single year.
0: Hmm.
1: Almost the same amount spent on subsidy over 12 years. Can we ask whether this particular allegation by Atiku is true? Because if it is true, then is it not better you bring back the subsidy that all of us are benefiting than giving Tompolo, who even when the vice president said, nobody should put my picture on my 60th birthday in the newspaper. If you have money to pay about 1 million or 2.something million for newspaper advert, look for children in your area and please pay their school fees. Look for people in your area that cannot pay their health ailments.
0: Mm.
1: Please pay it on my behalf. Myself and Timi were in terminus on that same birthday.
0: Mm.
1: I was even arguing with Timi that the man has given a directive that nobody should expend a kobo on advertisement for his
0: birthday. With me.
1: Timi had already opened the newspapers and he said, indeed, they have already done that. And I thought I would see just one or two people that just want to show the love.
0: Mm.
1: Day before yesterday, the entire Daily Trust, the entire nation, the entire Sun newspaper were awash. Then yesterday was worse. Tompolo took the front page. Look at it. Thank God. Tompolo took the front page of Daily Trust.
0: Government
1: Daily
0: Tompolo,
1: Trust.
0: Please. Government
1: Tompolo. Government.
0: Yeah.
1: Ekwemolo. Daily Trust newspaper doesn't used to be more than 30 pages. Mm. Look at what you are holding there.
0: Yes.
1: Is it not looking like 60 pages?
0: Sure.
1: When you open this newspaper, you cannot count 5 pages without seeing a congratulatory message of the vice president.
0: Okay.
1: And this started since day before yesterday.
0: Okay.
1: So you now ask yourself, is this not the same directive that we are told that in order to save costs, in order for us not to also go the way of waste, have we also obeyed that particular directive of the vice president himself? No, because politics will not allow us to do so. Now, the presidency also responded because we are not always on one side. We want to take it on the other side so that everybody can see the balance in what we are saying. The presidency through Sunday Dari fired back. And what did they say? They accused Atiku of policy flip-flop. They said the macroeconomic gains that they've actually seen the stable inflation, the less volatile forex are what the temporary pain that Nigerians are actually facing. And very soon, I don't know when that very soon will come, because we continue to hear very soon during Buhari, until this same maxim return again in this particular administration. Very, very soon, Nigerians will start seeing the benefit of the economic reform of this president. We are waiting with better breath to see. But the Senate, the president's spokesperson said that the old subsidy was money guzzling. And Atiku's support in that 2023 shows how hypocritical he is. Now back to the issue. Atiku supported subsidy in 2023. He is opposing it now. Both sides have also made their point. The subsidy was unsustainable, but the implementation has been brutal on ordinary Nigerians who cannot afford to even fuel their tanks. The other day, I was listening to the spokesperson of Atiku, and the man said, to fill your vehicle of 100 liters, you need 130,000. Minimum wage is 70,000. So let's assume I want to be stubborn because I want to move around town. And I have filled my vehicle with 130,000. I'm going to be owing the fuel station 70,000.
0: Okay.
1: I have not bought food for the family. I don't have anything for school fees.
0: Okay.
1: The other things that are miscellaneous in the home, there is no single budget for that. So definitely the elephant is in the room. Where do we actually go from this particular quagmire? Atiku has also hired a Washington-based lobbying firm, Von Batten Montagu, on a $1.2 million to dig out more information about the case, especially that is actually happening around the drug issue, around the allegations surrounding the president. And some Nigerians have said that they've not seen humanitarian gesture coming from Atiku. If you can expend $1.2 million for information digging, what have you done to also subsidize poverty, to also ensure that the people that are actually suffering in your own vicinity, the people that are lacking health, that are lacking education, that are lacking power, that are lacking water in your vicinity, their problems are ameliorated, their problems are addressed. But that is also for a private citizen. Because he is not a government
0: person. He has the right to spend his money the way he wants.
1: We cannot teach him how to spend his money.
0: He's not collecting tax from Nigerians.
1: Exactly. Now, Sunday Dare again accused Atiku of desperation. He said he's desperately seeking foreign validation for a local irrelevance. According to him, he also said that the FBI declaration does not amount to a criminal charge or conviction, and that Tinubu's forfeiture of $46,000 in 1993 civil case was not a criminal proceeding. But if you remember vividly, and I'm surprised that the presidency are not firing back. Years back, the same Atiku himself could not enter the United States. As at that time, we were told that there is also a case that he was having as at that time. So you can see that the skeletons are rattling as we speak. Nigerians are watching. And indeed, we are also hoping that at least in this whole thing, Nigerians will be the biggest beneficiary. Because after all the hullabaloo, we should be able to be better as citizens in 2027.
0: Bello, I remember very well, as you rightly said, and you have always been saying that you started from the beginning of the program by saying that don't go be yoteke. And now this takes me back to the point where in 1999 we had issues that came up as a result of what some people that are presently in government that actually raised. Now, they said, if you want to throw stones, be careful where you throw them, because you might throw them in a market where your parents are.
1: Yeah.
0: Bello, who actually started these issues as far as the issue or the allegations against the president are concerned? Let's go back to 1999, where Festus Keamu actually petitioned the 41 members of the State House of Assembly, alleging that the president actually
1: he was a governor then, he was working in Ganifa and his firm.
0: Good. So he challenged them that the president has issue of certificate forgery, and that is perjury. That was what Festus Keamu actually raised then. He didn't remember that in the year 2023 he will be part of the cabinet of the man that he was accusing, or he was alleging that he did this. Bello, let's go back to Reno Omokri. Reno Omokri said, I don't want to take it too long, but he said that He referenced a 1993 Chicago case involving the forfeiture of $460,000. Okay? And he said that he should be sued if what he's saying is a lie. The same Reni Omokri today is an ambassador. So he opened the Pandora's box. Can we also go back to Daniel Bwala, who before the 2023 election, he also described the candidature of President Bola Tinubu as a disaster, a national disaster. Today, he's in the cabinet. So if today some people are cashing on these issues, you should not blame anybody. Rather, look at the people that actually opened this Pandora's box and raised up these issues. And today, they have become some things that even recently, we saw where these issues, the videos made by Reni Omokri being presented in a separate court case here in Nigeria by other people. But now, Bello, I just went through the newspaper, as you said, and I went from page 1 to page 56, and I discovered that there are about 11 full page, not half page, 11 full page felicitation with the vice president. Can we ask ourselves the question? If today we are saying that, or it's been alleged that what has been spent so far on the security of our pipelines, yet we saw yesterday, Thursday, early morning of Thursday, that about 37 people died from stealing oil in the southern part of this country. Now, what has the security been doing with this humongous amount of money that has been paid to government on Polo and its company? Bello, most private...
1: We have the civil defense.
0: The Nigerian police.
1: That is collecting budgets.
0: Mobile police.
1: For that same purpose.
0: We have the military.
1: The Nigerian Navy.
0: Air Force.
1: We have every reason to protect our...
0: facilities. Defense. But yet, we are still paying that kind of money. In other countries, Bello, there is no way you give high priority or high premium to private security than your own national security. Because the national security are the ones that are always in the front line. But today, it's obvious that government is telling Nigerians that this national security that we have from the police, from the DSS, from the Air Force, from the Navy, and every other paraphernalia of security that we have, they don't have the capacity like one man Tompolo government. And I don't know the number of personnel that Tompolo has that outsmart, or even how many fighter jets does he have? How many Apache helicopters does he have? How many of these plane that was brought that they took it to Kano, to the Northeast, and they told us that that's the game changer. Today, what do we see? And Bello, sometimes you ask yourself, if there were to be an award for motivational speaking, I think the Minister of Defense should be given that award. Why? Because now he has come up with another issue that motorcycles should not be given as palliative because terrorists use them. And I ask the question, what alternative can General Christopher Musa provide for the man that is living in the village, that sometimes if they want to go to hospital, if they don't even have money to fuel their motorcycles, they look for bicycle? Has he provided an alternative where routes are already graded and accessibility by vehicles is guaranteed, that every part of Nigeria you can go there with a vehicle, or you can go there with a train, or you can go there by other means of transportation except that motorcycle? But look, there are villages in Nigeria today, even here on the plateau, that if you go there and you see a car, either somebody came on a visit, or maybe it's a pickup that is going on a market day. I remember when my brother fell sick, he got paralyzed from the waist down. We took him to Mangu Rehabilitation Center. Bello, I can tell you for free that we looked for a vehicle that would take my brother to from Christian Hospital. You needed to charter, because they would tell you that if it's not market day, as at then, if it's not market day, we cannot go to town. So imagine those places. Somebody is saying, don't give motorcycles. Before the distribution of motorcycles as palliative, criminals have been operating using different means. Are we not all the people, most of the students that were picked, were they on motorcycles? They used to go there with buses. They lined them. So are we going to say, don't also give vehicles to people as palliative or as means of bringing succor to their challenges of transportation, as the man wants us to believe?
1: Kwara State, as we speak right now, especially by the time you look at it nostalgically in 2023, was safe. Today, Repodun local government in Kwara State has become the headquarters and the boys' quarters of these bandits. What has Christopher Musa proffered as a solution? Because that is supposed to be the work he is doing as a coordinator of the entire security.
0: Yeah.
1: Because the Minister of Defense, the Minister of Defense coordinates the Chief of Army Staff, the Chief of Air Staff, the Chief of Defense Staff. So they are all under you. What exactly has he proffered to the insecurity that has pervaded the entire Bogu local government area of Niger State?
0: Niger State, yeah.
1: Where four different mosques, 2 weeks ago, like today, they were praying. And these bandits were able to come and they were able to pick 30 worshippers. And they picked 150 people. Nobody is even talking about them. How about those people that were kidnapped the same day that the Orire happened?
0: In Borno State.
1: In Borno State. Who is talking about them? How about Katsina? Maza, my neighbor, just returned from Katsina. He lost one of his fathers there. He went there for condolence. And he told me that while they were even sleeping, they were hearing gunshots. But he said that the people said no, they only came to rustle cattle. So they are even aware used to of that. And he said there are so many areas that while he was coming back, the entire village, nobody is living there any longer. Nobody is living in those villages any longer. And we have a Minister of Defense that is preoccupation, he's talking trade. It's just 2027.
0: It's more like the campaign DG.
1: In as much as he will be returned as a minister, whether all these people actually return back to their homes, it's none of his business. KB local government in 2023 was safe. Sokoto was not even among the states that were at high risk.
0: Yeah.
1: Even at the beginning of this administration, today, Sokoto State is the place where they were telling that particular man to go and give a phone to their district head that they will be calling at 2 o'clock.
0: What audacity.
1: And they call at 2 o'clock. No communication to track them, to be able to locate them. After all, they don't have any victim that will say, okay, we are afraid to go and get them because we are afraid of the victim. This time around, they are the ones calling you directly.
0: Tell you that we are coming.
1: And we have a government, we have an NCC. That's why today, Pablo Quiz, call me anything you want to call me. The former Minister of Communication lost my respect when he couldn't do anything about this tracking that he told us to go and continue to line up to register our SIM. What has he actually done in terms of security? I was one of those that celebrated on top of my voice that a technocrat has been brought to that particular field. What is technocracy without efficiency? If you are counting your gains and you cannot tell me that indeed I was brought in because he was a technocrat in Saudi, he was brought in to come and help us here. Is that how they do it in Saudi? Technologically? That people can still be using their SIM to call. And yet, at the NCC level, we cannot do anything. And you tell me you are a successful minister. The present one that is there, Bosu, what exactly are you doing? Apart from the paraphernalia of office that we are seeing you with and the convoys. What exactly are all these people in the Ministry of Communication doing? That they cannot collaborate with the DSS, they cannot collaborate with the security. These people have the temerity and audacity to be calling a village head. They even called while they were in the DPO's office, and they know that nobody will come after them. What kind of country are we living in? These are the questions that we need to be asking. For God's sake, even Niger Republic. I told you that I went for a VOA conference.
0: Yeah.
1: And one journalist from Niger, I felt slighted. A journalist from Niger said, please, can you tell me that it is a lie? That what? I said, what? That is it true that in your country, people came with buses? That's the way he put it. He didn't even know his truck. That they came with buses and they packed children inside the buses and they took them inside the forest.
0: Comfortably, without any stress.
1: And there was no response. I said, yes. This man called Wallahi because they speak Hausa in Niger too. He called Wallahi 3 times that it won't happen in Niger. If Niger that we are supporting with electricity can have a security that is very, very formidable, that can arrest situations, then Nigeria, the giant of Africa that Dogon Yaro was told not to land in Liberia, And Dogoyaro said, I will show you that I am from Nigeria, from the plane. Dogoyaro was already shelling all those bandits that have already taken over the airport. That's when they knew that, no, this is a serious country. Is it Liberia you want to talk about? Is it Mali that you want to talk about? That we help them? And yet, in our own country, Kebe local government, Sokoto is the seat of the caliphate, that they can even have that audacity to go and give the phone to this person. We are coming, and if you don't pay us 40 million, we are coming to kill, we are coming to maim, we are coming to destroy. And the chief of defense staff is there saying, everything is fine. Then we should all agree with you that everything... Do you know that Uber is leaving Nigeria?
0: Yeah.
1: In 2014, when Uber started, they came with optimism. They started with glitz. They started with glamour. Today, optimism has turned to despair. Hope has turned to hopelessness. Those people that were actually employed under Uber, what exactly do you think they will actually be doing right now? So a business that landed with glitz, with glam, with festoon, and lot of optimism, and what is their mantra? Be your own boss. Drive your way to financial freedom. This is a business coming directly from Silicon Valley, United States of America. Today, those people have packed their bags and they are leaving Nigeria. They didn't even have vehicles, but they link passengers with drivers for a commission. What a technological way of business. But do you know what chased them away? The day that subsidy is gone was made. It was the day that the Uber drivers realized that indeed they cannot continue in business, because how much will you charge? How much will be your gain? What will now be the commission?
0: Bello, we have, as you rightly said, about 19 presidential candidates that are vying for the position of president going into the 2027 election. And Nigerians are at will to decide who among them. If you feel it's Mr. A, Mr. B to Mr. Z is your own preferred candidate, it is your choice to make based on your conviction. But then, Bello, talking about the means of livelihood of Nigerians, I watched an interview granted recently by the Minister of Humanitarian Affairs and Poverty Reduction. And, well, I wouldn't say that I was surprised, because every politician will always be a politician.
1: Yeah.
0: Now, ask yourself this question. If we want to look at it beyond the surface, I want to believe that the essence of Uber coming to Nigeria was to reduce the stress of transportation to the average people.
1: Yeah.
0: And to also reduce the cost for the average people, just like we keep celebrating Samuel God of Plateau Express Service. Because whether we like it or not, if the means of transportation is hitting the roof, then it's just like telling the people that we should now review our timetable. If we used to go to work Monday to Friday, depending on the distance, now we are going to make it twice a week or once a week, depending on the distance. But today, people are going to work with happiness, with ease. Why? Because except there's no bus in your community, then you need to pay transport to where you can get the bus, and you go to your work, come back, at least a reasonable amount of money has been saved. But let me say this, Bello. I watched the interview, and the minister was asked, don't you think that 25,000 naira is nothing to write home about to a family? And he said, I might not be able to quote him verbatim. The minister is from Plateau State, from Bassa local government to be precise. And he said, thank God he lived in the UK, and we used to interview him, and he used to tell us how governance worked in the United Kingdom. Now, he said to the interviewer that, yes, 25,000 might appear very small to the elites, but to those that are in extreme poverty, it is something big. And I said, wow, interesting. I wish we always remove ourselves from that comfort zone and be in the position of those that are passing through that hell. Bello, the reason why they say the patient dog eat the fattest bone is not because the dog does not like meat. It's because he doesn't even see the bone until when they give it to him. But if the dog knows that he can go through using his own energy to get the bone and even the flesh, he would definitely do that. But when everything is blocked, the dog has no option than to wait until the crumbs are thrown at him. And I think that is basically what the average Nigerians are passing through. I don't want to say it like trying to eulogize the likes of Bello and other people that use their little resources to touch the lives of people. Bello, I have lost count of the number of people that will always come here. I want to see Bello Lookman. And when you ask, what is it? The person will, in confidence, tell you that, please, I don't have anything to take care of my family. Out of the main resources that you have, you remove 2,000, 3,000, 5,000, depending on the situation at that moment. Some will even come with issues of medication. Now, you are not the Minister of Humanitarian Affairs, but you are taking care of the needs of the people. These are people in the city. So how do you expect somebody in the village that probably to eat meat is only during Salah or Christmas or New Year, as the case may be? And now you say that that is like something enough. But Lord, when you go to United States or the advanced countries and you remove $10,000 to buy a vehicle, as I said yesterday, you are a very big boy. But Bello, you cannot use 5 million naira to buy a clean vehicle in this part of the country. So when people want to make it look as if 25,000 is something reasonable to who? If the people had their way, they want to live a better life. Why is it that sickness, all kinds of sicknesses, are always attributed to the rural areas? They don't have good water. If they have their way, they prefer to drink bottled water than the one they go to fetch in the river. But it's like somebody is saying, continue to drink that in the river. We give you 25,000. Manage it the way and manner, just like in the military. They will tell you, go and do this. The way and manner you do it, we don't care. All we are saying, do it like this. A family of 5 or 10, as the case may be, what will 25,000, what will 100,000 naira do for them, even in the rural area, let alone in the city center? So we are saying that, can we go beyond being politically correct and face the issues headlong? Bello, I have seen where Republicans today are telling the world that indeed our party is losing relevance because of the policies of Donald Trump. In this part of the world, if you try that, you are fired, you are sacked, and in fact they will even call you a saboteur of the political party.
1: Yeah, Pangong Quiz, is just obvious that indeed most times when people are out of power, they have the solutions. But the moment they are actually in power, then the solutions disappear. Because I have also talked to people that in the past, they will always tell you the entire antidote to every problem. In fact, they have a silver bullet to every problem when you ask them. But when they actually get into that office, you don't also see that antidote any longer. What did Dele Alake tell us? He told us that he wanted to be the Minister of Information. In fact, the president wanted him to be the Minister of Information. But because of the requisite knowledge he has in minds, he was the one that told the president. Don't forget, he was the Information Commissioner.
0: Yeah,
1: it was the first time they introduced strategy into his own ministry. So he was not just Information Commissioner, but strategy. That's why when K1 is singing for him, he put more strategy. That is strategy.
0: The short form of strategy. Yeah.
1: That is his nickname by that time, because he also brought a lot of sterility and fecundity into governance. As the Minister of Mines today, can you? We are sitting on mines on the plateau.
0: Yeah.
1: Because plateau is regarded as the headquarters of mining. That's why everybody comes to open his tin shed here in Jos. Can you say what that minister have added to governance in terms of the mine sector, the revitalization, the reinvigoration? I was talking with Mr. Tunji Balogun over the weekend, a foremost miner. And he told me that if you know the resources that is embedded in this country, all what miners need is just regulation. If there will be proper regulation, then we will also be like Burkina Faso, where gold is their mainstay. They don't have oil. But then you go there, you will see everything you see in Nigeria. When you go to Mali, they don't have oil. But gold is what they have there. And we have gold in Lake Chad. We have gold in that same Kwara. Mr. Fatai, Honorable Fatai, that is also trying to be the governor of Kwara State. He is also having a mine, a gold mine of his own. In fact, I was even asking someone that, please, between him and Laoshi, who do you think have more capacity? He said, Would you be comparing Laoshi with Fatai? This was what the person told me. I don't know how true it is. So if we can have people that are actually into the business like this and they understand the business like this, why can't we get their expertise? But when governance is weak, especially in the sector, the mining areas will become vulnerable to armed groups and criminal network. In fact, control over mining sites can provide these groups with money. That's what is happening. Influence and also access to local communities. Is that not what is happening in Zamfara today? Is that not what is happening in part of Katsina today? Is that not what is happening in part of Kwara today? Gold is easy to transport across borders, making illegal trade difficult to monitor. But because of weak governance, if we are serious, by now we will have also regulated the sector. But you don't regulate a mining sector without first spending billions, because you need to also understand the entire sector. Mr. Tuji Balogun told me that, I asked him, why is it difficult for us to turn some of these, our own mines, into finished products? He said, okay, you are talking about smelting. That we used to even have it in Jos.
0: We have the smelting company here now.
1: Do you know that there was a company, United States based, that wanted to come and establish a company here that will be turning this into a finished product? But the power they need alone, the whole city

0: For us to also ensure we protect workers and ensure that communities benefit from resources that is found around their vicinity. What has Plateau, for example, benefited from these mines? Especially Columbite, especially tin. That so many people say that's what people are coming to just to also really come and cut away. What has the community, even where these particular mines are taken away from, what is that community benefiting from the mine? And mining, you know, is a means of survival.
1: Sure.
0: For most of these artisanal people, when you're telling them about legality, you're telling them about illegality, they will tell you that we need to survive because the sector is not regulated. These 3,300 jobs that we are losing in Uber, imagine if there is a sector waiting for them like the mines. Imagine if there is an industry or manufacturing industry that is already waiting for them. I told you when Econet came to Nigeria, they were able to get an expert in these people that used to recruit in every company.
1: Yeah.
0: He's an expert in that. And he came. When he came, he decided that people should bring their CV in Lagos. He said to his greatest surprise, he's a South African, that the CV filled a room that looks like a hall.
2: In 3 days. The entire country is jobless.
0: Yes. The man said that to me, this is the oil. That if this country, because everybody is coming with a paper, it's not as if they have secondary. In fact, some people PhD. So we have resources even in the people. And I always tell people that in your life, if you want to make hay, if your vision in life is for 1 year, cultivate flowers. If your vision in life is for 10 years, cultivate trees. If your vision in life is for eternity, cultivate people.
1: Human beings. Invest
0: Imagine
1: in them.
0: Imagine those people that are submitting their CV, if there is going to be a kind of a census where all their names are actually in place and they are allotted into different sectors of the economy, at least they have been taken away from the labor market. Imagine how crime will reduce in a society. I remember I have a cousin, Sharaf Adin. We grew up together. So we went to Lagos one time with him. We went to see his grandmother in Alaba, Rago. And on getting there, we were telling her about our experience with some area boys. He now said, please, they better allow those area boys, though, because it's because of their operation now that stealing have reduced in Alaba, Suru and Alaba, Rago. This was her statement. So imagine if it was a formal work that those people are actually institutionalized, trained, and even given a starter pack. Imagine the number of crime that will actually reduce as a result.
1: Bello, you talked about the resources that we have, that is human resources. I can tell you for free, Bello, I fraternize with people that are into this mining business. That's when they receive the tin,
0: yes,
1: as it's been, brought from where they dug it out. Bello, there are young people that are so gifted that when they use this local siva, Matankadi, when they use it to remove all the stones from the tin and separate it, remove the iron from the tin, it might only take a little time for the machine to work on it and just pay them their money. That is a gift that ordinarily, if you give them more machines, they will do better. Bello, I've seen those. In fact, sometimes I go and sit down and watch these precious stones. You will be looking at the stones. You will assume that all of them look the same. But they will pick them, just look like this.
0: Yeah.
1: They drop it inside water, wash it a little, and look at it. They will say, this one is good. They will keep it here. And they can even tell you the weight of that stone without even putting it on a scale. That is a talent that needs to be harnessed. Bello, I've seen young people without any kind of gadget. They will just stand here and tell you that if you dig this place, we'll get precious stones. They will dig it and you will get it without using any machine. So imagine giving them training on how to use better machines to actually trace where you can get precious stones and dig them. Then train them on how, after digging, how to also cover back the place that was dug, because most people have been dying as a result of this mining site where they dig them and they never cover them back. Now, Bello, you talked about when people are out of office, they have solution to every problem. But once they get to that office, it appears like they were not the same

0: people. And it's just an example of a comedy I watched recently. A young boy actually was going to school, and his father asked him, "Where are you going to?" He said, "I'm going to school. We're having exams." And the father thought that he wanted to actually, put the boy on his toes. But he never knew that the boy took him serious. Mm. He said, "If you fail this exam, never see me as your father." 2 weeks later, when the results were brought out, the boy returned home, and the father now said, "So, how did you do in the exams?" And the son looked at him and said, "Who are you, please? Have we met before?" And he was asking the mother, "Please, who allowed this man to enter this house?" Mm. Because he failed the exam. Mm. Now, I'm bringing it because some people speak not knowing the weight of what they say. Bello, I remembered very well prior to the 2015 elections. I remembered, I don't want to call names, but a candidate of a party was in Zagun. I was there, and he said something that, "So there is a shortcut from Plateau State to Kaduna through these roads." Mm. "And yet, the administration of this government has failed to give it priority, even though contract was ongoing. But the work got stopped, probably because of the elections that were coming up." Bello, that candidate said, "If I win elections, this road will be one of my first priorities." Bello, he won the elections. And throughout the 8 years, the only thing that we saw was the grading of the road from that Methodist, probably down to the local government secretariat. Mm. And in less than 2 months, it became worse. Mm. So now, same people, different performance. Because you make the promise that this will be among your first priorities.
1: Yes.
0: And we waited for that till he lost. He finished in office, and now he's in the National Assembly. Now, can we ask ourselves as electorates, if people like this come again? But because most people believe that what will be given to them at that moment in form of prohibitive stipends, they are very okay with it. Not remembering that there's a better future. If you think that eating now, then when you finish it now, what happens and what becomes your plight in the next 8 years or in the next future, where probably you will end up going from house to house begging the same people that you never voted for because you felt they never had money, but they had the quality to actually give you good governance. And that's why today, whether we like it or not, the people of Bassa are celebrating the fact that this road is giving high consideration. But then we are celebrating in Bassa. What about the people in Angwanjarawa? What about the people in Rikos? What about the people in Bauchi Road? What about the people in Ring Road? Can we also see them actually clapping with their two hands that indeed we have also been considered?
1: How about the limit to labor office? That road is actually a very big
0: Don't call it road. That passage or whatever
1: I'm
0: it is.
1: I'm telling you, because that place is something. It's one of the worst roads. I'm just sure it's going to compete with Angwanjarawa. Apologies to Obitex.
0: And that is listening to us right now. Us. Exactly. He said that one is an express
1: compared to his own. And when we're talking about this particular mining, what is the solution going forward? Mm. Can we formalize artisanal mining so that at least people know the exact number of people that are actually even into this particular business? Can we improve their working conditions? Can we strengthen monitoring? Can we create a legal channel through which miners can sell their product? Can communities also have a meaningful share in the economic benefit of these particular mines? Mm. That way you are also institutionalizing the mining sector. But when you leave that sector, for every comer to come, pick what you can pick, disappear, then what do you call that kind of sector? Let's ensure that at least we have the legal background, we have a time of reference, and everybody knows what he's doing. There are challenges with mining. You have the issue of drought. You have the issue of desertification. You have the issue of degradation. You have unpredictable rainfall that even affect them. In fact, it's also affecting agriculture. And you know the farmer depends on land for cultivation. Mm. Pastoralists depend on grazing routes and water sources for their livestock. So how do you actually come out of this quagmire? We are with the president of Unijos Cooperative Society yesterday, with Timmy. He is the only forensic expert.
0: Mm.
1: That is an auditor and a forensic expert, Mr. Nanzi,
0: okay,
1: in the whole of this Plateau State.
0: Wow.
1: But when I asked him about the services and expertise, he said, "Well, maybe we will soon be incorporated. But most of our clients are outside Jos City. But we have a lot of forensic things to do here. By the time people like that, for example, are also told to train others in forensic, because you can be a chartered accountant, but you are not a forensic auditor. You don't even know the nitty-gritty of what to do. Then ERCC is coming. They are even the consultant to ERCC, according to him.
0: Wow.
1: So imagine establishing, for example, a similar kind of anti-corruption agency in the state. Then you are bringing a politician that doesn't even know anything about auditing to come and head that kind of a place. When you are having people like this by the background.
0: Bello, you see, the day we start getting it right in this part of the world is when we match our words with action. For example, in every media, once they say your news is 7 o'clock, 1 minute to that 7, already the clock is ticking. Then once it is 10 seconds to that time, whoever is taking that news must have rehearsed everything.
1: Yeah.
0: And once it is 10 o'clock, the sick tune is played. And you know that definitely 10 o'clock, the news comes in or comes up. Now, why am I bringing this? The day we see every politician that is seeking votes to occupy any political office decide to say, after winning this election, the promises I made, even if I might not be able to fulfill all of them, but let me start picking them one after the other. Bello, the new commissioner for sports on the plateau, was not elected, but rather appointed.
1: Yeah.
0: And he was asked a question during that interview, because I followed it closely. And he was asked, supposing election kickstarts and you're supposed to sell the candidature of your principal, what will you do or what will you tell the people? He said, that is why I am not sitting down in the office. I want to start work immediately and get results with the little time that is available, so that by the time I go to the people, I cannot tell you that the entire youth in the 17 local government will vote my principal is a lie. Mm. But he said, I should be able to go there and show them in their own community what the ministry under me was able to achieve, not to tell them what the ministry achieved in another place, that you want to have his own imprimatur across board, so that whenever he goes to speak, to converse for mandates from the people, he should be able to say, this is what we have been able to achieve under this ministry, and because I'm the one speaking, I will not speak for others. Now, Bello, we have a place called Entinka, or Dilimi Fabrication site here in Jos. Bello, I've said it severally, and I'll still say it, that if any government comes and decide to partner and invest in Dilimi, invest in building materials, invest in Faringada, all these automobile experts, invest in the furniture industry,
1: Amadu Beloe.
0: Go to Amadu Beloe.
1: That are repairing phones.
0: In fact, yesterday we were talking about
1: the
0: it.
1: The magic they are performing, there.
0: A phone that they will tell you that ordinarily, before now, there are phones that came and they will tell you that they cannot separate the screen from the calibrator. So you have to buy screen and calibrator. But because the Nigerian youth are very creative and very inquisitive,
1: they are researchers.
0: They go beyond the ordinary. What the Oyibo man cannot do, even though he produced the phone, but they introduce another technique that they will use heating gadgets to separate the calibrator from the screen, change your calibrator without you necessarily changing the screen. Bello, that is creativity.
1: You see?
0: When you go to Faringada, there are younger boys, small boys, that if it is about electrical fittings in your car, you look at them, if you want to judge them by their size, then you will fail. Because I have seen small boys that they are more like gifted children. That ordinarily in advanced countries, nobody will want to say you must go to the university. No, have knowledge for advantage.
1: When you're having a challenge with your vehicle and you call Suraj,
0: yes,
1: he doesn't come himself.
0: No, he sends his boys.
1: It's a small boy that comes and you see the magic they will perform. So can't we organize all these skills?
0: All these things, so these advantages we have.
1: We are going to have the number, and we will also be empowering maybe at intermittent level, yearly, monthly, and we'll be able to monitor, we'll be able to regulate, we'll be able to guide.
0: Bello, now, as we wrap it up, what I was saying is to the effect that if today any of these candidates wins, eventually, if you cannot start moving from place to place, the same places you went during campaign, and if you cannot go back to those places, these are some of the things that make governors to fail, or some leaders to fail in their own during their own administration. Bello, the president said, if I don't provide you with electricity in my first 4 years,
1: don't vote for me.
0: Don't vote for me when I come back again. Now, one would have thought that, okay, there should be people within the cabinet that should be able to manage information to the point that they can come out and speak to the people in such a way that people understand that, okay, even though we have not attained this, but at least a reasonable achievement have been attained. Bello, you remember very well, we don't even need to overflog this issue. The likes of late JNS Pajok, the likes of Emmanuel Nale, the likes of Dan Manjang, so many of them around, that if there is an information that needs to be disseminated to the people in a very diplomatic way, if they come, and after you must have flared up that even at the scratch of a matches, the whole place will go ablaze. But when these people come to you and they start addressing the issues and start convincing you, and after convincing you, they say, go to hell. You say, please, how much is the transport? And you start packing your baggages. Why? Because they understand how to relate with the people. Bello, I remember very well when Babajan was a governor and the issue of the Greater Jos Master Plan came to bear. And they said motorcycle operation has been suspended, or rather has been cancelled within the Jos Greater Master Plan. Basa is one of the local governments that fall under that Greater Jos Master Plan. And some Okada riders were protesting that police asked them to leave our own Amadu Bello in Basa there to go to the outskirts. And they were protesting. And they said, we will wait until our traditional ruler returns. He will speak on our behalf. Bello, when the man returned, they came in their numbers. And they were jubilating. Our royal father is back. Some of them even removed the muffler from their silencers. Mm. Just in jubilation that the man has come to speak on their behalf.
1: They called people like that Abijah.
0: Okay. Now, when he finally came, and he had noise, and called one of his, nephew.
1: Okay.
0: And he asked him, what is the noise all about? It's these motorcycle riders, when you travel, this and that. And they told them they should move to so-so place. And he said, so, what did they come to do? What do they want me to do? That you should speak to government so that they allow them to come back. He now said, where did they ask them to stay? For example, from here to Old Airport, let's say that's where they said they should go and stay. He said, no, that is part of the city too. They should go to Maraban Jamaa and stay there.
1: Wow.
0: But then, the young man, because he's very diplomatic, he came and he said, I have good news for you. The royal father said he just returned and he's very tired and he needs to rest. That when he rests, he will invite your officials to discuss this issue further. And they went celebrating that indeed, our father is back.
1: Diplomacy, sometimes you need to apply them. You're talking about people that wants to give them the microphone when it comes to information dissemination. They'll give you a stellar job and they'll take that information to its crescendo. They'll take it to its zenith. They'll take it to the top echelon. You will also talk about Shamaki Gad. He is today the president of the entire alumni of the University of Jos.
0: Worldwide.
1: And yesterday I had to go there to make a video because the man is tenacious, the man is steadfast, the man is committed to ensure that at least they also have a secretariat for all the people that will also be returning back and giving back to that particular society. You have the likes of Prince Charles Dixon, you have the likes of Barrister Harun Audu, the likes of Professor Chris Kwaja, the likes of Steve Aluku. These are people that is their own gift.
0: Sure.
1: If Steve Aluko can go to a school like ABU in the 80s,
0: yes,
1: and he was able to convince and persuade people and become the SUG president, then you know there is no sentiment attached.
0: No sentiment attached. All right, about to open the phone lines, but then today is the 4th day of September. Tomorrow is going to be 5th, and Sunday is going to be 6th.
1: Yeah.
0: And the 6th of September is a special day in the lives of Oluwa Timileyin, our own Timi, and Kacholom Andrew. Mm. Why? Because they just sent a message that every day we feel blessed that God gave us a son like you. You are one of the best gifts God has given to us. Our boy, our greatest blessing. May your birthday be bright and filled with love, and may the years ahead bring even greater blessings. Happy 2 years birthday in advance to you, Jaden Oluwa Jumo. Please let me not crucify this name. Oluwa, let me leave it there.
1: Oluwa is God, so you can't leave it there.
0: Okay, let me try my best so that I don't crucify this name. Oluwa Jumiloju. Please, Oluwa, I think you.
1: Jumiloju.
0: Andrew is going to be 2 years on Sunday, 6th of this month, 2026. So we say congratulations, Mr. Timmy Andrew and Kacholom Andrew. Congratulations. And all other families that your offsprings are celebrating their birthdays, whether today, tomorrow, or even in the entirety of this month, we say congratulations to you.
1: Oluwa Jumiloju is actually God surprised me.
0: Wow.
1: And I'm sure that's exactly what happened to the family of Timmy. And I want to pray that that young boy will actually be greater than his father, his mother, and even everybody in their lineage.
0: Yeah.
1: Because that means that indeed he will actually be looking at the crescendo. He'll be looking at the stars, because he wants also achieve a lot. And looking at Timmy's steadfastness and commitment. And I'm sure that that particular virtue and value in Timmy will also be inculcated into the child. Because once you also really have a child, you have a lad, you have a kid, then that's a reflection of yourself.
0: Sure.
1: The character that that boy will be exhibiting, half of it will definitely come from you.
0: Very well.
1: There was a time I used to fold my shirt. And to my greatest surprise, I discovered that my son, when he's going to school, also started folding his shirt.
0: Because he watched. You don't
1: because
0: know.
1: They are learning.
0: Yeah, they learn
1: so
0: from you.
1: So that's exactly the reflection of, the eye reflection of you, who you are. So that's why I'm saying it, because I know Timmy very well, that indeed the discipline and inculcation of value that I'm sure will be inculcated into that young boy is something we want to see. So we say happy birthday in advance to Oluwa Jumiloju Timileyin.
0: All right. Also, somebody actually brought a basket with plates in inside.
1: Yeah.
0: But then we don't want to disclose the color of the basket.
1: Yeah.
0: So that when you come, if you are the rightful owner, because the keke rider actually said he cannot remember exactly where he picked the people and where they actually alighted from his keke. But he said probably they were coming back from the hospital, because based on what he saw inside the basket, it appears like people who were actually returning from the hospital.
1: Mm.
0: So please, if you actually forgot a basket with plates, just come tell us the color of the basket and probably the number of plates inside the basket.
1: Yes.
0: It will be given to you. It is here in Silverbird, but you must come with proof of ownership. And Bello, I actually got heartbroken 2 days ago. A friend of mine called me, an ardent listener of this program, and also a colleague. He works with the Word of Life, that's the Catholic newspaper here in Jos. And the next thing he said, I know you don't know. That's why probably you have not come to greet me. I said, what happened? He said that he fell sick to the point that he had to go through the sharp objects of the surgeon, that they have to amputate one of his legs, Emmanuel Samoko.
1: Oh,
0: and I said, seriously, I didn't know. He follows this program as we speak right now. I know he's listening to us. And he said, I know you don't know. That's why you didn't even call to ask me how I'm feeling. And we say, Ima, may God continue to grant you the strength and also the ability to overcome this, shall I say, psychological trauma, because this is more traumatic, if you ask me, Benlo.
1: So we are with Emmanuel this morning. You can just imagine that you were not born in a way, and you just have to live like that for the rest of your life. And when you also talk about the artificial legs now, it's only the rich people that can actually even afford.
0: Mm.
1: So at the end of the day, where do you also go from here? You start learning how to even use some of these new things that you are also having in your vicinity. So indeed, we are with this young man. I don't even know him, but then we are actually with you. And we also with all the people that are also really celebrating too, because that Diora Chinelo, our very good friend from Chobe, actually sent me a message and said that it's her birthday too.
0: Mm.
1: So we are celebrating you, Adadiora Chinelo, and all the good people that are also celebrating, because this is actually a season of celebration, a season of felicitation, and that's what we expect everybody to be doing out there.
0: Can't agree less with you, Bello. Now we open the phone lines for you to add your voice. 080-6464-1536 is the number to call. 080-6464-1536 is the number to call. And I want to say something. Bello will not understand. Timmy will not understand. But the person out there will understand. Or the people out there will understand. I want to say good morning to the entire Friends of Honor. But then, Lugard and Sir Ben, please settle your differences where 3,000 has become an issue among the two of you. Please settle that issue. I don't want us to be too dragging over this issue. Whoever needs to settle this matter should do it, so that the next time we meet, we will not be talking about 3,000. I'm not talking about money. I just say 3,000. 080-6464-1536. And Bello will start with the messages. And of course, Timmy and Bello actually decided to wear their Christmas and Salah clothes this morning. But then, maybe myself, Dami too is also looking gorgeous, except my friend Peniel, who felt that he's not looking traditional this morning, so he decided to go and hide in one angle. But then, maybe next week we'll have a roster that will start appearing in our traditional attire. Bello.
1: Nelef Salah is in Kwan. This current government is still always preaching unity, togetherness, and one plateau. But the last time I checked, there is no any Ingas man that is serving in the government. I'm not talking from the angle of tribalism, but why will they sideline some people? Italy, they are always preaching unity. I'm not saying that Ingas people must be appointed, but every tribe should be carried along. We'll go to churches and mosques preaching another thing, but we will go and practice the contrary. Well, I understand that there is supposed to be a chairman, a local government, a representative in commissionership. So are we saying that there is nobody from that local government that is a commissioner?
0: Because there should be a commissioner from Panshin. There should be from Kanke, ideally. And if there is one from either Panshin or Kanke, it has to be an Angas person.
1: Thank God it's Friday again. Good morning, Bello, MCPDK. Thank you for analysis. Bello, the story you give at the beginning of this program is worrisome, and the government are listening. May God help us, regards to all staff of former Justin Rolly Miller and all Arsenal fans. Arsenal versus Chelsea this weekend. May God give Arsenal victory. Bulls Daniel, I say a very big amen to that prayer. Good morning, Bello, MCPDK. May God continue to guide and protect you. Please, I want to know whether that man that died by fire in the fake agency saga, whether he died before the fake agency was discovered or the agency was discovered before he died. God bless Nigeria. Ochibo Ame is in Bida Bidi. Bello Lukman, Mr. Palm, and our able prof, I thank you people for your unadulterated analysis. May God bless you in your journey of life. Amen. I always pray for day to break so that I will follow your program. Please and please help us to let our able governor know that we, his people and fans in Fraka, want him to remember us. Our road is completely out of use and dilapidated. No going in and no going out. We have to leave our car at the junction and trek long journey. We are really suffering. Governor, help us in the name of Jesus. Thanks from Prince Almaruf Ota. All right, Prince, that's a passionate appeal. I want to believe that the Secretary to the Government is listening. And I know that the Chief of Staff also listens to this program very, very well. So I'm sure the message will definitely get to the Governor. Mm. We're talking about Builder Satmak, the Chief of Staff, Jerry, to the Governor. And that's one fantastic man that is very amiable and also credible and supportive. Good morning, Mr. Bello and Palm. It's much easier in America for the position to seize power from the ruling party. The reason is not far-fetched. Only two political parties always compete for power, under the Democratic Party or the Republican. Here in Nigeria, multiple political parties established because of disagreement to wrestle power, want to win election. The bitter truth is that if the opposition do not unite to form a formidable force, the APC is winning. Portugal Daniel is in Guarandoc. And the repeat of 2023 is about to also repeat itself in 2027, because you have an article on one side that says, I am not going to withdraw from the race. Mm. We have
0: Obi
1: that said, I am not going to withdraw from the race. So we have a Showore that said, I am not going to withdraw.
0: Donald
1: Duke. We have the SDP Adewale that say, I am not going to withdraw. We have a Donald Duke on one side that say, I'm not going to withdraw. So what exactly is the essence of the G100 meeting that you people say you had?
0: Big question. 080-6464-1536. Hello, good morning. Hello, good morning. Okay, maybe Bello will take more messages.
1: All right, we have this one that says, Bello Lukman, Mr. Palmer, our able provider. Thank you, people. Okay, we're taking your message. Almaruf, thank you so much. Good morning, I'm CPDK and Sagacious. Bello, thank you for speaking the truth as always. God is about to do something about the subsidy removal. Jumat Mubarak to Muslim brothers. Happy Sabbath and Sunday to Christian faithful. Don Murphy is in Jaws. Thank you, Don Murphy. My greetings to you in the radio studio. I want to plead in the office of Mr. Governor Caleb Mufwan on his time is now administration to release funds and pay government retirees that had worked tirelessly with the government. For years, they are long overdue gratuities to cushion the present economic hardship facing them with their beloved families. Thank you. Happy weekend. This is Sani Zaruma, aka Kochi, is in Faringada. And we wish you all the best. Have a nice weekend, Mr. Bello and Pam. Kudos to my fellow listeners, Gimba Yagven, Ichuota Rock, is in Lantan North. Morning, Pam and Bello, you're doing justice to the matter. It's only God that will help us in this country. Juma Mubarak, Luka Musa, is in Madu, here in Tudumoda. Thank you very much. Good morning, excellent presenters. I'm being educated through this program. Please keep it up. We need more of it. Nanley is in Tina Junction. Thank you so much. And when you have the likes of Professor Francis Kwedi that are listening to you, you have the likes of Professor Alubo that are listening to you, you have the likes of Alaji Danladi Kwari and others that are listening to you, then you actually get motivated and inspired.
0: Okay, Bello, just for clarity, I think the list of commissioners is here on the plateau, the current one, except if there's any changes that somebody might actually let us know. But Mrs. Duncum Grace Schwarta is the Commissioner of Finance from Panshin Local Government. Then we have that of Kanke is the one I'm trying to see. There's another commissioner from Kanke. That is Local Government Affairs, formerly Agriculture. Not Local Government and Chieftaincy Affairs, but Local Government Affairs. So these are some of the appointments. And I can see Barrister Peter Nyamgei as the Commissioner for Agriculture. So I think this is the current one. So when somebody said there's no appointment from their local government, I think we're not being fair.
1: And he said there's no Angas person. Angas person. Totally. Is that possible?
0: It's not now. That's why I say we are not being fair.
1: Good morning, Haji Bello and PDK. May God bless you both for enlightening us. Spectators are always the best players that applies to politicians. Mommy's in up. Thank you, Mommy. We appreciate you. Sometimes when we are criticizing Man U, we are criticizing Arsenal, we are criticizing Chelsea. By the time you enter the field, you know that it's not easy. It's not as easy that you're actually looking at it from that perspective. Good morning, Sagacious Bello Lokwa MC PDK. Now the campaign is on. All communities will be accessible after then. No more visit Nigerians. But wise, don't forget the last promise. Chibuzo is in Faringada. And I also watched the interview of Sunday Olisi. And this particular interview was a spectacle on the gangling Rashidi Yekini. Mm-hmm. And he said that indeed, in fact, the highlight of that interview was the fact that he said that he came into 1994 squad as one of the youngest persons. In fact, he's the one that used to pick their socks and he used to even wash their clothes as at that time. Well, he said that there was a day that Rashidi Yekini had to kneel down and was begging others and saying, if I have offended any of you, please forgive me. That he was surprised that that thing actually caught him by exasperation. And why? He said the offense, the thing that Yakubu Rashidi committed is that Stephen Keshi was injured and they needed somebody that is very good in his class. And Rashidi brought Chidi Nwanu. You see why it's good to be listening to all these type of interviews, because the behind the scene thing you don't see.
0: You don't see, I don't know.
1: And you don't know. He said Rashidi brought Chidi Nwanu because they both play in Belgium. Chidi Nwanu was playing in Belgium, rather. Rashidi was playing in Portugal, Victoria Setuba.
0: Yeah.
1: Now, the others were not happy. Now, he had to ask the question, why was Rashidi Yekini kneeling down for these people? That was where they were able to let him know that, because he brought Chidi Nwanu. I said, well, he didn't bring Mutu Adepoju. He didn't bring Olawale Timilehin. He brought somebody that is even from the southeast. Why should that be an issue? But this is typical of an average Nigerian. He said that that entry net that Yakubu that Rashidi entered on the day he's caught,
0: that first going there
1: is part of thanking God for that kneeling down that he knelt down. I'm telling you this thing, that there is more to it than meets the eye. And they'd ask him that, do you think there is any other striker in Nigeria that can be better than Rashidi? He said, not on this art.
0: Well, Rashidi,
1: he said, when I see people comparing others with Rashidi Yekini. No. He said, Rashidi is a one-stop striker. He doesn't care. He doesn't want to come back. That is not in the dictionary.
0: He is not, no.
1: Every
0: he doesn't believe in going back.
1: To get that shot, he will do
0: he
1: it.
0: He will do it.
1: That is not good in the air when it comes to heading.
0: But give him the
1: but
0: ball
1: he will
0: on the
1: always,
0: ground.
1: Because he knows he's more comfortable with his leg,
0: with
1: he will chest that ball so that he can get a good velocity for that shot with that leg.
0: Bello, you see, just like our village people used to say when they go to watch Indian film, very Amita, very actor. If there's no Amita in a movie, there's no actor as far as they are concerned, because Amita is the actor of all actors. Bello, whether we like it or not, when you watch any Nigerian match, back in the days when Rashidi was the striker. If you don't see Rashidi in that field, then you will be asking yourself, are you sure it's the Nigerian national team, senior team that are playing,
1: exactly,
0: or maybe it's the junior team,
1: exactly,
0: that are actually playing? Because without Rashidi, it's more like the team is incomplete.
1: These Gen Zs, they should go and watch on YouTube. Thank God that all these things are on YouTube. He played 50-something matches for Nigeria.
0: Yes.
1: He scored 38 goals.
0: Do you know what that means?
1: Imagine if we had gone to 96 Nations Cup.
0: Abba.
1: Samuel Eto'o that is having 18 goals in Nations Cup, he would have probably been lagging behind.
0: Sure.
1: Because Yekini would have also still been the highest goal scorer in 96. Because he was highest goal scorer in 92.
0: Yeah.
1: He was highest goal scorer in 94 in the Nations Cup.
0: Yeah.
1: So 96 was just waiting for us and just was the place they were coming as at that time before Abacha, because of ego, said we are not going to the Nations Cup and we're suspended for 98 and we return in year 2000 where Obasanjo had already taken over and he was the one that also brought that particular Nations Cup to Nigeria. But at that time, Yekini had already even probably left the state for the younger ones.
0: Sure.
1: By 2005, in fact, he said that the last game that Yekini played in the on the Super Eagles shirt in the Surulere Stadium, that he was surprised that the same Yekini was booed simply because he was having a bad game. That for the first time, that Yekini that always keeps to himself, Yekini knocked on his door, entered his room. He mentioned the name of his two friends, Saturday something and another person, that when they saw Yekini, they left. So Yekini said, that with all I have done for this country,
0: just
1: surprised
0: one
1: that he was booed.
0: Come on.
1: In Surulere.
0: No.
1: And they asked him that, is it true that Yekini doesn't joke? He said, when he hear people say that, he just gets surprised. That most times when we are coming back from our stadium, going back to the hotel, that all of us like at the hold up, we like buying things. That Yekini likes buying oranges. Then one young man among the players said, you, is it that you are so miserly that you don't even want to buy apple? You don't want to buy this expensive thing? That Yekini jokingly told him that by the time you finish playing football, 5 years' time, can you be affording apple at that time?
0: So let me buy what I know I can
1: That's
0: continue.
1: Exactly what he said, that he's surprised when they say he doesn't joke.
0: All right, let's pick this call. Hello, good morning.
2: Good morning, Pandu. Good morning, Beno Lukman.
0: Morning.
2: God bless you people for good things you are doing for us.
0: Thank you.
2: My name is Nahumi Jumo, sorry for coming us.
0: Go ahead, please.
2: Then I want to ask you a question. What is the hate speech?
1: What is what?
2: Hate speech.
0: Hate speech?
2: Yes.
0: Okay.
2: Because why I ask this question is, Governor of Ebonyi State mentioned and comment. Just a week, for Abuja mentioned one comment. For this election, we did for sure. A city senator mentioned one comment. Now, a mother mentioned one comment. And the GS and USCC, they kept quiet against the arrest. And then, more than that, the wife of the husband, that if you don't put a name in your house and doesn't grab it, put a name in your house, because it's your brand.
0: Your network is terribly bad. We can barely hear you. Maybe you call us back again. So sorry about that. We only had the first part of your call, but when you were actually making the point.
1: I forget, our friend Job Felix is the one that brought
0: Job Felix.
1: That thing.
0: Very true.
1: So we want to celebrate you, Job Felix.
0: You have been doing very
1: being
0: well.
1: Keep being upright.
0: Yeah.
1: Keep being honest. In fact, he even helped them wash the plates.
0: Wow.
1: Yes.
0: May God bless you, John Felix.
1: So, Felix Jacob, rather. Jacob, God bless you. And that's why people like that, when they are having problems, the last time he told us his keke was in Rantia, we took it upon ourselves, because if he's selfless, let's also reciprocate the selflessness. And at the end of the day, another selfless police officer, senior one, that listens to this program, we don't even know him. He had to call them in Rantia and say, give him his keke without collecting a dime. And that was what happened.
0: God bless the senior officer. Let's pick this call. Hello, good morning.
3: Good morning.
0: Your name and location, please.
3: My name is Tony Brown. I'm calling from Rampant Street.
0: Go ahead, Tony Brown.
3: Please, I have a little thing to just address. First and foremost, it's disappointing that at this state or at this time, we are still, our politicians are still using the ideology of road lights and maybe security to campaign, and people are still buying into it. It's very, very disappointing. Secondly, I don't know what the people of Ferengada has actually done to this government.
0: Okay.
3: That especially the Ferengada and Gwanjarawa route. Since, I think for a long period of time now, I don't think there's anything like any awarded road construct in that area.
0: Okay.
3: I know some of the politicians that have been in power, those people are people that come out to vote for them. And yet, when they are doing everything that has to do with the construction of road and all, they exclude that address, the Ferengada and Gwanjarawa route.
0: Okay. All right. Your line is breaking, but I think you've made your point.
1: Yeah.
0: Thank you so very much. Really appreciate. And you can see that...
1: And we're also advocating for that road.
0: Yeah.
1: I remember when I went on behalf of Comrade Emmanuel Gambu, I went to greet them in the area, and I saw that the intensity and severity of the worstness of that road, permit me to use the word, because there's nothing like that, is actually too glaring and apparent. Are you saying that the entire people in that place are abandoned?
0: Come on. They deserve better roads. Hello, good morning.
4: Hello.
0: Hello, good morning.
4: Good morning, PDK and hello, Lukman. Good morning.
0: Morning, your name and location, please.
4: Yes, Comrade Maram Bulus, calling you from Depo in Bokos.
0: Go ahead, comrade. You have the mic.
4: It's quite unfortunate that politicians are still using our head, PDK, if you ask me. What do you expect from people like, you know, Daniel Bola, you have said it earlier on, and Reno Mokiri? They are the ones enjoying the government now. So let me tell you, 80% or 90% of

0: They are doing it for their own selfish interests and what they are going to get at the end of the day.
1: Mm.
0: Today they are here, tomorrow they are there. When they
1: as the United States Republicans.
0: The Republicans. Yeah. Even the British government. Mm. How many, you know, prime minister? The British has in 10 years.
1: Yeah.
0: Almost 10 years, three prime minister. They keep changing one because the pressure is coming from their own party, members of the political party.
1: Sure, sure.
0: This is what this is not what we promise our people.
1: Okay.
0: But in Nigeria, once you accuse your party, you are following, they will chase you out.
1: Thank you, Maram. We really appreciate.
0: Unfortunate.
1: All right, thank you. 08064641536 is a number to call. Hello, good morning.
2: Good morning, sir.
1: Morning. Your name and location, please.
2: My name is Emmanuel, calling from Bata.
1: Emmanuel, go ahead.
2: Please, I just want to lay an emphasis. You know, someone said that you should not use bribery for campaigning. I happen to be a businessman, but I got robbed 2 times. So I'm driving Okada.
1: Mm-hmm.
2: I'm so disappointed in a way, and police catch me. So I said that, okay, this is what I used to feed my 4 children.
1: Mm-hmm.
2: You know, these people collected 50,000 from me before I bail my master.
1: How much?
2: I told them that 50,000.
1: Which part of Basa local government?
2: Area command collected 50,000 from me.
1: No, what I'm saying. Which part of Basa local government? Is it the police in Basa or the area command?
2: The area command himself. I entered inside town. I was the police 50,000. I pleaded. I was even crying 30 tears. They could not even hear my tears. I said, this is what I use as my 4 children. They collected 50,000. So if I did not have 50,000, I should leave the sister. It was so unfair. I said, go and check about me. I'm popular at the place where they asked about me. They robbed me and I sent my same pass. They break my shop twice and pack everything in the shop. So there is no money I have. I want to rent machines. Even the machines balance, under balance, because no money. I pleaded on these people to go and verify. It's not even only me that was there. We are almost 10 or 4. $50 and 10. I tell you, if you can talk to them, if they catch us that is driving in the evening,
1: Thank you, Mr. Emmanuel. Thank you, Mr. Emmanuel. I think, Bello, if you ask me, we should go beyond looking at what we want to do. You remember Professor Zalanga who came here, he said, because you can do it, does not mean you should do it. Bello, if a man actually presented his plight to you as a human being, because I cannot forget in a hurry what the VC of Kalkum University said, the University of Jos, that when you feel pains, you are alive. But when you feel other people's pains, you are a human being. So we are saying that, okay, now, the man said, yes, machine is banned.
3: Yeah.
1: But we don't want to go the other way. We still want to go the legitimate way of making money. Why don't we consider? That's why I said, can we also address this issue on the ban of motorcycles?
3: Exactly.
1: Can we give a restriction and say between here and here? Because when you say motorcycle,
3: already they say it's banned, but they are operating.
1: They are operating.
3: So
1: go to airport, only airport here.
3: You regulate. So you that means we know that here there's regulation.
1: Go to under Secretariat Beach here.
3: You shouldn't actually come. But then, pardon, quiz, in every law,
1: yes,
3: there must be discretion.
1: There must be a human face.
3: And every law exists for man.
1: Sure.
3: Man is not existing for law.
1: At all.
3: So if the law itself is not bringing succor and compassion
1: for the man,
3: to the person, then we need to check that
1: to review it.
3: I was somewhere the other day for a different reason, and a lady walked into that place, me and Timmy. I went to buy some Vaseline and other things. And because this lady had waited for long, and the next thing she said, they say, what does she want to buy? She said she's looking for a job. The way she even said it, and the response she got from the man, I started feeling pity for the lady. Because this lady will have gone into prostitution.
1: Yeah.
3: She will have been following men
1: yeah.
3: because she has every attribute. I was now telling Timmy, I say, if at all this man would not feel bad, I will have sent this girl to another person
1: who will help her.
3: Who will help her. But then,

0: the arrivals with that person. And he would also not be too happy. As God will have it, we came out to that place where we will get newspaper. Timmy says, see the girl. As God will have it. But I called that person that I thought would help her too. He also was swindled by some of his staff. So right now he is also trying to. But I was able to call our friend, Nuruddin, who works with OP, Soft. And I called him. He said, tell her to come and meet me.
1: God bless Nuruddin. These are the kind of human beings that we want now.
0: Come and meet me in Chobe.
1: If you collect 50,000 naira from about 10 people, as he alleged, where did the money go to?
0: That is it.
1: Is it into the federal government or state government or local government account? All right.
0: Michael Moses, well done, guys. More oil upon you. Muslim Muhammad, good morning, sir. Agom Mandela, good morning to you guys. You people are doing well. I'm watching you live from Lamingo Road area. Sule Godwin, good morning, Mr. Bello and Paramilitary. Archives under me. I really didn't understand this message. Maybe you could send it back again. Sule Godwin, thank you very much for your message.
1: All right, let's pick this call. Hello, good morning.
2: Gentlemen, good morning.
1: Morning, your name and location, please.
2: Bello and Pam. God will bless you all. Pastor from Refuge.
1: God bless you, Pastor. It's been a while.
0: Good morning.
2: Yes. I hear you constant. Mm. And when I get a link like this, I feel pain. Mm. The pain is, a songwriter said, which way Nigeria? Mm. I don't know where we are heading to. I want to ask a question. What image will a president possess, whether in its country or outside the world? Mm-hmm. Then morality and its judgment, have we lost it completely that a clergy who say I'm a premier of what should tell the president to continue in the trajectory of immorality, not changing the way we are doing things? We have painted a picture as leaders in this country that is a stain to the country in the aspect of whether you talk of certificates, whether you talk of election manipulation, whether you talk of standard way of managing economy. Then you see all the affluent leaders touch Lagos. You will see reality. Touch the vice president former. You will see reality. And yet, these are the people who will front themselves and line up to continue telling Nigerians that they should continue. And they have backups. I have pain. I have pain. And I don't know how these pains will be healed. But help us.
1: Amen. Thank you so very much, Pastor Eric. Let's go to the WhatsApp platform. Lots of messages there. This one is saying, good morning, Peace Ambassador and MCPDK. Thanks for the free lectures. May God bless you. We that are into mining, we know how much the government is charging us, especially people that have tin shed. May God help us in this country. This is from Zacchaeus Dalio, watching live from Doi. Okay, thank you so very much. And this is another miner that is actually sharing his own experience. Leadership is about solving critical problems, not about occupying a position or an office. I commend the Taraba State Governor for introducing free education from primary to secondary school level since he assumed office in 2023. I urge other governors to emulate him, especially now that they are being given huge amount of money from fuel subsidy. All we want from our leaders is good governance and accountability, not speaking big grammars. From Joseph Melomo, aka Mr. Principal, from Tina Junction. And if indeed that's what the governor of Taraba has done for his people, Bello, you always say that anybody that opens the door of education and make them affordable and accessible, he's closing the doors of crime. Yeah. So I think we give it to the governor of Taraba if really he has done that. Good, great minds doing great things. God bless you, MCPDK and Sagacious Bello Lukman. Gomez Agom for Boris saying that. Good morning, Uncle Bello and MCPDK. I weep for my nation. What is happening? Kidnappers, bandits, and gunmen are now in charge of this country because the government has no power over them. If bandits can threaten a whole community and they have to contribute money to be safe, that means no one is safe anymore. Do we still have a government in this country? You can't defend yourself with a gun. God have mercy. Atiku is hitting hard on the government, but his promise does not change anything if he gets there and does otherwise. Okay, we in Foreign Gada are still believing God that the government will remember our road. Hope Ibrahim case is moving well. Akachiku from Foreign Gada, and of course, we'll resume on that issue of Ibrahim. Because very well, will not allow that to be swept under the carpet. No matter whose ox is God, we'll definitely bring it up.
0: Update on Monday.
1: Yeah.
0: I give you that promise because I will make my own findings throughout the weekend and would let you know what's happening to Ibrahim case.
1: Beautiful. All right. As I say, good morning, gentlemen, in the studio. Nigeria, NAFS benefit. That's what you wrote. I think you wanted to write, never benefit from any economic development in this administration, only adding hardship since the removal of fuel subsidy and the policy of government based on taxation. Nigeria, shine your eyes and vote wisely. Come 2027 general election. Aminu Abdullah Ishaibu from Dadinkowa. Greetings to great minds in the studio, King of Boys and MCPDK. Happy weekend to you guys in the studio. Let's celebrate. Let's celebrate it in peace and tranquility. Thank you so very much. Good morning, Bello and Pam. Dangote Refinery and oil importers are heartless. That's what you wrote. They keep making money at the expense of Nigerian masses. This is why I hate free market economy in a corrupt country like Nigeria. Tofik Buhari from Bauchi Ring Road. And I think every institution or every company that was given license to actually build their own refinery, I don't think anybody stopped them, but probably because they don't have the capacity, and maybe they only did that for political reason. But you know that a private sector is not a Father Christmas, so you don't expect somebody to invest over $20 billion and he'll be giving product free, even when we have seen Dangote promising that if allowed, his own trucks that he brought in will be moving the product from one state to the other at his own refinery price. That means you will not even pay another expenses, but we don't know where the drama is happening. This is why I'm saying good morning, Sapam and Bello. Thank you for educating us free of charge. Insecurity is still our major problem in our country. Imagine bandit telling community that they are coming on Sunday. If they did not give them 40 million naira, what are the government and security doing? But they can track Yahoo Boys, Kai, Niger, our country. Peace is all we need. Listening to you live and have a wonderful weekend. Kefas Kusas in Angoyashi. Bella, how do you explain that a man that vandalized a billboard, which we don't support in any way, but is being accused of treason, while the people that are taking over communities and collecting taxes from there. The only thing we will hear next time is that they have surrendered in their hundreds, in their thousands. For that reason, we are telling them, go and never sin again. This one is saying, good morning, Bello and PDK. Thank you guys for the free knowledge you are giving us free of charge. I was having trust in Christopher Musa, but now I have said bye-bye to him. May God help. Job Bodja Mungel is saying that. Good morning, my dear friends on radio. Bello and Pam, you guys are really doing a good job. Join me and appreciate God for seeing me through on a successful double surgery. Thank God I came out alive. Remain blessed. Victor Umbonu Elegant Cosmetics. Hearing this. We should speedy
0: for a long time.
1: We should speedy recovery.
0: Wow.
1: Good morning, Sagacious Bello and MCPDK. Just to say I love your show, just to say thank you. Keep it up. Let's live in peace. Yakub Ibrahim, Daniel Ziak, JPA, Angwarukuba. Okay, JP Angwarukuba is saying that. Good morning, political update. Barry from Poly. Okay, Poly. School resumption should be suspended, please. Let's monitor the spread and control of diphtheria first. Imagine one infected child playing with 5 to 10 classmates and each of them going home to meet their family members who would in turn get infected in different ways and places in the coming days. Governments should talk fast, please. God bless Nigeria. Okay, I didn't see your name. Thank you so very much.
0: Proper information dissemination daily coming from the Commissioner for Information so that people will know exactly what they are doing. Rufwan Doy, good day, sir. The two wise men for your in-depth analysis. There is a commissioner from Kanki, Honorable Bugama, who was formerly from Minister of Agriculture, though I can't remember his present portfolio. Yeah. He's now the Minister of, I think, Commissioner of, I think, is it Livestock or Fishery? Idris Lima, Mohammed, Wale on BMP, we are listening. Gabriel Debar, God bless you, my people, more grace to you. Ayuba Kassala, people should learn how to respect other opinions. Everyone is entitled to his or her opinion. No one is a miracle just because of privileges. Adewoyin Jesse, good morning, sir, more grace. Amanzo Ayuba, good morning, Sagacious, Bello, Lukman, PDK, and Oriri FM family. Yesterday, I watched General Musa on China television. I was so ashamed yesterday, Kai Dunia. God help us in this country of particular concern. God bless the FM platform and Nigeria as a whole. Ayuba Joseph Manzo is in Shaka, Gold and Base. Good morning, BMP. Keep the good work going. All our politicians and government care about is their campaign and how to win election. Nobody care about the poor masses that will vote for them. I'm begging Nigerians to please think twice about suffering and killings before voting in any politician in 27 election. Attacks and kidnap have become normal to us. We only shout that day, and that's all. What about the families of people that are killed and kidnapped? Let's continue to pray and live together in peace. Madam Falashadi is in Alaska Furniture. Good morning, Mr. Bello and MCPDK. Thank you for educating us free of charge. Honestly, we have nothing to tell you. Only God will reward you. God bless you. And happy Friday to our Muslim brothers and sisters. Inyam Aminu. Thank you so much, Inyam. Please don't forget to say hello to Mrs. Ogutimeyi for us in Lily Resources. Good morning, Mr. Bello. Look, I'm really enjoying your program, all great, sir. My concern is about the road at Angwanjara Fadingada. Please, can the government do something about that road, please? Mr. Tabari Bulu is Ganye PT, and you can see the number of people that are also talking about that road right now. Please keep talking about the road, because that's the best you can do diplomatically to keep this particular issue on the front burner. Good morning, Sagacious Bello, MCPDK. Just to say, I love your show. Just to say thank you. Keep it up. Let's live in peace. Yakub Ibrahim, Daniel Ziak, JP, thank you very much. Joel Loka is in Anguam Mission. Good morning, BMP. Don't be surprised the threat of Kirby Bandit may come to pass, because our security are mostly reactive than being proactive. They should use all necessary security apparatus and gadgets to prevent this threat, to protect those innocent lives. Thank you, Joel. Good morning, presenters. Please, and any news on Dr. Noah Kekere? Shina Dadinkowa is asking. Well, he is actually free and freed by the court.
1: All right, let's pick this call. Hello, good morning. Hello, good morning. 08064641536 is the number to call. Turn down the volume of your radio when you make the call. Hello, good morning. Okay, we can barely hear the caller. I don't know, maybe it's the network. 08064641536. Hello, good morning. I think there's a network problem. You have some messages there. Okay, 08064641536 is the number to call. Hello, good morning.

0: imagine one mother, four children. All die.
1: That's heartbreaking.
0: Very, very disturbing, honestly speaking. And I always say, may God continue to protect us from catastrophic incidents this.
1: If you see what happened in Nepal, then you need to give God the glory. Because when I saw the live video of how that water caught a bridge, a concrete bridge, Bello. Yesterday I was standing under, day before yesterday I was standing under the Gadabu flyover. And I was just imagining the thickness of that bridge. But that was what I saw in Nepal, that water came and like sliced it into two. And people had to lose their lives. And you said, some people will sit down somewhere and never appreciate God. I think we need to appreciate God, because some disasters that happen to other people, if this happened to us, only God knows what would be our fate. Well, Bello, as we wrap up, we just ask this simple question. If we live in a nation where small or trivial issues are treated as treason, while the real issues that are seen to be treasonable are now treated with kid gloves, how will the international community look at us as we wrap up?
0: That's a big question. Now, to say happy Friday, Professor Paul Y, the chairman, Civil Service Commission, and not forgetting also the chairman, Local Government Commission, who told me he doesn't miss this program, Honorable Samuel Tagni. Good morning to you.
1: All right, Sunday Bullus, Bullus buddy, we got your message, but it came very late. That's the much we can take on the program this morning. Timi, the celebrating father and Kacholom, wish your young boy happy birthday in advance. That's on Sunday, the 6th day of September. Dami, thank you for being there. And Peniel, next week, try and put on a traditional attire so that we'll match up in this studio. And DJ Half, thank you for producing us. My name is Pam Dunquiz. Keep listening to this station. That's the only station authorized to make you happy. See you at the other side of sunrise next week. Bye-bye.
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3: 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Admission requirements: Bachelor of Film Arts degree candidates must have obtained a minimum admissible JAM score of 180 marks. And National Diploma Multimedia Technology candidates must have obtained a minimum JAM score of 100 marks. All candidates are required to come along with the following: 2026 JAM UTME original results and registration slip, original O-level certificates results, including WAEC, NECO, NAFTEP or equivalent, and any other relevant admission documents. O-level requirements: art-based candidates must possess credits in English language, mathematics, and any other two relevant subjects. Science-based candidates must possess credits in physics, English language, mathematics, and any other two relevant subjects. Candidates are advised to appear personally and punctually with all required original documents for verification and screening. Signed, NFI Management.
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at 12 o'clock. Nigeria is the only country we have. Let's avoid acts that could destabilize the nation. Remember, we are one big family. I am Gift Azamo with the news. First, out of stories. A federal government orders 2-week closure of first Niger Bridge. Defense Minister warns against giving motorcycles as palliatives. ICPC sacks security officer over unauthorized access granted to Nasser El-Rufai's wife. On the foreign scene, international court dismisses petition to probe Nigeria kidnappings. In sport news, you will hear that Gabriel Martinelli joins Al Hilal in post-transfer deal. Please stay tuned for details of these and other stories.

The federal government, through the Ministry of Works, Anambra State Field Headquarters, has announced the closure of the first Niger Bridge in Onitsha, Anambra State, for 2 weeks to allow for rehabilitation and maintenance works. In a press statement released and signed by the acting federal controller of works, the Federal Ministry of Works, Anambra State Field Headquarters, Timothy Emenike, the bridge which connects motorists from Anambra and Delta State will be fully closed to traffic from Monday, 7th September, and is expected to reopen on Monday, 21st September, 2026. Timothy Emenike, however, advised the motorists and other road users to use the second Niger Bridge route through Oboshi towards Asaba Delta State and other destinations throughout the closure period. He said appropriate traffic diversion arrangement, road signs, safety barriers, traffic control personnel, and other necessary safety measures will be deployed to guide motorists and ensure the safety of road users, construction personnel, and other members of the public. The Minister of Defense, General Christopher Musa, has urged state governors to stop by giving motorcycles as palliatives, warning that the vehicles often end up in the hands of terrorists who use them for their nefarious activities. General Musa made the call in an interview where he also maintained that the country has recorded improved security under President Bola Tinubu, with terrorist attacks becoming less frequent. The defense minister said the government should consider providing low-capacity motorcycles if it must distribute them as palliatives, noting that these will reduce the advantage terrorists could gain from them. Musa said there has been improved security in Nigeria, noting that attacks by Boko Haram and ISWAP are no longer as frequent as they used to be. The Independent Corrupt Practices and Other Related Offenses Commission has dismissed a security officer accused of helping Asabe El-Rufai, one of the wives of former Kaduna State Governor Nasir El-Rufai, gain unauthorized access to him while he was in custody. Daniel Stephen, who was attached to the commission's internal security team, was allegedly caught on CCTV assisting Asabe to enter the ICPC premises on the

0: said he had heard disturbing stories of young Nigerians resorting to selling body organs, particularly kidneys, in desperate attempt to raise money. He said young Nigerians ought to be selling dreams, ideas, and innovation, not their body organs, adding that the trend should offend the conscience of every Nigerian. The former vice president linked the trend to the rising cost of living under the President Tinubu administration, listing food, transport, rent, school fees, medicine, electricity as items that have become increasingly unaffordable for ordinary Nigerians. The police in Abuja have rescued two abandoned babies in separate incidents recorded in Kurudu and Gogolada areas of the Federal Capital Territory. Police Public Relations Officer FCT Command Josephine Ede made this known in a statement on Friday. Upon receipt of the report, police officers from the Kurudu Division alongside officers from the Juveniles and Women Care Department of the division were promptly dispatched to the scene where a baby boy was found and rescued. The command has concluded all necessary documentation and handed over the baby to the Social Welfare Department for further care. Some concerned residents in Jos are appealing to the state government to consider other areas of the state in its subsidized transportation plan. They raised the concern in a separate interview with Rhythm News in Jos.
1: The government are trying. They've made provisions of metro buses, train, etc. It's a good one, but I feel they should do better. There's always chance to do better. Like the metro bus, everybody should have it in its own area. Let it reach every area.
2: The issue of the CNG car is okay. It can help if they can make subsidy to cushion the effect of increase in transport fare. Like that of the metro bus is a welcome development. But it's not everywhere that metro bus goes. Now, what about people in the rural areas? They don't know what is called metro bus.
0: Speaking on resident safety in the state transport system, they believed that the transport system is safer on the plateau compared to her counterpart.
1: I can say it's let's say 40% safe, yes. At least it's better than some states whereby we hear cases of one chance, kidnapping, stuff like that.
3: You see things like KK? You see the issue of KK? They use KK in doing a lot of things. This person, in fact, I know they can use taxi in doing same thing, but at least KK is more dangerous.
2: It is safer compared to other states. Because here, security architecture is yourself. You have, first of all, the caution, the kind of the vehicle you park before moving. You have to check who are the people inside. Some people fall victims.
0: Acknowledging government efforts to subsidize a transport fare, they believe that there are more needs to be done.
1: Not that bad, but compared to, last year, it's something else that's increased. But it's still okay compared to other states. It's quite affordable.
3: I can say it's fair a little bit, but then if government can look into it, then I think we that are in the community can be accessible to the same price we are talking about today.
2: Actually, in Jos, the transport fare is a little big, high, but you can't compare it with other states. Why do I say high? At least the highest you can pay in Plateau, your movement, 500 and above. It's nothing like from terminals to Bukuru, I think it's 500 or 600.
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1: Welcome back. The International Criminal Court has dismissed a petition seeking an investigation into alleged systematic kidnappings in Nigeria as crimes against humanity. The petition filed by an unnamed individual was dismissed by Pretrial Chamber 2 of the ICC on 1st September 2026 on the ground that it lacked any legal basis. The development came amid renewed concerns over the spate of kidnapping incidents across Nigeria. The federal government has denied endorsement of the failed coup attempt in Niger Republic. Minister of State for Foreign Affairs, Ambassador Sola Enikanolaye, in a statement made available to newsmen, rejected the claim and described it as an attempt to misinform the public. The minister described Nigeria as a peace-loving nation, a defender of constitutional order, and a pillar of democracy and stability, not only in West Africa, but also in the Sahel and the continent of Africa. The minister said that Nigeria viewed with deep concern any unconstitutional change of government. Nigeria's musical influence in the United States dates back decades, with the legendary juju musician King Sonny Ade making history on the U.S. Billboard 200 chart in 1983. The U.S. Mission Nigeria disclosed these on its X platform as part of its weekly series. According to the mission, King Sonny Ade Juju music spent 29 weeks on the Billboard 200, introducing his distinctive sound to a wider American audience. The Premier League champions have announced that Arsenal forward Gabriel Martinelli has joined his Saudi side Al Hilal. The deal was worth a guaranteed £600 million. Gabriel Martinelli has signed a four-year deal with Al Hilal, who currently joined the top of the Saudi Pro League with Cristiano Ronaldo's Al Nassr. Poland's Fire Army Okonkwo says Nigeria have set their sight on winning a medal at the FIBA Women's Basketball World Cup as the African champions and named their 12-player roster for the tournament in Berlin. Amy Okonkwo arrived from Poland on Wednesday to join her teammates ahead of Nigeria's opening Group B game against South Korea on Friday, and a two-time Women's AfroBasket MVP made it clear that the Tigress had come to Germany with ambitions beyond simply advancing from the group. To end the news, a recap of the major headlines. The federal government, through the Ministry of Works, Anambra State Field Headquarters, has announced the closure of the first Niger Bridge in Onitsha, Anambra State, for 2 weeks to allow for rehabilitation and maintenance works. The Minister of Defense, General Christopher Musa, has urged state governors to stop giving motorcycles as palliatives, warning that the vehicles often end up in the hands of terrorists who use them for their nefarious activities. The Independent Corrupt Practices and Other Related Offenses Commission has dismissed a security officer accused of helping Asabe El-Rufai, one of the wives of former Kaduna State Governor Nasir El-Rufai, gain unauthorized access to him while he was in custody. On the foreign scene, we brought you a report that the International Criminal Court has dismissed a petition seeking an investigation into alleged systematic kidnappings in Nigeria as crimes against humanity. In sport news, you heard that the Premier League champions have announced that Arsenal forward Gabriel Martinelli has joined his Saudi side Al-Hilal. The news was edited by Ashe Olu Ashki and produced by Nan Fashalvon. I am Gift Azamu. You can follow us on our social media platforms at just 937 Rhythm, Instagram, X, and Facebook. Nigeria is the only country we have, let's avoid act that could destabilize the nation. Remember, we are one big family. Good afternoon and many thanks for listening.
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0: is 2 o'clock. I am Gift Azamu. Here are the stories we're following at this. President Bola Tinubu has congratulated Boss Mustafa, former secretary to the government of the Federation, on his 70th birthday. In the congratulatory message he personally signed, President Tinubu described him as an exceptional leader, devoted public servant, a patriot, and a brother whose decades on earth have been defined by service, humility, and an unwavering commitment to Nigeria. He recalled that Boss Mustafa, as SGF during late President Muhammadu Buhari's tenure, was the calm head and steady hand during some of our nation's turbulent moments. The federal government has disclosed that the number of functional primary healthcare facilities across Nigeria has increased from more than 8,000 to over 16,000 in a major expansion of access to healthcare services at the grassroots. The director and head of health planning, research and statistics at the Federal Ministry of Health and Social Welfare, Dr. John Ovarare, disclosed this at the National Consultation on Advancing Nigeria's Community Health Workforce Agenda. Dr. Ovarare said the expansion was part of efforts by the government to strengthen primary healthcare delivery and ensure that more Nigerians, particularly those in community, could access essential health services. The West African Examinations Council head of Nigerian National Office, Amos Dangood, has dismissed concerns that technical glitches affected the 2026 WAEC result. Amos Dangood said the council's marking, processing, and modernization procedures remained credible, urging stakeholders with concerns over the result to seek clarification directly from WAEC. He spoke during a virtual dialogue organized by the Education Writers Association of Nigeria, urging stakeholders to disregard unverified claims circulating on social media and approach the council for clarifications on issues concerning WAEC candidate results. On the foreign scene, Nigeria has assumed the chairmanship of the United Nations General Assembly's Fifth Committee with its permanent representative to the UN, Ambassador Jimo Ibrahim, pledging to champion transparency, accountability, and far-reaching administrative reforms. The Fifth Committee is responsible for considering the United Nations financial and administrative affairs. Its work places it at the heart of decisions on the organization's budget, financial governance, human resources, institutional efficiency, oversight, and the resources required to implement a mandate approved by a member state. In entertainment news, social media activist Martin Vincent Otse, popularly known as a very dark man, has apologized to soldiers, policemen, customs and immigration personnel over his controversial remarks at the Nigerian Bar Association's 66th Annual General Conference. In a video shared, a very dark man said he had reflected on his speech and realized that he was unfair to security personnel who were genuinely risking their lives to protect Nigerians. The activist said his remarks were not intended to accuse all security personnel of involvement in criminal activities. Finally, in sport news, Al Nassr's manager Ange reveals that the opportunity to coach Cristiano Ronaldo was a major factor in his decision to join the Saudi Arabian club. He was appointed Al Nassr's manager in July on a two-year contract following the departure of Jorge Jesus, who has since been appointed head coach of Portugal. And those are the stories we're following. Nigeria is the only country we have that's avoid acts that could destabilize a nation. Remember, we are one big family. Good afternoon and many thanks for listening.
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0: rhythm hit song of the world.
1: Although no case of Ebola has been reported in Nigeria, we must remain observant following the outbreak of the disease in Central Africa. 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

you know, been thinking about what it is that makes your music so special. Authenticity of your music, the message in your music, how you've been able to apply your soul and emotion to your music. A lot of people would assume that, you know, as you rise up in the industry and popularity becomes the norm, that you may sell out the sound or your music or your soul. You've been able to evolve musically but still maintain your core, and that is most appreciated, especially.

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The reasons why I make music and the joy and happiness that it brings. 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

It's 6 o'clock. Nigeria is not a country we have. Let's avoid acts that could destabilize the nation. Remember, we are one big family. I am Gift Azamo with the news. First, out of stories. Presidency clarifies President Tinubu's U.S. court case as civil trial. And a CDC arrests personnel over alleged illegal sale of service weapons. Customs intercept smuggled vehicles with presidency plate numbers. On the foreign scene, New York bans artificial intelligence for public schools. In sport news, we hear the FIFA accuses UEFA of smear campaign against Gianni Infantino. Please stay tuned for details of these and other stories.

The presidency has clarified that the ongoing Freedom of Information Act case involving President Bola Tinubu before a United States federal court is a civil record disclosure dispute and not a criminal case. In a statement issued by Bayo Onanuga, a special advisor to the President on Information and Strategy, the presidency said a recent report about the case had generated speculation and required clarification. The statement said the case originated from prior requests submitted in 2022 by Aaron Grispan to several United States government agencies seeking records relating to President Tinubu. According to the presidency, after some agencies withheld records or declined to confirm or deny their existence before the United States District Court for the District of Columbia in 2023. Nigeria's defense minister, retired General

0: Ocean says the country has defeated terrorists in several parts of the country, arguing that the reduced frequency of attacks shows a significant progress in the fight against insurgency. The defense minister made this known in an interview, acknowledging the kidnapping has become a major security challenge.
1: Efforts have been made. If you notice, on a daily basis now, we are really getting, rescuing a lot of them. The attacks are not as rampant as, and it is now to kidnapping. Like I told you, kidnapping is a social ill. That now we've seen even women, wives kidnapping husbands kidnapping children. So it's a social ill.
0: The defense minister also attributed the persistence of terrorism to ideology.
1: No country should ever allow asymmetric warfare. Why? We're dealing with the ideology. And ideology is internal. It's not something that you see. Something that the man believes in. I mean, there was an instance we went to, my troops were, when I was a theater commander in the north, my troops went to a village, were able to secure the village. A lady came and was challenging them. Do you know what you are doing? That she's right and we are wrong. That's the perception they are told, that look, every other person is wrong. They are the only ones doing right. And they so much believe in it. And that's why when they come back and then they sit down and they see a different kind of life, then they now realize that they've been fooled over this world. So many of them came out and said, look, they were tired.
0: He appealed to governors to avoid distribution of motorcycles as palliatives to citizens.
2: We appeal to even governor to stop giving motorcycles out as palliatives, because these motorcycles are the same ones that still end up with these terrorists into using. Even if you have to get, don't give them the big capacity motorcycle, give them the small capacity one that they won't be able to use to run around. Because that gives them leverage. They can easily enter and then disappear.
0: Speaking on the issue of state police, the defense minister emphasized the need for a balanced ethnic structure.
2: State police is good if used well, properly. That's another danger, because it must be properly processed. Why is that so? We should not allow you to go into ethnic group, because this is state X and state, maybe they have one ethnic group, then everybody is there. No. Since Nigeria is cosmopolitan, you have people from other areas that have also were born and raised in such states, they should be part of it. So that when there's a blend, people can trust it. But if it is just one ethnic group or one religion, it creates more problems. And those are things we must avoid.
0: The Nigeria Security and Civil Defense Corps has uncovered an alleged diversion and illegal sale of service rifles by some personnel. The NSCDC spokesperson, Babawale Afolabi, said this while briefing newsmen about the illegal activities today in Abuja. Babawale Afolabi said the investigation led to the arrest of an NSCDC personnel at the headquarters who was found to be complicit in the crime. According to him, the investigation and arrest were carried out by the Commandant General Special Intelligence Squad, headed by Commander Dandara Apollos. Also, the Nigeria Security and Civil Defense Corps has rescued 15 minors trafficked and sold for 2 million naira each by a fake official of a civil society organization, National Council of Child Rights Advocate. The NSCDC Public Relations Officer, Babawale Afolabi, said this today at the NSCDC headquarters, Abuja. He said that a member of a syndicate represented himself as an official of the National Council of Child Rights Advocate to the parent of the children, deceiving them to hand over their children to him. Under the guise of operating an NGO, an orphanage program called the Back to School Project, he lured willing, less privileged parents into releasing their children with promises of free education, Babawale Afolabi said. The Nigeria Customs Service Kano Jigawa Area Command has intercepted smuggled vehicles with precedency plate numbers in an attempt to invade the service control. Briefing journalists on the revenue performance and updates on the other activities, Acting Controller of Customs Osman Ademo revealed that the area command recorded 14 billion naira in 1 month, the highest revenue generated in a month. Controller Ademo disclosed what he described as a new trend of smugglers flagging official plate numbers on smuggled vehicles to evade customs control.
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0: Welcome back. New York City Mayor Zoran Mamdani has announced a new policy regulating the use of artificial intelligence in its public schools. He said the decision is aimed at protecting students' ability to think independently and develop relationships with teachers.
4: Today, I am proud to announce New York City's first ever comprehensive AI policy for our public schools. It is the most comprehensive of its kind anywhere in the country, and it begins with a simple principle. Children need their teachers and human connection in order to learn and in order to grow. And they need to develop skills alongside their peers, build relationships with their teachers, and wrestle with tough problems on their own. I have yet to see a study showing that AI is beneficial for students in elementary and middle school, with the exception, of course, of research sponsored by the very corporations that stand to profit.
0: The city mayor said AI use will be limited to a maximum of 45 minutes per week under direct teacher supervision.
4: In no way, shape, or form will AI replace student-teacher interaction. It is the foundation of our students' educational experience. That will not change. These pilots will have defined learning goals. Their use will be limited to a maximum of 45 minutes per week under direct teacher supervision. And none of these programs are chatbots. This pilot is not introducing ChatGPT, Claude, or anything similar into our curricula.
0: The city government said it will embrace technology only when it serves the student.
4: Our purpose is our students. It does not matter how profitable a product is. If it doesn't help our students learn and grow, we will not use that product. We will embrace new technology, but only when it serves our students. Kids need to learn to think for themselves. They need to work alongside their peers. They need to learn how to ask better questions. And they need to learn what it feels like to not know the answer. This is what learning is all about.
0: He also added that the goal is to prepare students for an increasingly AI-driven world. The World Health Organization has validated Bhutan's elimination of dog-transmitted human rabies as a public health problem, making it the first country in the Southeast Asia region to achieve the milestone. A statement made available to newsmen today said Bhutan had maintained zero human deaths from dog-mediated rabies since June 2023. It said the achievement followed more than a decade of sustained investment in rabies prevention and control and reflected Bhutan's strong One Health approach. According to the statement, the approach brought together human and animal health authorities, communities, and other sectors to prevent rabies transmission. The federal government has called on Nigerians to vote for Miss World Nigeria 2026 Tanumo Soye George in the ongoing 73rd Miss World Festival taking place in Vietnam. Minister of Art, Culture and the Creative Economy, Hanatu Musoa, made the appeal in a statement commending George for emerging as Africa's top model and securing a place in the top 40 of the global contest. The minister praised the beauty queen for representing the country with grace and using the global platform to advocate for issues affecting young people, including her initiative for children with special needs. FIFA has accused UEFA of running a coordinated smear campaign against President Gianni Infantino in response to U.S. court filings regarding an aborted $4.2 billion World Cup commercialization plan. FIFA filed legal responses in U.S. court calling UEFA's actions a little more than press releases aimed at its leadership. The conflict follows FIFA's cramp proposal known as the FIFA Forward Enterprise to sell stakes and World Cup commercial rights to private equity. Crystal Palace women have signed Nigerian international goalkeeper Comfort Ehabo on a two-year contract. The 21-year-old joins the English club after spending the 2025-2026 season with Portsmouth, where she made six appearances in all competitions. Comfort began her career at the Brighton and Hove Albion Academy before gaining experience during loan spells. To end the news, a recap of the major headlines. The presidency has clarified that the ongoing Freedom of Information Act case involving President Bola Tinubu before a United States federal court is a civil record disclosure dispute and not a criminal case. The Nigerian Security and Civil Defense Corps has uncovered an illegal diversion and illegal sale of service rifles by some personnel. The Nigerian Customs Service Kano Jigawa Area Command has intercepted smuggled vehicles with presidency plate numbers in an attempt to invade the service control. On the foreign scene, we brought you a report that New York City Mayor Zoran Mandani has announced a new policy regulating the use of artificial intelligence in its public schools. In sport news, you heard that FIFA has accused UEFA of running a coordinated smear campaign against President Gianni Infantino in response to U.S. court filings regarding an aborted $4.2 billion World Cup commercialization plan. The news was edited by Ashe Olu Ashki and produced by Nanfe Shalvon. I am Gift Azamu. You can follow us on our social media platforms at just 937 Rhythm, Instagram, X, and Facebook. Nigeria is the only country we have. Let's avoid acts that could destabilize the nation. Remember, we are one big family. Good evening and many thanks for listening.
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0: in Plateau State under one umbrella. Cordially invite the general public to the inauguration ceremony of our newly elected President General and Exco, which will take place at Crispin Hotel along Rayfield Road, Jos. Date, Saturday, 12th of September, 2026. Time, 10 a.m. Announcer, Engineer Ola Aziz, Chairman, Inauguration Committee.
1: Although no case of Ebola has been reported in Nigeria, we must remain observant following the outbreak of the disease in Central Africa. 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
7: 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Stay alert, stay informed, and above all, stay safe. This is a message

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Hard to hear, too many girls in the house. Hey, bring them out, bring them out. I started here, I got the buzz in the cloud. I know, she got it all, but got nothing to hold. Every time I saw her, not too many know. She ain't really hard, she act because she hurt. Yeah, and that could be your last.

0: Hey, are you in a man? Are you in a man? Are you in a man? Are you in a man? Samba when? Are you in a man? Are you in a man? Are you in a man?
1: Are
0: you in a man? Samba when? Am I lighting? Pagate, pachisini. Pati, ivali, vali. Niti, utandi, mani.

Are you in a man? Are you in a man? Are you in a man? Are you in a man? Are you in a man? Are you in a man? Are you in a man? Are you in a man? Are you in a man? Are you in a man? Are you in a man? Are you in a man? Are you in a man? Are you in a man? Are you in a man? Are you in a man? Are you in a man? Are you in a man? Are you in a man? Are you in a man? Are you in a man? Are you in a man? Are you in a man? Are you in a man? Are you in a man? Are you in a man? Are you in a man? Are you in a man? Are you in a man? Are you in a man? Are you in a man? Are you in a man? Are you in a man? Are you in a man? Are you in a man? Are you in a man? Are you in a man? Are you in a man? Are you in a man? Are you in a man? Are you in a man? Are you in a man? Are you in a man? Are you in a man? Are you in a man? Are you in a man? Are you in a man? Are you in a man? Are you in a man? Are you in a man? Are you in a man? Are you in a man? Are you in a man? Are you in a man?

啥也没到位，这一碗的嘛，啥也没到，啥也没到，啥也没到位，啥也没到，啥也没到，啥也没到位。